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5: The Angelus. In the name of the Father, and of the Son, and of the Holy Spirit.
6: Amen.
5: The angel of the Lord declared unto Mary,
6: and she conceived of the Holy Spirit.
5: Hail Mary, full of grace, the Lord is with thee. Blessed art thou amongst women, and blessed is the fruit of the womb, Jesus.
6: Holy Mary, Mother of God, pray for us sinners, now and at the hour of our death. Amen.
5: Behold the handmaid of the Lord.
6: Be it unto me according to thy word.
5: Hail Mary, full of grace, the Lord is with thee. Blessed art thou amongst women, and blessed is the fruit of thy womb, Jesus.
6: Holy Mary, Mother of God, pray for us sinners, now and at the hour of our death. Amen.
5: And the Word was made flesh,
6: and dwells amongst us.
5: Hail Mary, full of grace, the Lord is with thee. Blessed art thou amongst women, and blessed is the fruit of thy womb, Jesus.
6: Holy Mary, Mother of God, pray for us sinners, now and at the hour of our death. Amen.
5: Pray for us, O Holy Mother of God,
6: that we may be made worthy of the promises of Christ.
5: Let us pray.
6: Pour forth, we beseech thee, O Lord, thy grace into our hearts, that we, to whom the incarnation of Christ thy Son was made known by the message of an angel, may be brought by his passion and cross to the glory of his resurrection, through the same Christ our Lord. Amen.
5: May the divine assistance remain always with us.
6: And may the souls of all the faithful departed, through the mercy of God, rest in peace. Amen.
5: This prayer is brought to you courtesy of Ajayi Oriafo Memorial Hospital, Center of Orthopedic Excellence.
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1: A very good morning to you. Welcome to the News at Dawn, brought to you by EBS Radio. The time is 6:30, and today is July 10, 2026. My name is Osatuhame Osunde. First, the headlines. President Tinubu meets service chiefs over national security. EdSec declares readiness for Saturday's local government elections. And Taiwan on alert as Typhoon Bavi approaches.

0: 95.7 FM News. President Bola Tinubu on Thursday convened a high-level security meeting at the presidential villa Abuja with the entire military command, intelligence leadership and top security advisors to review the security situation across the country. The closed-door meeting, which lasted more than 2 hours, was attended by the National Security Advisor, Nuhu Ribadu, Minister of Defense, Mohamed Badaru, Chief of Defense Staff, General Christopher Musa, heads of other security and intelligence agencies, amongst others. And the meeting comes 2 days after troops of Operation Fasan Gyama, supported by the Nigerian Air Force, disrupted what the military described as a major planned terrorist offensive in Zamfara and Katsina states. In the July 7 operation, 3 Nigerian Air Force aircraft tracked a convoy of about 300 heavily armed terrorists on motorcycles and carried out precision airstrikes on the group. In the meantime, President Bola Tinubu has assured Nigerians that the impact of his administration's reforms will be felt across the country, saying the policies are aimed at laying the foundation for greater prosperity and national development. At the inauguration of the PBAT door-to-door movement in Abuja, President Tinubu, represented by Senate President Godswill Akpabio, said he chose the path of courage and conviction in implementing reforms aimed at rescuing Nigeria and building a better future for the country. He maintained that although the reforms have attracted concerns over the immediate impact, they are designed to deliver long-term benefits and improve the welfare of Nigerians. Members of the House of Representatives have advised Nigerians to stop paying ransom to kidnappers and bandits in order to demoralize them. And they expressed the opinion while contributing to the motion on the need for executive action to halt the 2.23 trillion ransom cash economy, strengthen financial intelligence coordination, and enforce with anti-money laundering frameworks in Nigeria. Governor Monde Opeolo has called for stronger collaboration with traditional rulers across Edo State's 18 local government areas to combat kidnapping and other forms of criminality. The governor made the appeal while receiving traditional rulers from Edo Central, Edo North Senatorial Districts during a courtesy visit to the government house in Benin City. Moses Agboma has the report.
1: Governor Monde Okpebolo says the fight against insecurity requires the active partnership of traditional institutions, describing the state's royal fathers as critical stakeholders in protecting lives and property, addressing traditional rulers from Edo Central and Edo North Senatorial Districts. The governor reaffirmed his administration's commitment to strengthening the existing collaboration between government and traditional institutions in tackling kidnapping and other criminal activities. He urged the monarchs not to harbor or shield criminal elements, noting that ongoing investigations have shown that many kidnapping cases are aided by local collaborators who have detailed knowledge of their victims' movements and financial status.
2: You are the one that know your vicinity, and you also know those people that are living there and new people that are coming into those in your communities. Many of the people that we have arrested that makes situation to calm down now, our own people, and they know when our people will go to farm, and they know when they will come back home. So I want to beg the traditional rulers, this is very, very important. If we must stop it, we have to work together. The only way we can work together is coming together like this to discuss it. Let nobody encourage this.
1: On behalf of the visiting monarchs, the Ojoromi of Uromi, His Royal Majesty Anselm Edonoje II passed a vote of confidence on Governor Okpebolo, commending his administration's developmental strides across the state.
3: We want you to know that we stand with you and we stand behind you as we are ready to give you all the support you need from us to ensure your administration's success beyond expectation.
1: The traditional rulers also pledged their continued support for the government's efforts to strengthen security, sustain peace, and accelerate development across Edo State. Moses Agboma, EBS News.
0: Residents and road users in Presidential Way around Ogige Axis, Benin City, are full of praises for Governor Monday Opolo over the ongoing reconstruction of the road by his administration. Helen Asela was at the project site and reports that respondents describe the project as the evidence of a people-centric government.
4: The Presidential Way around Ogege Axis, Benin City in Ipoba, Oha local government area, is ongoing massive reconstruction, transforming the area and bringing hope for residents long sought. The project by Governor Monday Opebolo is, according to residents and commuters, is the definition of practical governance and people-centered program by the current administration. Ese Anyayi is a shop owner in the area. She is full of praises for the governor, saying upon completion, the ongoing road project will bring businesses back to life.
5: So we say thank you for the man, the family. Really appreciate the work what they do for us. And the road now they don't start. I believe say by God's grace they go finish. But the rain, like I say, the rain they disturb them. They don't put granite, still put pipe for us so that made the rain not they disturb our environment, our compound. So they are still working.
4: Mercy Oege, a resident, is also elated. She says upon completion, the road will ease the living condition of the people. For Nicholas Agedo, another resident, Governor Monday Opebolo swept into intervention once the heart of Edo people.
6: Now it's better than before, because before erosion used to gather around this area. But for now, the project is not finished yet, but we believe that when the project is finished, the road will be better. It will look like express, like, as in this road will be very good.
7: The road has been bad before, but for now, at least the team is trying. We bring the aggressive road, is trying. We want it to improve more.
4: But these road users, Yakubu Jonathan and Emmanuel Amos, said there is hope for them as the road, when completed, will enhance movement.
8: Thank you for government where you got this road for us. Carry passenger now, if you get chance to speed, go drop passenger immediately, go carry another one. But before, if I want carry passenger, I know quick go drop passenger and then go take the make me at the enter water anyhow. But I even thank God for the way we did one like this.
9: Users of the ongoing Presidential Way at the Ogege Axis are happy about the construction ongoing. From the axis of Ogege Road, I am Helen Esseli, EBS News.
0: 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And this news is reaching you live from EBS Radio, Benin City, Edo State. 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
1: Welcome back to the news at dawn. Going right back to the details, the Edo State Independent Electoral Commission says that it has fully successfully completed all preparations and arrangements ahead of the July 11, 2026 local government elections. And this was disclosed during a press briefing held on Thursday at the Commission's head office in Benin City. EBS Loki Osakpamaedo brings the details.
2: Among those present at the Edo State Independent Electoral Commission's press briefing held this Thursday at the Commission's headquarters in Benin City were representatives of political parties, civil society organizations, election observers, and members of the media. The chairman of the commission, Jonathan Ifuoboha, said EDSEC has concluded all necessary preparations for the free, fair, transparent, and peaceful conduct of the July 11 local government elections across Edo State.
3: I was pleased to announce, that the ESSEC is fully prepared for the conduct of elections in all the 18 local government areas. 192 wards, 4,519 units in Edo States.
2: The chairman also outlined key preparations, including logistics, transportation of personnel and sensitive materials, collaboration with security agencies, and communication channels for prompt coordination on election day, assuring that all arrangements have been adequately concluded.
3: Every necessary arrangement for the successful conduct of the 2026 local government election in other states. Our logistics are ready. Our transportation arrangements are complete. Election personnel have been adequately trained. Electoral materials have been deployed. Security coordinations have been concluded. Communication systems are operational.
2: He also addressed questions from participants on participating political parties, results transmission, movement restrictions, accredited observers, and the deployment of ad hoc staff.
3: But election will be transmitted through hard copies of presentations. The number of observers that have come, as at now, we have more than 40 that have been accredited. For the ad hoc staff, just few figure away from 10,000.
2: The EDSEC chairman thanked Governor Monday Ukpebolo for providing an enabling environment for the commission's activities and urged all eligible voters to participate in the July 11 local government elections and peacefully elect their leaders. Lucky Osapawa, Edo, EBS News.
1: The Nigeria Security and Civil Defense Corps, NSCDC, Edo State Command, has deployed 1,300 personnel across the state to provide security before, during, and after Saturday's local government election. The state commandant, Akintayo Ayinla, announced the development in Benin City, saying the officers will be stationed across the three senatorial districts to protect lives, property, and critical national infrastructure. And according to him, security personnel will be deployed to polling units, collation centers, and other identified flashpoints to ensure a peaceful and credible electoral process. The commandant urged political parties, candidates, supporters, and other stakeholders to obey electoral laws, shun violence and electoral malpractice, and conduct themselves peacefully throughout the exercise. The federal government's evacuation of Nigeria from South Africa has crossed another milestone as the fifth batch of returnees arrived in Lagos on Thursday evening. The Air Peace flight brought home over 180 Nigerians after a technical issue prevented the aircraft from departing as scheduled on Wednesday. With the latest arrival, the number of citizens evacuated from South Africa following the recent xenophobic attacks has now risen to about 1,000. A Benin-based chartered accountant and financial expert, Olufola Abraham, has called on African countries to strengthen the documentation and regulation of migrants to prevent a reoccurrence of the ongoing xenophobic attacks and forced evictions of foreign nationals in South Africa. While reacting to the economic and humanitarian impact of the attacks, which have affected several foreign nationals, including Nigerians, Abraham said the current situation could have been avoided if effective migration policies and proper documentation had been implemented. He expressed concern over reports of the destruction and seizure of properties belonging to victims of the attacks, describing the development as unfortunate and condemnable. Abraham also criticized what he described as the continued silence of the African Union, saying the continental body should take a more proactive role in addressing the crisis and protecting the rights of Africans living in other member states. He further urged the federal government of Nigeria to engage qualified and credible professionals in developing effective diplomatic and economic responses aimed at protecting the interests of Nigerians abroad. And the Catholic Archdiocese of Benin City has announced the death of its Archbishop, Most Reverend Augustine Obiora Akwubesi. In a statement issued by the Chancellor of the Archdiocese, Very Reverend Father Michael Oyanofa, the church said Bishop Akwubesi passed away on Thursday, July 9, 2026. The statement described the late Archbishop as a humble servant of God who lived a life of faith and obedience, impacting the lives of many people and serving as a father to the faithful. The Archdiocese prayed for the peaceful repose of his soul and announced that funeral arrangements will be communicated at a later date. In the meantime, Governor Monde Opolo has expressed deep sadness over the passing of Most Reverend Augustine Obiora Akwubesi, Archbishop of the Catholic Archdiocese of Benin City, describing his death as a great loss to the Christian community, Edo State, and the nation. In a condolence message, Governor Opolo said the late Archbishop dedicated his life to the service of God and humanity, leaving behind a lasting legacy of faith, compassion, integrity, and selfless leadership. The governor noted that Archbishop Akwubesi was widely respected for his humility and significant contributions to the church, both as a Metropolitan Archbishop of Benin City and as former president of Catholic Bishops' Conference of Nigeria. And he extended his heartfelt condolences to the CBCN, the Catholic Archdiocese of Benin City, the Archbishop's family, and the Catholic community, urging the entire Edo people, regardless of religious affiliation, to pray for the peaceful repose of the late Archbishop's soul. Taiwan's weather authorities have warned of destructive winds as Typhoon Bavi, the biggest storm to threaten the island in years, approaches after battering United States Pacific territories. The Central Weather Administration says the typhoon is expected to hit northern Taiwan on Friday and Saturday, bringing strong winds, high waves, and heavy rainfall, with Keelung and Yilan among areas likely to be hardest hit. Authorities have urged residents to take precautions as businesses stack sandbags to prevent flooding and fishermen secure their boats ahead of the storm. And Typhoon Bavi is packing sustained winds of up to 184 kilometers per hour and is expected to dump heavy rain across northern and central Taiwan before moving to China. And over to sports, France on Thursday booked their place in 2026 FIFA World Cup semifinals with a 2-0 victory over Morocco in the quarterfinal, Foxborough, Massachusetts. Kylian Mbappe broke the deadlock in the 60th minute before Ousmane Dembele doubled Les Blues' advantage 6 minutes later. And the results end Morocco's spirited campaign and keeps France on course for a third World Cup title, but they will face Spain and Belgium in Dallas next Tuesday. To end the news, here are some of our top stories. President Tinubu has met service chiefs over national security. EdSec has declared readiness for Saturday's local government elections. Taiwan on alert as Typhoon Bavi approaches. And that ends the news at dawn, as edited by Elvis Egger. Once again, my name is Osatu Ameosunde. Thank you for listening. Good morning.

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2: 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1-3-6-5-3-9-8-8-8-8-8-8-8-8-8-8-8-8-8-8-8-8-8-8-8-8-8-8-8-8-8-8-8-8-8-8-8-8-8-8-8-8-8-8-8-8-8-8-8-8-8-8-8-8-8-8-8-8-8-8-8-8-8-8-8-8-8-8-8-8-8-8-8-8-8-8-8-8-8-8-8-8-8-8-8-8-8-8-8-8-8-8-8-8-8-8-8-8-8-8-8-8-8-8-8-8-8-8-8-8-8-8-8-8-8-8-8-8-8-8-8-8-8-8-8-8-8-8-8-8-8-8-8-8-8-8-8-8-8-8-8-8-8-8-8-8-8-8-8-8-8-8-8-8-8-8-8-8-8-8-8-8-8-8-8-8-8-8-8-8-8-8-8-8-8-8-8-8-8-8-8-8-8-8-8-8-8-8-8-8-8-8-
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11: Station Papa Joseph Eduakame Omonua. Great father of honor and distinction, Papa Joseph Eduakame Omonua, late patriarch of the Omonua ruling house of Oyomo Oromi, former registrar and president of the Cosmic Court Oromi, and a jubilee of Oyomo Oromi. We, your children, remember you today as always, as we proudly mark the transition to eternity 3 years ago, 10th July 2023, at 100 years. 100 years of a life full of exceptional achievements, steeped in hard work, high integrity, honor, and dedicated service to God and mankind. Your impact was dangerously beyond the ordinary. As registrar, you brought sanity to the administration of the Customary Court of Oromi, and as president, after the legendary Chief Okotako Enaho, you established a culture of hard work, honesty, and high integrity in the administration of justice in that court. Your record of unblemished service, strong in truth and justice, is still there for all to verify. A godly trait you imparted to your children, now flourishing in various professions across the world. 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In the 16 years of your distinguished community service, you lifted the fortunes of many and your community, effectively recommending you to be mounted as the man of truth and honor on the sons of time and hearts of men. Your legacies live on. Great Papa, we, your children, are consoled by our firm persuasion that you are at rest in the bosom of the Lord. Fondly remembered by your wife and children. Signed, Honorable Justice S.A. Omonua, retired. Follow the family.

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0: morning. I don't know what's in the air. Welcome. It's another beautiful day. Check your time. It's just 2 minutes past the hour of seven. It is the 10th day of the month. July is moving already. And I'm not the only one in the studio here. Desmond is here with me. Good morning, Desmond.
1: Good morning, Osato. Good morning, Benin City. Mm-hmm. You've been coughing, what?
0: I don't know, man.
1: You kissed somebody last night.
0: Oh, come on. No, nothing like that.
1: All right. Good morning, Benin City. Good morning, Nigeria. It's good to be here again. Thank God it's Friday. Mm-hmm. Yeah.
0: Thank God it's Friday.
1: And today is Oigbini Markets.
0: Yes, yeah, and I was shocked. Although you don't come through that access, but no. I was shocked that there was actually... Well, I'm not shocked. I'll just say I'm impressed by the reduction of traffic.
1: Yes, there is.
0: The reduction of traffic significantly.
1: Significantly, yes.
0: I just want to
1: unlike other times where today's market day
0: trust me, you won't be able to make it through. And this is even before the commissioning of the bridge. I just think it will reduce a lot more once that bridge is completely open. Yeah. Speaking about that access, I want to just cry out. Please don't pour your trash into the
1: debris,
0: into the gutter. Yeah. Please, it's something that we always talk about, and it's something that we always say that we cry when the rainy seasons come, when flooding is happening.
1: These gutters are wide. They are fine enough for you want to not to use his or her hand to now dent the way how beautiful it looks, So I think we should maintain it, make it clean, keep it clean as it is right now.
0: And
1: yes.
0: That's an amazing one. Another thing that we should be keeping our eyes on is tomorrow, the local government
1: elections. Yeah. And people have been asking questions if there are there's movements tomorrow while the election will be holding. So I don't know how if we can get anybody to answer that for us while the program goes. Mm-hmm.
0: Yeah. So going right into it, we have 12 political parties that have been cleared will be participating. Taking us back to this statement signed by Abebe Emmanuel on behalf of the commission, EDSEC announced 12 parties successfully completed the process as of 16th of April. Those 12 parties we're going to be looking at. But just give us a second. We'll be right back.

0: All right, so there's a little poke on my side, and I just found out that was Chris, and it seems like Chris is in the market.
1: Yeah. Good morning, Benin City. Good morning to my elders. Like I usually say, while I was in.
0: So Chris,
1: right now, the beautification of the governor has been defaced by these many bosses. Like I said before, there is serious hold up at Raman Park right here. Marketers are sitting their wares along the streets, and there is serious gridlock. People are parking just left, right, and center.
0: Oh no! Wow.
1: But you take easy now.
0: Oh my goodness.
1: I think the law enforcement agency needs to be here to make sure all these places are being cleared.
0: Yeah, Chris.
1: Right in the middle of the market area, the road, they are changing their ways and dropping and picking passengers like Banana Republic.
2: Chris, good morning. Please, can you find any ETSMA officers around?
1: No ETSMA official, no police, no road safety.
2: Wow.
1: Vehicles are taking one way as it is now.
2: Wow.
0: All right. Very chaotic. Okay. All right. Thank you for the update.
2: Thank you for the update.
0: Thank you for the update.
1: I'm trying to navigate my way to the studios.
0: No problem. When you get here, we'll celebrate.
2: Wow.
0: All right.
2: While we're just talking about, oh my God.
0: I feel embarrassed now. I came in the morning much earlier. So I guess maybe that's the factor.
2: While I was coming, I stayed around the Agboro Axis on my way. There wasn't traffic at all. I just drove through down to the Aochi Junction area. If I took a vehicle coming down here, it wasn't no traffic at all. And although market women were beside, I think by the sidewalk, you know, selling stuffs, not on the road, like Chris just said, not on the road. No. So this whole idea of crossing, you not cross the sidewalk, you not come to the road to shade your wares. What does that really mean? Is it that if you don't shade on the road, you won't get customers to buy from you? I don't get it. Are we this adamant that we cannot just follow just simple instructions?
0: You know, I'm quiet because I'm kind of ashamed now because.
2: These market women are just something else in some parts of Benin City, honestly. That's something else.
0: You think it's just the market women?
2: Yeah. I mean, outside the market women, Chris complained about the bus drivers. Mm-hmm. You know, and Chris has also been talking about these minibus drivers. Mm-hmm. You know, the way they drive. And you can even see him say, robotic easy now. You know, they just swap, they drive anyhow. Parking at the center of the road for what now? Man, it's just too early in the day and to start talking about traffic. Honestly.
0: Yeah, this is 9 minutes past the hour.
2: Yeah,
0: seven.
2: It's just too early. It's too early. You
0: know? So this is us also crying that the
2: ETSMA officers please should find their way down to Bobahili Oyegbeni Market to actually control the traffic so that we don't have a traffic jam at the end of the day before the day rolls by. That road is wide enough. The sidewalk is big enough. Mm-hmm. There's space after the sidewalk inside the market. So I do not see any reason why market women should not come to the
0: And he
2: road.
0: Also mentioned the one way.
2: People are driving one way.
0: If the bridge is open and the one way situation isn't fixed, it's almost like going to defeat the whole purpose. So I think at the end of the day, more officials need to get to the area.
2: At the end of this whole process, while the bridge is still open and everything, the way I see it, I don't think there should be even a presence of one ETSMA officer. Because the whole thing.
0: Or do you think it's because maybe the bridge isn't commissioned yet?
2: I don't think so. Because on market days, some of these women are just they are something else, uh-huh. And the drivers too, especially on market days.
0: From the report just reaching us, I guess you should be expecting some sort of traffic if you're heading towards this area. But come November, all this might be put behind us. I want to believe also the reduced presence is because the place hasn't been commissioned yet, although that shouldn't be an excuse. Moving on, we have some other things that trended yesterday. The Catholic Archbishop of Benin passes away. And he passed away just 1 month before his retirement.
2: Wow.
0: Yeah, that's the Catholic Archbishop of Benin, Most Reverend Father Agostino Biora Akubezi. And died just barely 1 month before his retirement.
2: Wow.
0: He was said to have died in his sleep while on vacation abroad. On August, he would have turned 70. So I was thinking that's quite, that's quite young in our days. So August 25, which would have also signaled his retirement in line with the Catholic Church's doctrine. A statement by the Chancellor of the Catholic Archdiocese of Benin City, Very Reverend Father Michael Uyanofwa, titled Notification of Death, officially announced death of Akubezi with profound sorrow, yet with firm hope in the resurrection. So we commend his soul to infinite mercy of God. May the Lord grant him a merciful judgment and eternal rest. And a couple of...
2: Yeah, so I saw that yesterday, and it broke my heart. And for a gentleman, sometimes you hear him on a radio talk, watch him on TV, you know, and for the longest time he's been here, I think we saw relative unity, peace, that he and his team also brought to the Benin Archdiocese, and I pray that God also comforts the Catholic faith, especially in the Benin Diocese, and God rest his soul also.
0: Yes. Christian Abs just walked in and he's getting to the mic. He made it through the traffic. He survived. He's here. Okay, before we continue with the, you know, with the story, let me bring you on. Chris and Abs, welcome. Good morning.
3: Good morning, let me see. Can you hear me now?
2: Yes.
0: Yeah, we can.
3: Can you hear me now?
2: Yes.
3: Are we on now?
2: Yeah, we are.
3: All right. It was hectic getting here.
2: I know.
3: Really, really hectic.
2: Wow.
3: You see, that's why I said we need the presence of military men. Somebody was saying it's too small for
0: military men.
3: We need military men to actually help us control traffic everywhere in the market day, because nobody would want to listen to a civilian or anything. You can see the recklessness of driving. Those minibuses, they've turned the Ramat Park coming to Kubaina, they've turned that place to parks, left, right, and center. So all those ones are the ones causing the holdup. And the women, they are still almost half of the road.
0: Oh, no.
3: So everybody's just driving left, right, center, shouting. You can hear me shouting. Somebody wanted to hear me shouting, hey, take a easy now. It's like a banana republic, I swear. And just to talk of, they've not commissioned the road, and of course, some people are trying to make bad use of that area.
0: So, So you think we need ETSMA officials there now?
3: No.

0: Right. So, Chris, I was saying, you think the ETMA officials need to get there now?
1: Yes. Not now. They need to get there even before now.
0: Mm-hmm.
1: So there should be a free flow of traffic. But if you are from Aduawa heading down to town, it's not that too heavy.
0: Mm.
1: But when you get to that ECTS and down to Jemila and the rest of,
2: yes,
1: it's very hectic. Very, very hectic.
0: Okay.
2: So is it also caused by the trading?
1: It is caused by the bus drivers. By the traders. They are, how will you be lifting passengers at the middle of the road? You don't even want to park. You're taking them up and you're picking them from the middle of the road. Come on.
0: Mm.
1: It is organized. And the passengers, they themselves, they are not even afraid of their lives. Trailers are plying the road, other cars are plying the road, bikes are plying the road. But if they hit you mistakenly or something,
0: I mean,
1: and those many bus, they just don't want to care. They just come from behind and enter into your front from nowhere. They want to just be in the front of you.
0: Well, it is a frustrating one to deal with, honestly.
2: It is, honestly.
0: It is. But let's get back to the conversation, Chris. We talked about this. The Catholic Archbishop.
1: Yeah, I felt so bad, and not to go from thinking the fact that I think in about 3 months ago, he presented me an award from the Catholic Media Practitioner.
0: Mm-hmm.
1: We had that mass at St. Francis down in Wutubu.
2: Kemaro Road.
1: It was there to officiate that mass.
0: Mm.
1: And it was hale and hearty, looking very smart. He celebrated with the media workers. And then the CP, super secretary to the governor, talking about Dr. Akhire, he was there to actually receive an award to Ebujale, thank you.
2: Yeah.
1: And of course, Yosin Sele was there too. He presented the award to us, and he was looking hale and hearty, and for the first time, for a long time, he shook my hand, and we just a little bit, said, "You guys are doing the good work." I felt like I was almost in heaven.
2: Yeah.
1: Because I was with the Archbishop, and yes, you know how it is, yes, as a Catholic. So I was saying this yesterday, I was shocked. I now went to the award he gave me. I said,

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1: Yeah, I always knew it was going to get to this level where stranded Nigerians will have to complain, because I mean, the typical Nigerian thing, always using the fire brigade
2: approach,
1: Christian just said, you know, these people had issued a warning since
2: warnings.
1: I think the first week of June, that 30th of June should be the last deadline for foreigners to leave their country.
2: As at that time, you start bringing preparations.
1: Yes, and since then, I think the first airpiece plane that went to South Africa to airlift Nigerians there, I think happened in 23rd or so, or 24th of June. That's after like 2 weeks after the warning. You can see that this thing it's an unending situation that we are in. It never ends. After now, trust me, it will still happen.
3: But this so the story here is 282 Nigerians returned from South Africa, and that the federal government is set to receive another batch of Nigerians evacuated from South Africa with a fourth evacuation flight, which landed at Murtala Mohammed International Airport Wednesday evening. According to the Ministry of Foreign Affairs, the airpiece flight, operated flight, is scheduled to arrive 7:30 p.m., bringing a total of 284 passengers, including 12 infants.
1: That flight was the one that was supposed to move
3: on Tuesday.
1: They saw that the screen was affected or something, was cracked.
3: It's cracked.
1: So that delayed them. The flight,
3: yeah,
1: you know, and they came in yesterday, late yesterday, you know. But also to know that this is the fourth airpiece flight.
3: I feel it's not cheap to take an international flight, is it? So
2: it's not cheap.
3: Yeah, but these people being evacuated and ejected, it comes as a shock to them. Most of them had not even put together the finances. So they are relying on this free travel.
1: These are persons that voluntarily came out to say they want to go back. And again, it's not cheap in AG. You like to, sometimes you guys like to make excuse for the Nigerian government.
2: That's what I'm
3: calling. Nigerian government, Nigerian people. Because Chris says that, why did they wait to the last?
2: Now, see,
1: it's the government. Well,
3: you're talking about the government. Yes, why did the government wait to
1: exactly?
2: It is pari passu. Now, they've warned. Just like I've warned you, AJ. I'll give you up to the 20th of this month. Leave my premise. You should leave
1: by 15th. You should leave.
2: Thank you. By 15th, you should just pack your things.
3: The federal government didn't even act.
1: Yes,
3: it's Airpeace that's doing this.
1: Yeah,
3: yeah. No, the federal government didn't even. You know, they didn't even act.
2: No, they didn't even act. That is where I come in now. Now, since this threat they saw is going to be a reality, they should have made like this in place, like the diasporans, the foreign, the Abike Debre and the rest, Bianca or so. They should have made things available that they will come to South Africa, start and send our people there. Please, we know this threat is real. This is a flight A, flight B, flight C.
1: Exactly. It's every day, back to back.
2: Let us move.
1: And according to Nigeria, South Africa, it's just one flight that comes every other day.
2: Can you imagine? And how many citizens do we have there? A lot.
1: A lot. So we have over 15,000.
2: Like over 50,000?
1: 15.
2: Okay.
3: We have other stories around the matter. Xenophobic attacks. The reps reject the calls to suspend ties with South Africa. You know, a lot of people have been calling on, you know, Nigeria to act. However, the House of Representatives has condemned the recurring xenophobic attack against Nigerians and other nationals in South Africa, but rejected calls by some lawmakers to immediately suspend diplomatic relations.
2: They

0: go again.
1: The reps don't want to do that, right? I guess the relationship is still more as of as still a bit valuable.
0: I think the president was trying to visit Ghana, and of course, they rejected his.
2: Yeah, so that's how to act.
0: I don't understand.
2: That's how to act.
0: I don't understand.
2: John Mahama has proven, honestly, to be
0: a true African,
2: a true African, and a true leader,
0: a true Pan African.
2: That's how to act. When somebody give you bass, you give a goose. Because it's getting too much for South Africans in Africa. It's just getting too much. That foreigners, you leave your and you want to visit other people's country. On what ground?
1: So you think that Nigeria should sever diplomatic ties?
0: Yes, that should have been it. So they will not come back. You know, if they
2: it may not go too well if we try to clamp down on some of their companies in Africa, mm-hmm. in Nigeria. But are they not South Africans living in Nigeria? They are.
1: So what do you think we should do?
2: They should also go back to their country.
1: Go to different South African houses, yes. and tell them to leave.
2: Yes.
0: Yes.
2: There are so many South Africans living in this country. So many. Yes.
0: You know, it is tit for tat to my brother. That is just it. Now, in all this matter, have you heard any word from the African Union? The C of let's say presidents now.
1: The AU. Any official statement?
0: Any official statement from them?
2: Nothing.
1: I mean, minus condemning it. I don't think the African Union has.
0: So where are the heads? Where are the presidents? Where are they? Are they happy with this scenario?
1: Well, let's see.
0: So that's my question. This guy is supposed to be, at least there is a council where they see into things that happens in different country, because they are all presidents, heads of state, as the case may be.
2: This is not about Nigeria and South Africa, mind you, Chris. It's about South Africa and the rest
0: of Africa.
2: And the rest of Africa. Is it that South Africa is bigger than the whole of Africa?
0: That's my
2: question. We have 54 countries. That makes up the African continent.
0: The AU, Abby?
2: Yes. And the AU, as it were.
0: Well,
2: 54 countries. So is South Africa bigger than the rest of Africa?
1: Yeah, so Chris, you're asking.
0: Yeah.
1: Yeah, that's all the EU has done. They've condemned it. They've condemned it in strong words. That's it. That's
2: it should be in strong actions.
1: No sanctions.
0: No
1: sanctions on them. No.
0: Trust me, another country will come up tomorrow again and say Nigeria is a country.
1: However, there are a lot of reactions to the fact that AU has been quiet. People have called them inadequate and toothless.
0: Yeah,
2: of course.
0: Right. That's what it means.
1: You know, on this issue. Anyways, hopefully we can bring more Nigerians back.
2: I also liken them to the UN too.
0: To UN too, yeah.
1: What do you not think about the federal government giving special attention to the returnees? Do you think that's needed?
2: Of course, they are Nigerians. Mm-hmm. They deserve to be.
1: People argue that we have more people here that need taken care of.
2: Focusing on people who agreed to leave us
1: in the first place.
2: But these are also persons that actually needs to be reintegrated into the society. These are truly persons that need.
1: Rand is higher than Naira, isn't it?
2: Not wasting our money for some people.
1: So because I say Rand is higher than Naira, so you want to assume that these people are coming back with Rand. So
2: most of them are coming back with nothing. Mm. Otima talked about his brother that came back, that has been there for over 25 years.
1: Okay.
2: So he left his business over there and came back with nothing. Most of them are going to be, yes, trust me. Some of them have houses there.
1: But they would have South African bank accounts now.
2: It was not enough.
0: They are frozen. They said they will not give anything, no compensation.
2: No
0: compensation.
2: Although the Nigerian government was planning that,
0: they told Nigerian government that they cannot compensate anybody.
2: Okay, so nothing. So nothing for them. Language?
1: Eh?
2: Nothing for you, no?
1: No way.
2: Average.
1: Okay, that was
0: what the foreign minister said. The market will be sold into their market.
1: That's their business, right? But I'm saying the accounts, they would have bank accounts now. Would they now then freeze?
0: I said they will freeze them. You don't know these people. Go and work.
1: Because if they do that, that means it's more than just the person on the street coming to the door to say Nigerians leave. Do you get? Because if they start freezing accounts, that's institutionalized. So I'll check reports on that. But anyways, moving away from that, did you guys hear what Daniel Bwala said? He said, many of you think you are suffering in Nigeria, but you are better off than those who live abroad, even if you get 60,000 naira as salary. And that's what Daniel Bwala said.
2: How much is he getting? I hope he's also getting 60,000 naira salary. Yeah.
1: You know what? We're going to listen to him on the show, Morayo, when he said that. Yeah. Nigerians, tell me, is he telling the truth?
3: Aside, there are conditions like that.
4: But you are working. But compared to here that you are begging.
3: So now I will compare that person with a Nigerian here that is collecting 60,000. Yes, it's collecting 60,000. I'm just giving an example. That person is farther than you, right? That's why people in US and other places, they send money more than people who are in UK. Now, that 60,000, at least Auntie Abike can loan you money. Uncle Soso and Soso can support you. And then what you are paying, what we are paying in power, what the things we pay for in terms of social services here are almost zero as compared to that place, right? But your problem now is that you don't have enough to build house or to buy a car, right? That other person is not even about car. He may not even get it in the next 20 years. You will get car, he's still looking for it. But because there are certain services provided for him, good infrastructure.
1: Do you believe what he says?
0: Now
1: 60,000 naira that you can now borrow from your uncle and your auntie.
0: No, now I see why he goofed at the initial interview. I thought it was Medi makeup. Now I can see.
1: Medi Hassan is a beast, by the way. He's a
0: how will you say, like Desmond said, let him be earning 60,000 naira and let his uncle and auntie be borrowing him money? What's the meaning of that? Where the average Nigeria?
2: Why was just saying that? Something was just going through my head, bro. There are some people paying as much as 60,000, 80,000 naira for estimated billing alone. So when you not say, oh, the social service you
1: what
2: you
1: life
2: pay for,
1: is he imagining you're living?
2: You understand? 60. Just like I said earlier, I hope he's receiving 60,000 naira. If you're not receiving 60,000 naira, you cannot come out to not say all this.
0: Let's do the stats. Let's do statistics now. A liter of fuel is about 1,200. Mm-hmm. Then how many liters will you buy? Then you buy your electricity. You know how the tariffs are. Mm-hmm. It's so expensive.
2: If you have health. That's if you have a meter, Chris. Okay. What if you don't have a meter and you are on estimated billing?
0: Billing, okay.
2: Then you today, this month is 15,000. The next month is 45,000.
0: Then you now go to the market and say you want to buy something to eat. I think Bwala should. I don't want to use some words that we're on air.
1: Bwala should chop Bulala.
0: Bulala, yes.
1: Let's go into it. The gross monthly pay. Gross monthly pay between the Nigeria and in like because he made comparison to health
0: US
1: workers,
0: yeah,
1: UK, the people who do these cleaning jobs, menial health workers.
2: Far better. Big.
1: Our salary 60,000 to 70,000 naira. Let's put it, a UK health worker entry band 3 lowest is approximately 3.2 million naira a month.
0: 3.2 million
1: a month.
2: Yes,
1: that's grade 3, the lowest.
0: Okay, grade 3.
1: Yeah, lowest. Lowest you can be, the entry level worker. So what is he saying?
0: Then that is that the 60,000 he's saying?
1: But he's saying that according to them, they pay more taxes and all that. You pay taxes in a country that works for you.
0: Yeah,
1: you are clearly seeing what you are paying your taxes for.
0: I was coming to work this morning. The Rama Park was blocked. You understand? You don't find it there. You don't find people treated on the street. And the light is there constant. I don't have light in my area yesterday. Even like 3 days now. You understand? So how? I don't understand. What's the comparison? What's the basis of comparison? You're saying 60,000 naira. And of course, we are doing better than those in the UK. Come on. No wonder he flopped at that interview. No wonder.
1: Well, I feel he is very...
0: when he's saying this, maybe he's looking to him. He will look at the mirror and say, "Am I saying the truth? Am I correct?" Something like
1: he's saying some Nigerians who think they are suffering are better off than colleagues who relocated abroad 5 years ago.
0: When you say the list,
2: somebody was talking to me some 2 days ago and said, "See my brother, if not be people with, if not be diaspora brothers with."
1: No, we need to hear more.
2: That guy is...
1: He also had his own two cents to say on the Oyo State kidnapping, but we're going to listen to that part as well, and then we'll move on to
3: other... Every state where a kidnapping takes place, the foundation for the complaint should start with that government.
4: Local government, and it's over 50 days, if I'm not mistaken, those children are still in captivity. Is it that they are forgotten? Is there anything that can be done? Because they are suffering there.
3: We know they are alive and they are well. To bring them, to get them alive is much more important than whatever anybody is saying in the news. If you use lethal force, you may end up jeopardizing the life of the people that are kidnapped. When you have a case of what we call hostage taking, the one number one responsibility of government is to rescue them and rescue them alive. But if we hear one person has been killed, then we'll have to use the other measures available.
4: Somebody was beheaded, though.
3: Yes. So that incident that has happened...
1: Of the person- Bro, his point was so good until he landed, saying that until someone is killed, he doesn't even know. He's so disconnected from what is going on, you know? But again, it's an obala, and we've...
0: It's just making more damages to this administration, if you ask me. It's just adding more salt to injury. I comment my reserve.
1: Well, let's go to the recent updates. I'm sure we all want to know what's going on with the Presidential Foreign Intervention Promotion Council.
0: I think it's the ICPC. They give them 30 days now.
1: Yes. But still, police raided my house 3 times. That's what Adeyemi's father is saying. You know, people are still saying that the father should have not been thrown into the fray like this. You know, you don't put the old man.
2: Femi Falana has also come to say that it is wrong, that it is constitutionally illegal.
1: Yeah.
2: For FIU to arrest somebody in place
0: a proxy.
2: Of
1: yeah.
2: another.
1: So Pa Adetunji Adeniyi,
2: I don't think he deserved to be treated like that.
1: Yeah. The father of the self-styled Director General of the Phantom Presidential Foreign Intervention Promotion Council has said that police operatives raided his home thrice in 2 days, destroyed part of his property, confiscated phones, and arrested him while searching for his son. On Monday, security personnel stormed the family residence in Ogbomosho, Osun State, and arrested Adeyemi's father, alongside a family friend who was visiting his home, like we went into earlier. Meanwhile, the national chairman of the Social Democratic Party, Professor Sadiq Gombe, was asked that the chief of staff to the president, Femi Gbajabiamila, to resign now. This came as the minister of the Federal Capital Territory, Nyesom Wike, has challenged Adeyemi to stop evading scrutiny and substantiate his allegations against the chief of staff to the president. So Wike had weighed in as well. You know, like you see earlier, the SDP has called Gbajabiamila to step aside. Desmond does as well. You think so, that he should step aside?
0: Yeah. Not thinking so.
2: It's not about thinking so.
0: That's the norm.
2: That's the normal thing for him to do. Because you cannot, if he's still there, he's like not being a judge in your own case. You get, and a lot of things will be compromised. A lot of things will be hidden, swept under the carpets.
1: So there's also another claim saying only an independent probe should be done.
2: Exactly.
1: From any.
2: That was what I've said.
1: Only independent forensic probe.
2: Forensic probe should be carried out, not the setting up a committee or whatever.
0: No, but the president has set up the ICP. The ICPC is there. He told them to give 30 days.
1: Would you call
0: days.
1: The ICPC independent?
0: 30 days to look into the matter. And there's another angle I want to look at this matter. You see the way Amana, is it the ICPC or the FCC that raided the home of Adeyemi, right?
1: Yes.
0: Okay. Now, that same energy, why don't they use it in this banditry and kidnapping that you just sweep in? If you don't see them, you arrest their parents, their brothers, their sisters, whatever. Because there's this commando style they use.
2: Exactly. Yeah. Exactly.
1: Well,
2: I'm not come and arrest an old man that is just, I mean,
1: that one you keep saying is a complete no-no, you know.
2: The Adeyemi has even come out to had an interview with him. He called VDM and made some statements too.
0: The thing that shocks me, I think still got some balls. They still
2: Yes.
0: That means he has some information.
2: So he said you cannot say that agency does not exist. And again, that when the agency was in the budget, right? That he was in prison from on the
0: beginning of the administration now.
2: From the 19th of October till the 27th of November. And so it was that time that agency was now inside the body. So who put you? So there are too many things, too many questions.
0: And this is not the first money that they've allocated to that
2: too many questions to that agency. Answered. There are so many people that we think at the end of the day. So that's why they are trying to cover the whole thing.
0: Intimidate him
2: and make him. There are too many people that we've fingered. Trust me. Although he also said that yes, he hasn't seen Femi Gbaja Biamila one on one. That he only spoke to him via the telephone 3 times. Through the other guy, what's his name? The other guy that died. That had some evidence. At the end of the day, they say he died. In the hotel,
0: jokingly, someone was telling me that maybe it was what Desmond Elliott said to Femi after the election. That's what is how chasing him now. I don't know, outside the box though.
1: Well, we still have other things that are trending. Just a little bit of news. Nigeria suspends U.S. visa centers, shifts direct submissions to the embassy. Now, the Nigeria Immigration Service suspended its partnership with OIS Service, which ran visa application centers in the U.S., effective July 1. Applicants must now go to submit their paperwork at the Nigerian embassy in Washington, D.C., or consulates like New York and Atlanta. While the online e-visa system remains unchanged, the agency assured smooth processing, but gave no reason or timeline for the halt, leading to complaints about the late July 9 notice and added stress for tourists and business travelers and overseas-born Nigerians needing visas. So now Nigerians, regardless of where they are, would have to head to Washington.
2: That's in the United States.
1: Yep. Wherever they are in, whatever state they are in, you know. They used to have like a little consulates near them, so then now that has been terminated, and now they have to go to the embassy.
0: To the embassy direct.
1: Yeah, it's a bit stressful, I can imagine. I'm wondering. Yeah,
0: it's stressful, and the crowd will be there.
1: The crowd is going to be much. Mm-hmm. Also, is it part of their tightening, you know,
0: security?
1: Of not just that, more like immigration policy, okay. You know, tightening that. But let's see, we still have more. DJ Chicken has been arrested again. Anyone who cares about that. He said that his arrest was allegedly connected to a video that he was making remarks about the president's son. That's Shehu Tinubu. And he's been picked up. And the stories of people using the police to carry out their own personal acts still keeps going on.
2: You see this idea of somebody just talks and the next thing using the police or soldier or one security agency to intimidate or arrest the person. Can't people just say something?
0: That's why people are agitating now for the state police, and that it might be manipulated.
2: You know, can people talk? So you cannot talk to a president. So who is the president's son? He's not a citizen of the Federal Republic of Nigeria. Is his right more than the ordinary person's rights? That you cannot walk and again, what did he say against the Shehu Tinubu? What did he say that deserves his arrest? You know, people are just using this. I don't know if it's federal might have called it. I don't know how they are using it. Just too much.
1: Well, the lawyer Rotimi Steven has claimed that controversial DJ and TikTok personality Ademola Abiodun, popularly known as DJ Chicken, has been arrested and is being held in custody. And the alleged arrest is connected to a video DJ Chicken shared, which he made remarks about the president's son. And this is the lawyer saying that.
5: So, DJ Chicken is now with the authorities. He was arrested at Ikeja. He's now at Ikeja Police Headquarters. But I'm very sure it is DSS.
6: And so he was arrested in connection with the statement he made some days ago about the son of the president cheating. But please, fans and well-wishers, people that like chicken, people that are close to the presidency, please help us to beg. Because me, I don't know what to do now. The evidence are there. At this point, I beg you, in this president, Mr. President, please forgive Chicken. It's not okay like that. We are just playing Chicken. In fact, Chicken is my own personal project. It's my own part of giving back to society.
1: So people are wondering, is this another skit? Because we know that DJ Chicken gets picked up every other time. Is he not bashing his car or, you know, doing something ridiculous? But anyways... moving away from that, let's go on to, you know, the foreign scene where Israel shared intelligence with the US that Iran had devised a plan, a new plan, to assassinate the president, Donald Trump. Israel shared intelligence with the United States that Iran had recently devised a plan. Two sources familiar with CNN told the matter to CNN, rather, adding another layer of tension as the ceasefire deal of the countries goes up in flames. They say it's under strain, but I don't think it's strained. I think it's destroyed completely. One of the sources said the warning came this week. Another source said the U.S. had picked up a steady drumbeat of intelligence in recent weeks about possible plans to assassinate Trump. But the warning from Israel was new and concerned a specific plot. So, do you think Trump can be assassinated? I mean, somebody already failed once. Although people say that that attempt might have been, well, that's just conspiracy, though. But Israel shared intelligence, like I said. Other American officials suggested Israel's report could be an effort to sway Trump's decision-making as he weighs whether to intensify American military action against Iran. And on one side, Israel has been accused of lying, right, ever since the October 7th attack by, you know, the Hezbollah. They've...
2: Gaza.
1: In Gaza. Hamas. In Hamas, sorry. Yeah. Yes, Hamas is attacking Gaza. There's been, you know, a bit of questions about how true Israel's reporting is. And, you know, the fact that they even disallowed reporters from entering Gaza. They've killed multiple reporters. And then now they've come up to tell Trump that, look, Iran is trying to kill you. And Iran might just be in one place sitting on their fingers like...
0: I think they were the one that set up this war by bringing US and to them so that they can start the war.
1: That's Israel.
0: Yeah.
1: Yes.
0: So maybe this is another method of saying, okay, let this war continue or try to cause more trouble between, friction between Iran and Israel. US.
2: Yeah. I beg to differ on that. I feel Israel will not just come out to lay such huge accusations on Iran when actually there's no plans, nothing of that nature. Security or intelligence reports is one thing Israel is well known for. Their intelligence reports are almost accurate 100%. And so when they say this person is planning this, trust me, the person is actually planning it. They also talked about Israel, the build-up of Iranian's nuclear weapon. And we can see that it didn't turn out to be a lie. You know, so I don't think...
0: I think the threat is too high. This kind of information is too high.
2: So, that's what I'm saying. It cannot be a lie. Mm-hmm. You know, to just now come out to say they want to assassinate the president of the United States. No, I don't... Well, what gains would that be to the Israelis?
1: However, on the Iranian side... An ally of the Iranian Supreme Leader joked that Iran could assassinate President Donald Trump at his Mar-a-Lago resort in Florida. He says Trump can no longer sunbath in Mar-a-Lago because while he's lying down, a micro-drone might target him and strike him right in his navel, said Mohammed Javad Larjani, a regime figure and advisor to Supreme Leader of Iran, Ayatollah Ali Khamenei. Larjani laughed as he made a remark on Iranian television, which was broadcast Wednesday, July 9th. So is this what they are calling assassination threat. Do you think this is enough to escalate war?
2: Oh, really? So yeah, you think when there's a threat to assassinate the president of the United States, you think he cannot? Ah, my bro.
1: No, that was a joke. Don't you think that was a joke?
2: Yeah, leave that.
0: No, it's gone beyond joke. It's gone beyond joke.
2: We're talking about life and death here.
0: I trust Trump. Like Trump will now bring out all he has, all the arsenal he has.
1: Yes, because later that Wednesday, the Fox News Peter Ducey asked Trump if he would classify the comments as a threat. And Trump says, yeah, I guess it's a threat. I'm not sure it's a threat, actually, but perhaps it is.
2: Of course
1: so,
2: it is. Of course it is. He has to be very extra careful now. He has to be.
0: No, but I trust
1: and
0: Trump.
1: And now because, Israel is saying that there were actually plans, you know, going on.
2: Hmm. Before now, we've seen, even prior to the election, we've seen their plans to efforts to assassinate Donald Trump, even while he became the president of United States just a few months ago. We also saw an attempt of assassination even right inside the White House.
1: Mm.
2: You understand? That's this true. Is not the first time. So, if Israel brings such reports, bro, you have to take it seriously.
0: Then I won't be surprised to see a more missile attack to Iran today, tomorrow. More. Yeah. Bombing and shelling all those areas. I think so. Because if you give me a threat, I'll tell you that, yes, I'm ready for you. Then I will want to at least release my missiles out there.
1: Well,
0: but the Street of Hormuz was open, and of course we are trying to enjoy the little relief.
1: It's still open.
0: Wouldn't have heard the Street of Hormuz this time again? Because fuel is gradually coming down, and we have got some of us are happy that fuel no longer set for like 250, 1,000, 350. Uh-huh. It's now gradually about like 1,160 yesterday. I will say, okay, by God's grace, it will come down to 800, like we said here.
1: Mm-hmm.
0: And this threat coming in now. And you know, the perpetual Trump that we know, Trump will not want to waste any time. He will want to release all the arsenals to wherever the threat is coming from. And that might escalate things.
1: That's what I'm thinking.
0: Yeah.
1: But let's turn our focus to the people of Venezuela and how they are dealing. Apparently, they're not doing very well. They're saying that they have overcrowded shelters, lack of clean water, and imposes health risks after Venezuela's earthquakes. Now, the UN say 1.3 million people need essential help in the next 6 months. Many survivors in poor shelters face possible disease outbreaks, and the death toll has risen from 3,889 to 16,740. 17,907 injured and displaced.
0: Oh my God.
1: So 17,900 people displaced, 16,740 people injured, and 3,889 people died. Yeah.
2: That's a whole lot.
1: That's a lot.
2: That's a lot.
0: That's a lot.
1: And with these kind of things, you know, when people are recuperating, if you don't take care of injuries properly, it comes to pus and disease and starts spreading, you know, very dangerous diseases. So the WHO has, and the Pan-African Health Organization, the PAHO, they've also spoken. They've spoken out about it, and I mean, of course, the scale of the disaster was 7.2 and 7.5 magnitude earthquakes. It's incredibly difficult for any government in the world to manage. So that's what's happening over there. And still taking our attention to Spain now, 12 die in wildfires. I'm sure we know that there's still a heat wave that's moving across Europe, yes. And with this heat wave, things have... I think things can catch on fire a lot easier.
0: Yeah.
1: Put it like that.
0: Anything inflammable can just
1: take off.
0: Combust,
1: So this one, 12 die in wildfire in Spain as heatwave continues in southern Europe. At least 12 people have died in wildfire in Los Gallardos in southern eastern province of Almeria, according to the Andalusian regional government, while six have been injured. So that's still... It's crazy, right? Yeah.
2: Again, that's where we should we here in Nigeria, we should always thank God for the kind of weather that we have. If it's not extremely cold, extremely, we will have a Harmattan, dry Harmattan, and the grasses are all dried. We do not really have wildfires incidents in Nigeria. It barely happens unless maybe like I said, unless maybe during Harmattan, serious Harmattan, where you have everything everywhere dried. That's where you can relatively see, okay, there's a play, a particular area burning seriously. Outside of that, no way. Nigeria is such a blessed country.
0: Nigeria is actually blessed. God created Nigeria, and I think he rested here.
2: Yes.
0: Because we have fair weather, good weather. When it's cold, when it's hot, it's always normal.
7: A few people in our leadership don't have the fear of God.
1: A few people in our leadership don't have the fear of God. Are you sure he rested here? Or he just stepped up? I'm just kidding. Anyways, let's get to it. Today is Friday. I'm sure a lot of us will be partying. Going out and having some fun.
2: Again, if you must drink today, please don't drive.
1: Yeah, that's
0: just no partying.
2: I lost a friend in
1: no partying, Chris.
2: United States.
1: Okay.
2: I think maybe he was he took some drink and was driving, so he passed.
1: Uh-huh.
2: Yeah, he passed on Sunday. So sad. I've been grieving because we're very, very close. We're very, very close, a friend. And so I always talk about it here. If you must drink, don't drive. And if you must drive, please don't drink.
1: Yeah, don't.
0: Yes, it's like I said, when I said no partying, tomorrow is the election for the local government.
2: Yeah.
0: And I think I was trying to get to the PRO, the State Police Command, to know how the movement will look like tomorrow.
2: Look well, okay.
0: And of course, their involvement in the election, the line is not connecting yet.
1: Mm. How about we close the club by 10?
0: Man must enjoy it though.
1: Yeah, but the reason why I say this though, it's because this particular person, I was going to say, don't be like him. This person was arrested after allegedly ordering drinks worth millions of naira at the nightclub, having the time of his life, but with no way to pay back. No way to pay back at all. And this was the incident when it happened. It's trending all over the internet right now. You can hear him in the club. So you can he's here. If you can see, he has what do you call it? Is it Alzu?
8: Say you get 300. Where the car? Call her now. Call her now. We are taking him to the office. If I said the other
9: sir, you know escape slap. Back of fair. If you know fair, we will kill you.
1: This is typical Nigeria.
8: It's not just Nigeria. I think it's Benin. Who pay millions for you, they crazy? Who pay the millions?
1: Apologies for that strong language, but
0: AJ, we've seen this. We've seen this a couple of times at clubs.
1: Yeah.
0: If you go to some clubs, now I don't want to call names. You go to some club now. Some people have left their car behind because they bought enough drink and they couldn't pay. Imagine a guy buying a car for 6 million naira, and he went to club to party with his friend. He bought the drinks of about 8 million naira. It was casket. We're bringing casket for him.
1: Mm.
0: We're shutting the bar, shutting the corner for him. And when they brought the bill later, it was about 8 million. Now, is it Pennywise Pound Foolish? You bought a car of 6 million and you brought your friends to the club and you celebrated drinks with about 8 million naira. So, well, they didn't work hard as we are working hard to spend that kind of money. And talking seriously to my people from this side of the world, meaning people. Message they don't to see you going finish. You're gonna be like woman. They don't to see.
2: but you can't really change that from a typical Benin.
0: No, they don't see I'm finished. It's a small fear.
2: Yeah, outside that one, growing up, Chris. That's one of the first courses we learn. No, as children.
0: No, we should stop it because now day it be. You're gonna see him finish.
1: Until when he will really activate now. And everybody now has been on his death list. Anyways, don't be like that guy.
0: Don't do that.
2: No way. That's,
1: you know, we don't do that over here. You know, they say.
0: We enjoy it too. I want them to know we enjoy it too.
2: Not like that guy.
0: You
1: know, he went on to tell them he had a C300. You know, he was a big boy.
0: Yeah, mm-hmm. We dropped the C300 now.
2: Yeah, we drop him.
1: Yeah. Anyways, so if you've been listening from the beginning of the show, welcome. I'll drop the numbers here: 0904-436-2225. We're about to hear from our sponsors. When we come back, we would be going to the newspaper headlines. There's a newspaper review segment coming up right next. Good morning.

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1: 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The best way to start your morning. Welcome, good morning. Check your time. It's just 2 minutes past the hour of eight, and we are here to give you the very best of radio. I'm not alone in the studio. We've got amazing gentlemen here. Desmond is right here, Chris and Alps.
4: Good morning, Nigeria.
1: Yeah, let's get right into it. It's a newspaper review segment, and we are going to be looking at different headlines here. Starting off, Tinubu meets security chiefs amid troops' salary backlash.
5: Yeah. I saw that yesterday. This meeting, I think it's long overdue. Mm-hmm. And I think it should not just be now. It should be a weekly thing, meeting with the security, so that to profile solutions, look for new ways to really attack these terrorists head on. And talking about the Minister of Defense, where he talked about 100,000 naira for army.
1: Yeah, like it's a good thing.
5: What's 100,000 naira? And that they were even receiving 49,000 before now.
1: Yeah, but you know, time and time again, we've talked about the
5: welfare of
1: remuneration
6: of minimum wage 100,000 naira.
5: Yeah, the minimum. Yeah,
1: no, so, not minimum wage.
5: That's the minimum.
1: The minimum salary.
5: Salary.
1: Everything, because if you say minimum wage, it's just the basic, right?
5: It's not minimum wage.
1: Everything.
5: The minimum salary for, and I mean maybe a new intake.
6: It's higher than the civil servant. Now, civil servant is 70,000.
1: Yeah.
6: I mean, what can 100,000 buy at this present time with their family?
5: For people that are sticking their neck. Oh, come on, no.
6: With their family. Have you gone to the barracks to see how they live?
5: No. When we talk about the welfare of
6: security forces,
5: security agencies or military officers, we are talking about 100,000 naira, please, for her at large.
1: Well, reactions have trailed. The disclosure by the Minister of Defense, Christopher Gabin Musa, that Nigerian soldiers now earn a minimum monthly salary of 100,000 naira. Veterans and seven personnel describe the amount as grossly inadequate.
5: Very, very inadequate.
6: Very, very inadequate.
5: Very inadequate. Oh, what is 100,000 naira in today's present
6: economy?
5: I beg.
1: He added that better pay would translate to better performance from the troops. It is not enough at all. What is 100,000 naira with the current situation of the country? It can't go anywhere. They should do better, and if they pay more, they would put in more effort. What are they into what they're doing?
4: retired surgeon Zaki Williams went further questioning whether the figure disclosed by the minister was even accurate. I doubt if they are paying up to that amount. It is a lie, he said. He described any government paying soldiers 100,000 naira as not a serious one, given the hardship the troops face.
6: See, that's why some of
4: what figure? How much do you think they should be earning?
6: No, see, no, AJ, that's why some of these soldiers blow a wool. Some of them, when they get to the battleground, they see how intense it is. They just abdicate, they just leave and come back to the civilian life, because after this, you pay them 100,000 naira. Facing, you know what they face inside. Just go to the barracks and see what I'm talking
4: about. So how much would a soldier earn that would he would gladly put his life on the line? How much do you think?
6: Reasonable amount.
5: AJ, I don't think there's no amount that would be too much for this. There's no much that'll be too much. But saying the least at 400,000 naira, no way. But when you now say you want to make it look like so how much will be too much? No, there's nothing that will be too much for these people. These are people you and I will sleep.
4: So the argument is it's not the salary is more like a compensation than from what they're doing, and they've already chosen to serve the country with their lives.
5: So how about other military officers that are serving their country with their lives also in other countries? Are they not being well remunerated?
6: You know, yeah, Danny Boala just now said.
5: And they're also sticking their neck for citizens of their own country.
6: Yeah, Boala said 60,000 is enough for us. Yeah, Boala said it.
4: Well, I was checking the military salaries in the world. The United States, their monthly salary ranges from $2,000 to $8,000.
5: Okay.
6: $2,000?
4: Yeah, $2,000 to $8,000. That's approximately about $3.3 million to $13 million. 30 million naira, sorry. In the UK, it's 2.4, that's 2,400 pounds, or 2,900 pounds. So, so they said monthly pay, that's the CONFAS. In Nigeria, military compensation is governed by the Consolidated Armed Forces Salary Structure, which comprises non-commissioned and commissioned officers. Salaries are frequently supplemented by hazard and operational allowances. Mm. Monthly pay starts at 300,000 for privates. Okay, this is the army, right? Mm. So we're talking about police system, right? Okay. So as I'm getting to that, let's check the other headlines. State police, Gov backs reform. SDP rejects Bajabiamila on panel. State police, government backs reform. Governor's back reform and SDP rejects Bajabiamila on panel. How come? Is it because of the current situation he's embroiled in?
6: Yeah, I think so.
4: Let's go into that. Yeah, the clamor for the establishment of state police gained renewed momentum on Thursday as the senior government officials, governors, lawmakers, security experts, and international stakeholders converged on Abuja to canvass a comprehensive overhaul of Nigeria's policing architecture, arguing that the country's worsening insecurity demanded a decentralized security system backed by strong legal safeguards and sustainable funding. Let's see if I can see more. Okay. Critics have, however, warned that governors could weaponize the state police against political opponents. That's what everyone is really being clamoring.
5: That has been the apprehension from the beginning. You know, that's where everybody is always saying, oh, but again, I've also argued that if that is the case, then governors also have the power to use the Nigerian police force in their own state against opposition. You get
6: that's what we're saying now.
5: Yeah, so I do not want to really, yes, it would definitely happen, but that is not enough a reason to say we do not need state police. Yeah.
4: Okay. US names 124 Nigerians for deportation. So if you hear a name on the list, say present. I'm just kidding. The United States Department of Homeland Security has announced plans to deport at least 124 Nigerians listed among what it described as the worst of the worst criminal aliens in the country. So Trump is sending the worst of the worst back to Nigeria. Can we cope with the worst of the worst?
5: What are the worst? Again, these are people that are not so documented. Even if you have the worst of the worst and they are documented, you cannot send them nowhere. It's because maybe you go to a country, you're not documented, you constitute nuisance, you do drugs, you do all, you are into all sort of crime. I mean, you should be brought back home. Well, that's it.
4: So could brought back home to be in our prisons? Or brought back home to what? Rejoin society?
5: Whatever.
4: We'll not have mad people roaming among us.
5: They're everywhere.
4: They should be locked up. Anyways, the Nigerians were included in what the DHS described as its worst of the worst criminal register. Mm-hmm. Although the names and photographs of the Nigerians and other foreign nationals were published on the website, it still remains unclear when they will be deported. The U.S. immigration authorities explained that the deportations were part of the ongoing immigration enforcement, adding that those listed have been convicted of serious crimes. So these are criminal, Desmond. So they need to come back and face our justice system. Chris, criminals are being sent back to Nigeria, right?
5: Yeah.
4: They're going to come back and be arrested, right? They're not going to come back and be roaming around among us here.
5: And I think,
4: I hope.
5: And I also think there are criminals that are not documented. If they are documented, they will serve the time right there in the arrested, yes. So, like I just said, you travel for greener pasture to another man's country, right? Mm. And the next thing is you just dive into all sorts of crimes.
4: Then the names are here. You hear your family name, stand up. Sunday Adidiora.
5: You know?
4: Sunday Kunkushi. Mpoto. Etukudo, okay, Etukudo, that sounds like
5: Makwaibom,
4: yeah. Calabar. Marcus Unigwe, Olani Ojikutu, Bola, Boluwaji, Akingusoye, what we have here, Ejike,
5: Ezebunam,
4: yes, Emmanuel Mayegun, Adiola Bamidele, Bola Tiwa, Ifai. I'm not going to go through all these names. Aderemi Akefe, Solomon Wilfred. Okay, there's a lot of names. Of course, it's a whole lot. 124 of them, and they are right here on the Punch newspaper. You can have a read. Maybe you'd see someone you recognize. APC primary disputes driven by ambition, not people's interest, as governor's aspirant says. Soldiers intercept foreign courier carrying drugs to terrorists in Borno. Foreign courier. So the troops of Sector 3 Joint Task Force Northeast Operation Hiding Kai have intercepted a suspected foreign drug courier and recovered a large consignment of illicit drugs, alcohol, alcoholic beverages, and other prohibited substances allegedly destined for terrorists operating in Lake Chad Islands. The suspect was arrested during an operation on Thursday, July 9, 2026, while traveling towards the Kwatan Doron Baga in Kukawa Local Government Area of Borno State. And the Acting Military Information Officer, Joint Task Force Operation Hiding Kai, Captain Mohammed Goni, disclosed this in a statement. I mean, let's give it to Operation Hiding Kai and Operation Fasan Yama. They've been making some progress in their area.
5: Yeah, progress is made. We cannot water down their efforts. Their progress is made, but my only challenge is where after making this progress, you now want them to be amongst us, to live amongst us as if these guys are assets from the Holy Church. No, they are not, because for example the Ibadan children that have been kidnapped, one of the major things that the terrorists or kidnappers are asking for is an exchange of their men in some of their men in prison. So this will exchange some of them for those children. So are you telling me that if those men, while they were caught, they were just assassinated, or they were killed the same way they have killed scores of people in the past. Would there be a room to call for an exchange? You understand? So that's why I do not want, I don't like the idea of, you know, say, we arrest them, let us de-radicalize, demobilize them, and rehabilitate them, and now reintegrate them into the society. These people will still go back again, and they will commit havoc. So it will continue. So once they are caught, my brother, they should face the music immediately. No room for them. They should be, Cardinal State Governor said this last week, that terrorists do not deserve a second chance. And I've said it here over and over again. They do not deserve a second chance at all.
6: Yes, this brings my mind back to the victims there. Boala said they know where they are. Okay. I think from his interview, he said, but they are negotiating. That means they know where these people are.
4: Yeah.
6: They know where these things are happening. But they are being careful not to lose one life. That's what he's trying to say.
5: Okay.
6: So the long and short of it is now that maybe the government know where these people are.
5: Of course they know. I mean, over time, we've ascertained that they know. Even Sheikh Gumi has said it long years ago.
4: Yeah, I was
5: going
4: to say Sheikh Gumi. Yeah, that's right there.
5: Now the government knows where they are.
4: Anyways, and let's move on. Let's move on with the other headlines. We have two Niger Delta Varsity students arrested after a cultist killed undergraduate. Delta State.
5: Cultism in Delta State.
4: They started running there now. U.S. names 120... Okay, we said that. Police rescue INEX officials and others in foiled Zamfara bandit attack. Bandit Zorid is going after INEX official. I thought bandits were... So are they being politically driven now?
5: They can go after anybody. They don't even know INEC official. They don't know you as an INEC official. They can go after anybody. And again, let's not...
4: Pardon?
5: Yeah. I do not want to be calling them bandits. They are terrorists. The president has said it last year that you a kidnapper, both kidnappers, both bandits, that they are all terrorists. So let's not use English or name to segment them. They are all terrorists.
4: Okay.
5: Yes. That's terrorizing.

0: party's National Publicity Secretary, Bolaji Abdullahi, made the allegations during an interview on Channels Television on Thursday, insisting that while ADC does not oppose the prosecution of anyone with a legitimate case to answer, it believes the handling of El-Rufai's case suggests a political motive. NGO trains over 20,000 undergraduates on plastic pollution. That's good. You know, plastic, the burning of plastic is killing ozone layers. Planet expands its flavor. Okay, no, that's an advert. I'm not reading that. MSS sets to train 100 young Nigerians in the industry-related skills. Okay. All right. So, check your time. It's 8:30. And I think it's time for us to get to the reactions right here on the show. 0904-436-2225. I've been seeing your calls coming since the beginning of the show. Now is your time to get it off your chest. Let us know what you're reacting to. We've talked about a lot this morning. We know from what was trending on the blogs to the newspaper headlines. We've talked about a lot. Going into this, the reactions, we have Mr. He's here. He says, hello, good morning, EBS Empire. I greet you all. Please, where is Bella Mother Sugar Baby? I missed her contributions. Oh, Bella Mother, they miss your, amazing contributions. She's no longer with us here on the station. We'll send your regards. Good morning, everyone in the studio. It felt like I was drinking freshly squeezed pineapple juice when I heard you guys' response to Daniel Bwala. I also want to correct the impression that every worker in the UK pays up to 40% tax. That is not true. Tax in the UK are charged based on your earnings, which could range from 20 to 40%. And you have to earn a certain amount of income to pay tax. That's Bright from BDPA. Yes, Bright. Yeah. So that whole comparison never works. It's uneducated rhetoric peddled by mischievous people. On the Iranian leader's joke, I agree with Donald Trump. A threat to life is not a joke of any kind. Like my father would say, the ant that beat you on your toe wanted to swallow you. His mouth was just not big enough. And that's the first time I'm hearing that. And, I think that's hilarious. That's but I get what you mean.
1: That's an African proverb.
2: That's African proverb.
1: Yes.
0: All right.
1: Yes.
0: All right. So, let's keep going. Let's see who's on the line. Hello, welcome.
3: Yes, a very good morning to you, Mr. Ismail.
0: Yeah, good morning, welcome.
3: Yes, pleasure to hear you, whole crew members in the studio this morning. Good AJ, I greet this month. Yes, I greet my respected Chris Enough, Belale, with you. Happy Friday to you, and I attend that today is Friday.
4: Hello, ma'am.
3: As I said, Pastor Joshua Rabbi is my name. I want to go straight to my own very point concerning the president, our honorable, honorable president of Nigeria, the person of President Bola Tinubu, holding a meeting with the security chief. I want to say that our own security chief need more helping hands. At least they should be able to, hello, are you hearing me?
0: All right, I think I'll wrap it up quickly.
3: Our federal government should be able to put in the welfare of the soldiers.
0: All right, Josh. All right, Pastor Josh, you can call us back, but we have important information right here.
5: Yeah, hello.
0: And yes.
5: Hello.
6: Yes, I can hear you.
5: Yeah, good morning. This is Dubu Broadcasting Service. Of course, we are on to the public relation officer of the State Police Command. Please, can you introduce yourself, madam?
6: Oh, good morning. I am ASP Enlo Ikoedembi, Police Public Relations Officer, the State Command.
5: Okay, the police officer. Okay, now, public relation officer, sorry. How ready are you for tomorrow's election?
6: Well, we have done the necessary deployment in collaboration with other security agencies.
5: Okay. So, will there be a restriction of movement tomorrow?
6: Yes, the Edo State Police Command has announced the restriction of movement ahead of the July 11th government elections that's coming up

0: custody.
1: Okay. So when is the, you know, good morning.
0: The restriction is to start from 12 midnight, that's 00 hours,
1: okay,
0: to 6 p.m. of 10-11-June 2026.
2: That time is a military time. We can't understand that. So can you make it more simpler for us?
0: Well, that was why I said 12 midnight. That's 00 hours.
2: Okay, 12 midnight today.
1: Friday on this night.
2: Yeah. Okay, till when? Till 6 tomorrow?
1: 6 in the evening.
0: 6 p.m. That's 18:00 hours.
2: Okay. Now, how about those on essential duties? How will they move?
0: Yes, the people, the restriction is only for people that are not, that they all vehicular and human movement within the state that is being prohibited for tomorrow. But these are excluding officials of the INEC and the accredited election observers, duly accredited media personnel, security agencies, emergency and other essential services, service providers, of course.
2: Okay. All right, we just want to get the clarification so that, because people are asking, it'll be restriction of movement. AJ, do you have any question?
3: No, I think she answered all.
1: Yeah, she answered all. She really wanted to ask the time, yes. She already nailed it, so.
2: Yeah. All right, thank you so much, madam. We'll be going around to tomorrow to know how the security agencies are working and how the elections is going on.
1: Mm-hmm.
0: Oh, thank you so much. Thank you for having me.
3: All right. Yeah, it's always a pleasure. Yeah. And so we can go to the reaction. So you heard it, no vehicular movement come this, Saturday.
1: So once it's 12, start going home.
3: All right. Let's go. More reactions. Oh, yes. I got another reaction. Ralph the Oracle, if you want to talk to me direct. Stop going through the corners. Be a man. All right. We have more reactions here. Let's go straight into it. Hello, welcome. Good morning.
4: Good morning, sir.
3: Good morning. What's your name? Where are you calling us from?
4: This is Otomo the Great.
3: Welcome.
1: Good morning.
4: I'm reaching from my hometown in Sofia. I go to the government of Nigeria.
3: Okay.
4: That's all. Life of the Nation, Anambra State. Thank you for a good job. I'm at home. I'm a hometown in Sofia. I see a new beginning. Because I listen to your life. Thank God for remote technology.
3: Yeah.
4: This one at 24 Nigeria that USA want to deport. Are they criminals or don't they want to deport them for issue of paper or what? Mm. That's my question.
3: Okay.
4: Hello.
3: Yeah, we can hear you.
4: Is there a criminal or what?
3: Are you talking about the election tomorrow?
4: That's to the whole world for Nigeria that have been the call for deportation to Nigeria.
1: Deportation to Nigeria. The ones in the U.S.?
4: For U.S., yes.
1: Oh, yeah. They're criminals. And, they're criminals.
4: So criminals, they want to come and join us here again.
1: Nobody want to keep a criminal in his own country.
4: Yes, sir. Yes, apart from that, I think our governor did a separate loan. Is a relative for 8 decades. I think 8 decades is the mid 80 years.
1: Yes. Yes.
4: 80 years. Yeah. For that separate loan that I'm passing, it's only last for 80 years. I don't think that loan will last for 10 years. You know, 80 years. You know what? 80 years. Now, wow. I don't see that Sapelo lasting even 80 years. Talking about 80 years, yeah, promising us. That's one apart. This is again me, Papa, that disturbing. I think it's against the law. Like the question, I said it. Father cannot offer a sin of the son and vice versa. Huh? I don't know why they are troubling that man. For the voice of his son, people have said that they are saying ICPC to visit the matter. And I want to tell you, my people, ICPC or this thing, I don't have trust in them to come out anything meaningful in that matter. Because TDP itself already cleared the issue of staff of the allegation. So setting, send these people to go and be here for 1 month again, just may talk. come out for that invitation and tell the truth. Just go and mark. Let's wait and see what they will come out for it. That's my own point, my brother.
3: All right, that's it, man. All right. So thank you can call us 090-443-6-2225. You can keep your reactions coming right in. We have more messages here. It says, good morning to everybody in the EBS Empire family. I'm Louise, texting from Time Ceramic Utesi. Fourth batch of the 282 Nigerians evacuated from South Africa. Welcome home. One thing about Nigerians, no matter where we travel, destiny will still whisper, yeah, come back home first. We may complain about traffic, fuel, NEPA, and everything else, but at least nobody will ask us to leave because we're Nigerians. Home really has a different meaning sometimes. They went abroad to chase better futures, but they are returning home alive is the greatest wealth they could ask for right now. Sure. Yeah, and on Nigerian soldiers, now they earn minimum monthly salary of 100,000 following the recent review. These men and women who put their lives on the line every day battling terrorism, insurgency, and other security threats are under extreme difficult conditions. In the face of the current economic hardship, 100,000 naira a month is hardly enough to reflect the sacrifices they make. Has he checked and compared their pay and welfare packages with those soldiers and other European countries, some of whom who are not even engaged in active counterterrorism operations? Ghana's lowest entry soldier earns $240 monthly. The so-called giant of Africa, $70 homework. Compare the salaries of politicians from both countries. Now you know why Ghana works and why Nigeria doesn't. Soldiers should earn nothing less than 300K for starters. They put their life on the job and they should have special benefits. All right. So yes, 300K. That's an amount that's been pegged, you know, because I was asking and it's like, you know, Desmond didn't want to tell me anything. Give me a figure. Chris was trying to dodge too. We have here, hi, Blessing is saying hi. Hello to you,
1: hello.
3: Blessing. Hello. Hello and good morning, EBS Empire family. I greet you all. Okay, I've seen that one before. All right, we have more calls coming in. Let's take that as well. Hello, welcome.
5: Good morning for studio.
3: Good morning.
6: Yeah, good morning.
5: I greet everybody.
6: I beg, off your radio.
5: Hello?
6: Off yes. Your radio, I beg. Your radio.
3: Yeah, I think it's off now. Hello.
6: Thank you.
5: You can hear me?
3: Yes, we can.
6: Yes, we can hear you.
5: Okay. Good morning, sir.
3: Yeah, good morning.
5: So, I want to continue for radio. Concerning that our community. Maybe next week, Monday to Friday, I believe God will help us. You and the commissioner of the head, the Shobo Lesson. Please help us
6: with
5: the for our health center in Iguzama.
3: I think this is the second
5: after
3: time Igu, that you're
5: after Iguzama. After Iguzama.
6: Iguzama for Ovia Northeast.
5: You should follow commissioner, I'll cut plantain for you.
6: Nah, Ovia Northeast, Nabi.
5: Ovia Northeast.
6: All right. Noted.
3: All right, you can call us right here on the show.
6: Yeah, I think this is the second time.
3: This is the second time.
6: Calling on the commissioner of that, the health center in their community. Iguzama. Say after Igu shooting.
3: Yeah.
6: You know, we are not just. Yeah, listening.
3: Yeah, let's listen. Hello, welcome.
7: Hello, now good morning for CDO.
3: Good morning. Welcome.
6: Hello, good morning.
7: May God bless us.
6: Well done, sir.
7: Yeah. I'm looking for justice from Benin.
3: All right. I'm
6: looking for justice.
7: And do
6: well. Well done, sir. Epadoma, sir.
7: Yeah, my brother, Chris, you are blessed.
6: That is it.
7: Mm-hmm. You know, I go on my way.
6: You see.
7: This is our Nigeria. Maybe when I wake them up, now if they sleep. Now sleeping giant. Never reach when our government, federal government, go slam this South Africa with something. Maybe they know, say, we know they sleep. We know what you are doing. We know just the giant for mud. You don't reach. We know we wish you body at all. I will correct your power, Mima. I beg you, don't reach make our federal government react to me. They tell they say, people did this country. We know just be like that. Even though say we don't try for the where they were apartheid time. Now, where they're supposed to pay her back with peace and all this thing, they do like this. They will tell us it will be somebody. You put her for a month, she can see bats at all. But to say they don't make sense that the United Nations or AU for don't even react. They for don't talk put, say, yes, Nigeria now, don't they react. So they have to talk put. So that is that. That man where he say, person where they receive 63,000 or 60,000 for Nigeria, it better pass the way the UK.
3: Yeah.
7: I don't know where I get that statistic from. I get position where they for the collect money for Nigeria. Where no people where they government, that's what they talk. If you're able to pay tax for UK or abroad, people like say they pay only that out. You know, you see where they call a tax return. Where they will not use tax return for 2 times a year, all the money where you pay, not small. Now you go remain for their hand, they will return all back to you twice. Now they return them.
3: Yeah, tax return. Returns, yeah.
7: Yes. So all those money, where they pay, now it's just like say they put money for only dollar. That's why now it's sweet. You know how much be the get where now I don't know where you get that statistics from. You see? I beg. You see how that person will go they arrest a person father for the sin of his son. I don't know how they do that one, though. I be that one. He did for love, Nigeria.
6: I don't know.
7: Because I live for abroad. I get boy the drug for my house for Spain. They go arrest that boy. The boy not there. They not catch me. I will be too now. Say Benny. Not my brother, but Nancy has to leave. Nancy flat. They just ask of her. You know, they look, I open their room for her, open the room for her. You know, they go back, they tell her, say, tell me this is the reason why you are here.
3: Sure.
7: Why this is not drug at the talk, so not be saying only this thing, corruption like this.
3: Yeah.
7: I'm not supposed to do all those, go carry arrest for papa. I make a police, but they use things and all this, they do all these things.
3: Mm-hmm.
7: Go carry our papa. Good luck for this thing. Now do well. Thank you.
3: All right.
6: Thank you very much, Advocate for Justice. Thank you.
3: All right. More reactions coming in?
6: The idea of arresting somebody.
3: because of that, I
6: think it's not.
3: Good morning, EBS Morning Drive. On Prince Adeyemi versus Gbaja's case, it is already late to cover up this further question. There's questions, their so-called strategy. But why go after Adeyemi's father when we all know that nothing would happen at the end of the day? On the troops' new salary is 100,000 naira, also for those fighting insurgency? Yes, the 100,000 naira is for everyone. It's for everyone. Let's see who's on the phone lines. Hello, welcome. Hello, welcome.
6: Hello, good morning.
3: I think we lost call back. 0904436-2225. Be a part of the show.
8: Hello.
3: Yeah, hello, welcome.
8: Yeah, this is Freddy. I'm telling you the truth.
3: Tell us the truth.
8: Yeah. The truth I want to say this morning is this. About our Nigeria territory. Particularly Edo State territory. But there are people that are in charge of this, our boundary. And also, there are people that are in charge of this, our oil wells, and also pipeline and other things. There are money that are supposed to come to Edo State, but that are based and for, or maybe taken to another state. But what are the agencies doing about it? Because we are the boundary. We are experiencing it. Some oil wells that have been allocated to Edo State have been named to other states. But when you go to go and check the territory or the area that is being located, you will see that all these oil wells have been found in Edo State. But all these things have been taken away to other states. At a time when Obasanjo was ruling, he corrected this thing. But after a while, after he left, this thing, they repeated, they changed it again and taking over all those oil wells. So I will want you people to let the agency be aware of this thing that is happening in Edo State. Thank you very much. My name is Friday. Friday, I tell you the truth.
6: Thank you very much.
8: Talking from Olubu.
6: Thank you.
8: All right.
3: All right.
2: Yes, Olubu, actually, it's a rich oil local government, local government area in Boha local government area. So I think what he's saying, it should be fast checked to see how true is that. But all the same, I think he's going to be speaking out of nothing.
3: Well, yeah. Sorry, why I'm laughing now is that I'm seeing a video of that guy that couldn't pay. and they are making him dance.
2: You're still there. You're still there.
3: They are making him dance. They let him eat first before that. And then, man, don't steal this period. They'll use you and do content. Really bad one. Anyways, let's see who's on the phone line. Hello, welcome.
8: Yeah, thank you, my brother. I call back again. I want to make a correction. It's not really at Ikobaoka.
3: Okay.
8: It's at Oriomo local government area.
3: Okay.
8: Particularly Sokomba. Yes, Oriomo local government area.
6: Okay.
2: Okay.
6: Okay.
2: Okay.
8: Yeah. Thank you very much. Yeah.
6: Thank you. Over to God.
3: All right. Thank you for that.
6: Make it a go give to Ubaoka.
2: Okay, I just said you did that.
3: All right, let's see who is on the phone lines. Hello, welcome to the show.
9: Good morning, sir.
3: Yeah, good morning.
9: This is Mr. Adesanya calling from Upper.
3: All right, welcome.
9: About the road that our governor said will last 8 decades. That road, yeah. You see, when I heard the news, it surprised me, 8 years. Mm-hmm. When you don't even test the road, if you look at the work, I think Udo Ayokowa did in the Wari Expo that time. The man have Kai Chisu and Hammer to test the quality of that road. Our governor here did not do that, and he says the road will last 8 years. Maybe it's 8 years that is calculated for those people. But I don't see that road lasting 8 years for that kind of casting. About the arrest of the father, this has been continuing from ages of Nigeria. It is only days they are started, so that's the corruption working in our country. I didn't blame them. It has been ages for a long time that I grew up in this country. It has been happening long. Even when my uncle was arrested, two friends that did not commit. When there was a man that wanted to come and arrest, man escaped. My uncle that said, I said, what are you looking for? This is why you're looking for this. They arrested him. And that man go to Okanagan don't commit. He served 6 years in Kikri prison. For something that don't commit. The one that got out, the man that came to arrest now, that man went free. The one that don't commit offense, go for a go to. So that will happen for long. This time, I'm telling you, it's about 1996. That will happen for long, not now. Basically, continue to let someone came to change those things. And this person that's really not now cannot change it. Because they have old mentality. Because we need young people that will have young mentality that will change things in this country. Not these old men. Then. Thank you.
3: All right. Thank you very much.
6: Yeah, again, it has been happening since, for a long time. It happened in 96. Even before that time, in the Nigerian constitution, has it that you cannot arrest somebody in place of another, or you know, in the absence of another. Then in the Police Act 2020, it was also stated that there's no place in the law that it has been stated that you can arrest somebody in absentia of another. So whether it has happened before or it happened it or it will happen tomorrow, it doesn't still make it legal.
2: Yeah. All right, time is ticking.
3: All right, so that brings us to the end of the show.
2: Yeah, well, just before we go quickly, all right. I want to say that tomorrow we've heard from the PRO. Let's be safe. Those that are moving tomorrow on essential duties, be careful. And let's do what is right. Go to your different respective wards and cast your vote. Like we said, I have 12 political parties contesting for the elections tomorrow. Mm-hmm. And this is one to say a very special morning to Honorable Amadi Amanyawo. I want to say good morning to you. Thank you so much. Mm-hmm. And God bless you.
3: All right.

0: 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Welcome to the morning drive.
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0: 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We bring you trending news from Nigeria and all around the world. Switch gears to the newspaper review, keeping up with current affairs from politics and lifestyle to sports, business, and the economy.
2: My people, I salute una. The ear when they take the listen to me, God no go let the ear get problem. The voice when they listen to na voice of Chief Yabi Etaishi. Waiting be that your problem. We be say you don't put hand for jaw. You don't travel because of this problem. And you don't waka waka because of this problem. But the problem, the sickness thing remain the same. Sickness name be say, may you hide me, nine be sickness name. If you hide sickness, sickness is ready to expose you. May you not talk say, because say you don't visit all those 419. All those people will be say, they don't chop your money. We be say you can't tire. May you no tire, no relax. If person they fight battle, you must fight that battle finish. Battle to finish, naim go make you a man. So no relax. No talk, say, you don't take this one, you don't take that one, the thing no Greek work well. Naim make me they pray every morning. God, do any sickness, we be say, go come here, be here, please. We be say, no go get solution. May God no let that person know where I dey. But if you don't know where I dey, you don't know, say, yes, God already assigned you to me to solve your problem. Because human being are God sent to human being. Human being, God no go come down, come help you. Now, human be na go send say make he can't take help you. So you when you dey get challenges, you dey get problem for inside your body, we be say you don't take so medicine. The sickness no Greek work well. May you come seek an expert advice. You be person we be say you don't get some kind of sickness before, whether na long time infection or new time infection, or the infection don't take for inside your body. We be say you no come understand how your body be. Now you know how your body be before when you dey healthy, but now you no come dey healthy again. You know as the thing come dey work up, the thing come dey work up for inside your body. All these things na problem. We be say you're not supposed to dey inside our body naturally. There are problems where we say we human being we they use our hand they cause by ourselves because of negligence, because of I don't care attitude, because of say we don't look and say this sickness no go fit do me anything. But sickness name, if you leave sickness for inside your body, the more you live up, the more you go they grow for inside your body, and the more you go they destroy many things for inside your body. Your immunity go come they low. That is why I talk say immune booster is very very good, and they take medicine where you go detoxify your system. Detoxification it is very, very necessary. We get medicine where we say we fit take detoxify your system. Where we say, even though you are not sick or you are sick, where you don't take those herbal medicine, you go come detoxify your system. We get different kind of herbal medicine. We get different kind of herbs where we say, go. They're very useful for inside your body. Among them, we get Elferia occidentalis. We get Vaninum triangularia. We get Osimum grandissimum. We get Triculia africana. We get a lot of medicinal herbs where we say, if they help you, they solve many problems for inside your body. You will be saying that so every month now you dey sick so malaria. You don't sick, you don't buy medicine. The thing no gree work well. When you sick today, you take medicine, you well tomorrow. All these things, the sickness go come back. Waiting they make your sickness they come back. We be say when you don't use medicine, we be say the medicine don't work small. The thing can't relieve you, can't come back again. I go let you know by the time me and you see one to one. That is why you need to see Chief Iyabie Tayeche. We don't dey gidigba, we learn gidigba, and we don't dey this Benin for long period of time. Close to 30 years now where we don't dey. If we don't know what we dey do, if we know they hear Iyabie name, that is why we dey here. No, you no go fall for the hand of all those 419. No go fall for the hand of all those people where they will play you, they will collect your money, and you don't go see result. And no go fall for the hand of people where they say they will tell you say they be Iyabie agent. Iyabie no get agent too. If you won't see me, you come my office. We dey for Benin Asaba Expressway by Uromi Junction for those people where they Agbo, for Uromi Junction for Agbo for Delta State. 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We dey Igbinoba Street. Igbinoba Street day when you dey go Oluku side, you draw for Mobile Filling Station for there. Once you reach that Mobile Filling Station, the next street where Mango Tree, the under that Mango Tree, take a care there. 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We don't dey Area Street now. 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You enter there number 31. 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My GSM number, in case you want to talk to ya be, you feel call my number 080-3410-2250. I repeat 080-3410-2250. 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

0: Yes, my good people, now good morning for this very morning for EBS Radio here for Aduwawa. Yes, now EBS Waka about tonight be this one, and I greet you now again. Now good morning. My name now Comrade Agbakman, one of Africa. I dey here Gidigba for this program. EBS Waka about, and today we dey look into many things where you know about. We dey look into security matter and drug matter. Yes, and we go dey do am as it's supposed to be. Yeah. So how your side? How was your night? I hope say your night dey okay. Yes, in case say you know not dey okay, but once you lost listen to us here, everything must change. Yes, the house, we get a fuller house, as the way they speak English, they talk today. And Manda Everywhere, the award winner, international award winner in this studio here, Manda Everywhere, Ofure. Good morning for this very morning, World Day, so for EBS Radio.
1: Comrade Chief Dr. Ambassador Agbakman, JP, I greet you this morning. Good morning. Happy Friday to you and everyone when they join us for the show this morning.
0: Yes, we get a Pasong, your real guy. Not be my real guy, but your good bully.
1: Your guy, but maybe not be real.
0: Not my guy, but not be my real guy. Good bully.
2: Comrade, me have a kind of way I wanna say. My people for us, I greet you specially. And me be my brother, my pikin, my friend, my real guy person. We there here this morning. Now God go bless you. Now we want to join us. We want to discuss with you. Now no say it depend on our body. We will discuss them together. Now God go help every one of us. Now good morning.
0: Yes, now God, now we pray to and the ancestors, and now we pray to may they take care of us. And today, security matter for Edo State, many good things that they happen where it can talk to, where relate to security matter for Edo State. Yes, we know say we don't tell you now, say governor talk, say in one set up a special court. And then now they don't set them up and they don't even start work immediately. So people, where they do crime, if you be courtist, may you run, come off for Edo State. If you be kidnapper, may you run, come off for Edo State. If you they do bad, way no good, run, come off for Edo State. Because
1: they do bad, way no good, bad, way good day.
0: Bad way no good. Mm. No bad way, anything way the law no one permit you to do. Okay. Because some people feel good, they do it. They feel they do it for other state. Wait till we, they feel they accept it. But for year, anyone with the law say no do, no do one. Okay. So now that one with the look for Edo State on Dutch. Yes, Pasong.
2: My comrade.
0: Yes.
2: You say you talk just and say people with they do bad thing, me they rock more for Edo State. Yes. If they don't go Lagos or Abuja or Ondo, now see Nigeria with they, may they repent. Then they carry war, may they remove hand for batting. Because we don't know if they go other neighboring states now. We still get people for there. We get our brothers, we get our sisters, we get our relations for there. May that they will still go be victim of this something. May they repent totally. May they do find good job that they do.
0: If they don't call, repair to call.
1: Let me say figure of speech. Mm-hmm. Because you talk say me person go another place. Mm. Another place when that person one goes, themselves know they will find
2: they not find, they not like her.
1: So no place go contain you. At the end of the day, you don't get option but to just
2: repent.
1: Okay, you say come off for those say go Delta State. Delta State they 1 year. They don't 1 year now. Go Kogi State. Kogi State
2: they are Delta State where they don't enter bush. Their security. They remove people.
1: So nowhere can contain you at the end of the day. You reach there, they pursue you. Go there, they pursue you. You rest.
0: They say now work with person they do, now it they chop. But if you, your work now bad work, go change work. Change occupation. Now for that one. Then if you look at man, I don't know whether now let me observe them. This drug matter, it don't they reduce. I mean, university say don't they reduce yes, people where they take them. Mm. Don't they reduce because I talk about the one way they off Akara Road here for near EBS here for Aduawa. The person where they sell drug there, he don't pack come out for there. He don't pack come out for there. But the one way never happen, be say that
2: Old Road.
0: Old Road own. Old Road own when where we talk that time, because old road for Aduwawa off College Road. Now another word be that one. Mm-hmm. So we detect the way they in charge of all this drug matter, all this cottage matter. Because old road for Aduwawa, for off College Road, it just be like a community of its own. It just be like saying they no get law there. You don't experience that place now.
1: That place, many things now they there. Any kind of one when you want think of prostitution, it they there.
0: Okay.
1: They get hand cutting for that place.
0: Mm-hmm. They hand cutting.
1: If you
0: hear the error.
1: Then if you be say you want to do all those kind of things, you get some things when be say some people they do make their eye dirty according to them. That be drug and drink.
0: Mm-hmm.
1: All of them. They did for that place.
0: Okay.
1: If you not confit see who follow the prostitution, if you see what it not be your own, they go still take on for there.
0: Tiff.
1: Everything.
0: Okay.
1: They for that old road for there. So now that place be with the talk, may they put torchlight where we're for them. May we see us we will say remove their hand for all these bad things where they do. Good work day when they go fit do. And make good living out of it. Because me never hear anybody when they do all those things for them. Now when build one of those shopping complex when they for around the
0: you know they.
1: Now they'll collect today, just chop today, they wait for tomorrow. So that one alive. When you say work day, when you say you go do to do something for yourself and keep for your children when they come.
0: So we they call on the people where they in charge, Mokuna Good, old road for Aduwawa. And I dear woman, I think last week we talk am here. And no be your own community cartel and on our street cartel, because from beginning of the street go reach the end, na different things that they do there. So may they go there, go do the work because we talk last time. I go find out, they say they never reach there. Because if they reach there, they don't know. They will not say they reach there. I beg Mokuna go there, our old road for Aduwawa. Aduwawa for College Road.
1: Yes.
0: Off College Road. Now there that they do those ones. So one as the one way park come off for Akara Road, I want me those ones. May all of them just park. May they don't go spoil children for our hand. Because small children, now they aren't caught in there. Small children, now they take drug there. Small children, now they thief there. Because if they do take drug, they don't see money they buy, they'll go thief. They'll go thief. And if they go thief now, another thing, if the thief finish, they no catch them, they just see use and go buy drug. They also go. So all this one, now this one we want me there. We want by next week, we will know say all of the dog they run there for kitty. I'll be here about everywhere. Every what I.
1: Na so it be.
0: Pasong.
2: Na so.
0: So my people, I know when I do they call, but mo na hold on first. Mo fair establish this one as they talk am. Yes, yesterday with the where would they do general? Will somebody see call us for this program? Call us for this program. A talk of something where the apple person we can't also make show and may come here today, and the man don't come here because many people say they get interest for the matter. Yes, Oga, good morning for this very morning. Yes, good morning.
3: Within there, within GRO is there. If I can see a place that I can enter, I can take care of the compound, maintain the compound, that's why I cried out to EBS.
4: So that is the problem. I need where somebody can admit me. Then I take care of the compound. My NIN is with me. Every particulars are with me.
0: All right. Yeah. So where are you? Which work you feel work now?
4: Well, I can do gardener.
0: You can that gardener. You say you feel clear.
4: Yes, I can.
0: Clear. With one hand.
4: No problem. The hand will be okay. It's just a matter that I'm just from hospital now. So within a period of time, the hand will be okay.
0: Okay. How many children you get?
4: I have 4 children.
0: How many they stay with you now?
4: Not 3, plus my wife.
0: What did your wife they do?
4: My wife they do some kind of petty trading.
0: Okay. All right, my people, una don't hear from her. He called us yesterday. Now we submit a show here. And our guy back call us. He go try see do small thing where he get. So anybody where he get what he want do for him, make he deal with us here right now for EBS studio. They we know they want me you release account number. Yeah, maybe at the end of the program, before the program end, we feel say me you call your phone number so that they feel talk to you for there. I think you know your phone number for head.
4: Yes, I know.
0: All right, so just relax where the program see they go on. So my people, and so the matter be when the time come, we go see some release the number. We just will put down one because today now security and
2: drug matter
0: now concern us. Madam Ofure everywhere. You what do you want add for this security and this thing matter? I will make sure say the thing reduced finish.
1: The thing when can remain now.
0: Yes.
1: We on our own. They see say for this state, the state government, they try.
0: Yes.
1: Because not be only to put punishment. Now they say they fight crime.
0: Mm-hmm.
1: When you create atmosphere.
0: Mm.
1: When BC people go fit do business, people do fit live where.
0: Yes.
1: They not go they think of say may they go put hand for crime.
0: Yes.
1: We they see many work when BC they go on.
0: Yes.
1: For roads areas when BC not they accessible before.
0: Mm.
1: People those places live they come back to that place. And no matter where BC say you day, no matter how you day, all this construction site now places when BC say you go fit put body. We know the people when work for that Ramat Park flyover.
0: Yeah.
1: And we know the gain when they don't gain financially for money when they pay them. Because now every day work. See now they see they work.
0: Mm.
1: We don't they enjoy the

0: still marry young lady and he dey perform his civic duty well. Make una no lose hope. God we do for Sarah. We no still forget Anna. Go do na own too. My office is down Berekete for number 17 Orobo Street, back of Ego Local Government, Uselu Market, Benin City, Edo State. My phone number na 081-35-57-9700. Once again, 081-35-57-9700. My wife gather day here with me. What do you get for your fellow women?
1: If you be woman, where infection don't let you get joy of marriage. And Bible talk say, go into the world and multiply. And now the same Bible talk say, there won't be a barren woman in my home. Before infection fits happen for woman body, it must get reason. Some people, they very careless with their health. Now when infection don't nearly damage some organ for their body, before then go come they look for solution. How you go take know if infection day your body? You feel they feel heaviness. You feel they feel very tired if you do small thing. Me, mama to itself, don't experience these kind things before. After plenty years where I don't marry, I no get joy of marriage due to this infection. Before I can't get solution through the help of fruits and apps, where help me sama all the yama yama where infection don't cause for my body. Now so God can't do am. 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Delay feel day dangerous. 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If you notice any changes for your body, we no make you day active as before. Alele, try visit me, Mama Miracle, because na person will get wound, no safe like get it. And then no they tell blind man say ring the follow. Once he touch him, he go run.
0: 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Once again, if you feel call this number 081-35-57-9700.
2: I be the light and the king of the body. If your eye no they see clear, the whole body go dark. That na waiting one wise man talk about 2,000 years ago. My people, I welcome una to this Obonge Aba Enlightenment program, where they come from me, the Igala man, aka the king of eye, currently at the Aba exhibition taking place at the National Museum Ground inside the Ring Road roundabout for Benin City. I occupy stand number 4. I say stand number 4, and my telephone number is 070-6268-7. 665. My dear listeners, if you notice any problem with your eyes, make you no take and play, oh, because the eye will take the see all beautiful things where they are around us. The infection where they affect person eye, they plenty, but now because of time, now just few I go mention. The number one now, cataract. Cataract now be the most major cause of blindness in the world. This now because now the thing when the lens of the eyes don't accumulate like cloud and dust when don't cover the lens. That means say cataract don't form be that. In fact, according to my research, 20% of the cause of cataract now because of exposure to radiation. Which are the top be say you will be man, a big woman, or old or young, make you know the two look at the sun. If it cause problem to our eye, the second one that it be diabetes. Diabetes they cause problem for our eye because the sugar fit damage the blood vessel way there for the eyes and fit cause retina detachment, glaucoma, cataract, and many other problems where they affect person eyes. The number three problem now it be vein problem. Vein now it be the transporter of blood to different parts of the body, including the brain and the eyes. When vein don't get problem, it no go feed the transport enough blood to different parts of the body again, including the legs, the eyes. This thing fit cause weak reaction for your body and general body problem, including blurred vision. When your eye go, they do you biribiri. This program, they come from the king of eyes, the Igala man. I occupy stand number 4. I say stand number 4 for the ongoing ABBA trade fair where they shell it for inside the National Museum Grant for Ring Road for Benin City. My telephone number again now 070-6268-7665. My people, now because of all this nyama nyama wahala where they affect people's eyes and many people don't waka here and there using different type of medicine, now the same complaint every time. That is why me, the Galama, come this Benin with my Ubunge eye medicine. Wipal Abba Cleanser. Wipal Abba Cleanser, now special eye medicine where we settle down, prepare. God can support them. That is why many people where don't use them, they testify the good news about this medicine. If you get any eye problem, when we mention so,

0: cataract, glaucoma, discharge from the eye, redness of the eye, scratches, abi rashes, where they affect eye. Now, Wepal Herbal Cleanser be your last hope. 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Because the Wepal Herbal Cleanser are no many again. Because now rush, then they rush and buy. Because of its efficacy. 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So therefore, hurry, come collect your own before he go finish it. When you reach Ring Road roundabout for Benin City, enter the National Museum Grand. 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Now there you go see me. My telephone number now 070-6268-7665. We want make yourself come try the wonders and benefits where they for roots and herbs. 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Make yourself go testify. The Igala Man, aka the King of High, I dare here they wait for you to solve any of your eye problem with my medicine and Wepal Herbal Cleanser, and your light go shine again. Wepal Herbal Cleanser, Wepal Herbal Cleanser. Now be the last bus stop to any of your eye problem. Remember, say now first call, first serve. The medicine no plenty again because people they rush out with it. You wake cataract, glaucoma, red eye, gomu high. When you wake up in the morning, I know they see far. I be waiting near me. If I they read, tears they come out from my eye. I know they fit drive motor for night. My owner say I know they see clearly. I say make you come collect your own Wepal Herbal Cleanser now from the Igala Man, the King of High, for stand number 4. I say stand number 4 for inside National Museum for Ring Road for Benin City. My telephone number now 070-6268-7665. Again, 070-6268-7665. My people, make you not neglect the care of your eye, oh, because now him be the torchlight for your body at the expecto now.
1: 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I don't land Gidigba for stand 7. I repeat, stand 7 for inside National Museum Ring Road roundabout Benin City, Edo State. My phone number na 080-36-80-40-71. Make I repeat them. 080-36-80-40-71. My papa follow me there here. Oh. We go gather, use root and herbs, find solution to that your health problem. I be your own romanticism. I be arthritis. I be waist pain. Where they make waist, they pain you like person where carry gedu. To bend down, pick something, a problem. From waist down to leg, you go they feel pain. My leg go, my waist, oh. To walk out from one polo to another, it go be problem. Even if you they match grand, it go be like say you they match potok potok. Now so your leg go the envy you to carry. Your leg go the swell up. You no go fit to the waka well. You will be woman. If you they go market, inside your bone go the pain you. Now so the vein go the draw your leg. You no go fit the waka well. To wake up sharply in the morning, it go be problem. Now so body pain you go the complain. If you match grand, it go be like say grand they shock you. As if blood you know the flow for your body. I be your own, you use leg match something. Now so you go come see something. Come the waka waka for your leg. You go waka waka all your waist. You go waka waka come your back. Hotness of the body. Frequent headache. Skin rashes. Stomach noising. Back pain. Waist pain. Too much urination. I be you get accident before. It come make you get dislocation for the leg. Or dislocation for hand. Your hand no go function wellu wellu. Your leg no de function like the way they function before. I be you fall from tree. You come break hand or break your leg. Your hand no constraint the way it's supposed to be. You go to get weakness for body. If you drive distance motor, now so your waist go to pay you. Forward march. Come meet Baba Ibadan, aka Baba Bone. For inside National Museum Ring Road roundabout Benin City. My papa follow me there here. Oh. If you come meet me, you go throw away that your walking stick. You go feed the waka welu welu. If the vein don't weak for man body, it no go allow the man to perform welu. Oh. 1 minute you don't come, you know they even they do well at all at all. Don't allow your woman carry your food go outside, oh. Man duty na man duty. Infection fit of a strong man to a lazy man, pata pata. Where you no go fit perform well, well as a real man. If it cause quick ejaculation, and if it make man no fit put woman for family lane, for all the day. days, our papa dey marry many, many wives, and then they satisfy them well, well. Waiting be the secret. Now, correct root and herbs where then they use, they make their body they kakaraka. They know they wait, make sickness come sit down for their body berkete. The herbs still dey gidiga. Just pray, may God direct you to the right place. No forget, say, I don't land gidiga for stand 7. I repeat, stand 7. For inside National Museum Ring Road roundabout, Benin City, Edo State, 080-36-80-4071. Make I repeat them. 080-36-80-4071. If infection there for woman body, she feel they get pain under her stomach area. A monthly visitor if it not come the way it's supposed to they come, or make it they come with pain and odor. All your stomach go they make noise. All your joints go they pain you. Inside body go they cold. Outside go they hot. For Baba Ibadan stand, we know they do wuru wuru. Betty we know sabi. We know they chook hand. We go use our machine run test for your body to know the real cause of your health problem. I dare for stand 7. I repeat, stand 7. For inside National Museum Ring Road roundabout, Benin City, Edo State. My phone number na 080-36-80-4071. 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I thank God say ever since I don't start this work for 20 years back, God not shame me anytime. Now every time people they come testify as God they use our root and herbs, they find solution to their health palava. Sickness we no get cure, no go be our portion. No, amen, amen.
2: Three people where they hear my voice. I salute una wewelo. My name na Baba Yoruba. I occupy stand number 1 for the ongoing about trade fair where they happen for inside National Museum roundabout Ring Road, Benin City, Edo State. My phone number na 070-26-17-6885. Today, I don't carry good news come. Waiting I won't talk about na prostate. Prostate, now the gland where they inside the male reproductive system where they produce fluid. Now that fluid, they join body with sperm cells from the testicles and with fluids from other glands to combine to form semen. This prostate gland fit get problem, start the experience enlargement or other issues for inside man body. Nobody sabi the exact thing where they cause prostate enlargement. But the truth be say, aging or some kind hormonal change fit cause some. Bacterial infection or other factors then fit cause prostatitis or waiting we sabi as the inflammation of the prostate. But prostate disease gets on risk factors will be age, race, family history, or lifestyle. It gets some signs where we say if you notice them, now we say your prostate don't get problem. You go to get frequent urge to urinate for night. You go wake up many, many times to go pee. As you pee, the pee go to pain you. You go to feel some kind of burning sensation. If your urine they get pink or red color, you suppose waka fast, fast. Go see expert for prostate matter. Because why? Delay fit spoil something for you. I occupy stand number 1 for the ongoing about trade fair where the shelle for inside National Museum roundabout, Ring Road, Benin City, Edo State. My phone number na 070-26-17-6885. Once again, 070-26-17-6885. You fit also the experience pain for your bone or pelvis, or you go to find them difficult to urinate. As you they push, it they drop small, small. Even when you don't push finish, it still they drop. Sometimes when you want piss to start, the piss self go they hard you. As you they piss, it go they difficult to empty your bladder. For daytime, you go they feel tired. You know if it get normal erection or even stand giddy-ba. You know get urge at all. Abi don't turn you to 1 minute man. Now this science go tell you say, your prostate gland no day okay. But I get good news for you. All these things go be things of the past. If you visit Baba Yoruba, I occupy stand number 1 for inside National Museum roundabout Ring Road, Benin City, Edo State. My phone number na 070-26-17-6885. Once again, 070-26-17-6885. We get obunge roots and herbs to take shrink that prostate and set you free from pains and embarrassment. No miss this great opportunity, yo. I dey here with my friend Marcella, will be prostate gland herbal specialist all the way from Congo. In come to help us put full stop to anything will be prostate issues. As they come, look out for Baba Yoruba signboard. My wife, tell your fellow women what we bring.
3: My sister, wait, they listen to me now. 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If they come with odor, if they change color, if it come for 1 day or 2 days, you no go see them again, and you never reach the time where you supposed to stop. 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
2: 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My phone number na 070-26176885. 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

0: My country people, I greet you now. My name na Baba Magaji, aka the I-Man from India. I don't travel far, go Mali, India, enter Yoruba land for more research about root and herbs we consign only I matter. My office day number 9, Ogwala Street, off Siloko Road, Benin City. My phone number na 09039660040. 09039660040. My people, wetin dey cause eye problem? If sugar too much for body, you no go fit dey see well as man o. Why some people na old age dey cause their own problem? Some na phone and screen wey dem dey watch every time. Others na sound dey cause their own problem o. If you get this eye problem, you go dey experience bluish for the eye. Your eye go dey eat you. It go dey pepper you. It go dey red. You no go fit read without eyeglass. Your eye go dey gum gum. Your eye go dey pain you. Pus go dey come out inside your eyes. Your eyes go dey weak. You go dey see double double. If you come my office, where dey number 9, Ogwala Street, off Siloko Road, Benin City, you go throw away that your eyeglass. Some people no dey see for night. Na daytime only then they take see you. All this one, na big problem. Oyana, make you visit me, Baba Magaji, aka the I-Man from India. My address number na number 9, Ogwala Street, off Siloko Road, Benin City. If you come my place, that your eye problem go finish pata pata. My office day number 9, Ogwala Street, off Siloko Road, Benin City. My phone number na 09039660040 09039660040. I specialize for any type of eye problem. If this eye problem don't take for your body, it go affect your veins, or you know they fit no difference between 500 naira and 1000 naira, or your eye they bring yellowish discharge, difficulty to see far and near, or even read something papa, or cataract, abi your eye they look like say sand dey inside, abi it dey bring water, it go dey scratch you, it go dey pepper you, abi you dey see smoke or spider, or you dey see cloud self. Na me be the Baba Magaji, aka the eye man from India. I know they do this one, I know they do that one. Oh, now only one problem I dey solve. Now I dey do. Now people know me for. My phone number again now: 09039660040. You fit call me to tell me wetin you dey experience. 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Whether your vein don dey give you problem, because na only one vein dey control the two eyes. So if one eye dey get problem, e go affect the second one. My advice be say, anything wey fit affect your eyes, carry your eyes commot. For example, breeze, too much light, carry your eyes commot. Or any object wey fit affect your eyes, carry your eyes commot. People wey dey work as weather, the light dey enter their eyes. Make you dey careful, because the light dey too much. Any object wey fit enter your eyes or disturb am, make you dey careful of am. People wey dey work for sun or wear light too much, make una dey careful, because too much light they affect the eyes. So make everybody take care of their eyes well well, because I no get duplicate. If you dey come my office, bring along with you 2 coconut and 1 carrot. Back in the days, our forefathers no dey complain, because then they see well well, because them they use herbs and plants, and them still reach 90 years and above, and them they see well well. My office day number 9, Ogwala Street, off Siloko Road, Benin City. This na my phone number: 09039660040. 09039660040. 09039660040. Hear me again, make you write and down. 090-3966-0040. Babama Gaji, aka the I-Man from India. My people, we no go blind, oh. Not be amen, you go talk. Now to come meet me, Babama Gaji, the I-Man from India. My office day, number 9, Ogwala Street, Opsi Local Road, Benin City. My people, we no go blind, oh.
1: 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You are welcome to this Earth Enlightenment program. Na me be Baba Oyo, aka Stand and Waka. I dey ongoing trade fair when it dey happen for Ring Road. Inside Ring Road roundabout, I occupy stand number 2. Stand number 2, na there you go see Baba Oyo, aka Stand and Waka. Our GSM numbers will be in case you want to call me. Make you carry paru, make you write and down now. 081-66-22-47-48. I call them again. 081-66-22-47-48. What if you die your own problem? Where they make you the one for joke? Where you think this solution all day? I don't see damn berekete. I don't carry different Ogonga medicine. Come for my people in Edo State. Medicine for man and medicine for rheumatism and arthritis. Medicine for man. Name be a man. Where we say he cannot answer a name as a man. Man duty, na man duty. If your wife call you, you supposed to answer as a man. The hurt and the feeling is no longer there. Man, where we say you cannot perform your duty as a man. Instead of make you come back for work like this, may you and your wife may not do as man and woman they do like this. You go to give your wife story. Don't be a newspaper reader. Don't be a storyteller. How long now you go continue to give your wife story? Don't allow your wife to carry your duty to go outside. Now make me come with Muse for a man where we say he cannot handle you in madam where. Come and collect this Muse by the power of Almighty God. Your complaint where your wife day it will be a thing of past. Once you satisfy your madam, you make her happy. Now your wife then go be the person to congratulate you for job well done. Medicine for rheumatism and arthritis. Medicine for a man or a woman where we say you cannot work at all. If you work small like this, you go look for somewhere to sit down before you continue the journey. All your vein from your waist down to the leg, nobody you get them. You go just be like say they use bag of cement put for your waist. Under your leg, you go they shock you, you go they pepper you. You know go if you know the time where sleep out, you go just remove for your leg. If you sit down small like this, your leg don't swell up. I be your whole now stroke or one part of your hand, you know they let you they carry go up. Or inside your body go they pain you. General weakness of the body all the time. Come see the betterment of herbal medicine. You go see say herbal medicine ain't be the best. You dey take medicine more than many months, many years, you know they see improvement. I may come by myself. I not send any of my pikin come. I may come barakete. Now me sit down. Carry different ogbonge medicine come on the way from Yoruba land. Instead of you to bend down like this, may you pray back, not let you pray. Now so all your back, all your waist go dey pain you. Now small word, now then they talk for person when they get sense. If you reach inside belle or belle, you go big. Sickness, say hide me, make I kill you. Expose me, make I leave you. Then be sickness. Our GSM numbers will be in case you want to call me. May you carry baru. May you write and down now. 081-66-22-47-48. I call them again. 081-66-22-47-48. You woman like this, instead of you to enter inside your room, may you carry broom, may you sweep where your waist not they let you sweep at all. How long now you go continue to do all these things? Now small word, now then they talk for person when he gets sense. If he reach inside belle or a belle, he go big. You will be say you cannot walk without holding walking stick. You cannot move without holding anything where you go to support your leg. The walking stick where you take waka come my place, you go to where I'm. I be your own level two. A level two mean if you walk like this, you go just be like say na foam, then day your leg. Now so you go they make quick. Slipper, you go they waka like this. No go know the time when slipper you go remove for your leg. You don't know. No be your fault. Because from your waist that will the deck, the blood where they flow for the air, it's no longer flow again. Something don't block them. Inside that vein, I go give you Ologbojo baby gugu. Ologbojo mean some people where we say they don't use medicine. Several times, different medicine, and they don't pack for their belly. You know they work. If I give you this Ologbojo baby gugu, you use and take gari or you take and take panderiam. Anywhere where the frame for block, the Ologbojo can't do the thing. By the the power of Almighty God, all those things when they do you, the pain when you they experience, the stroke where it don't visit you before, where you not fit talk where, or if you want to talk like this, now so your mouth bend for one side, you not go fit talk where, or instead of you to hold Bible like that, make you write something, now so your hand go they shake, your leg go they shake, you go they get general weakness of the body all the time. Now small word, and then they talk for person when they get sense. If you reach inside belly, it go big. All these things when they do you by the power of Almighty God, once I give you this root and herbs, all those things go be a thing of pass. Come and see the betterment of Abba medicine. You go see, say Abba medicine and be the best. Now maybe Baba Oyo, aka Stand and Waka, I dey ongoing transfer when it dey happen for ring road, inside ring road roundabout. I occupy stand number 2. Stand number 2, now there you go see Baba Oyo, aka Stand and Waka. Our GSM number should be in case you want to call me. May you carry baru, may you write and down now. 081 66 22 47 48. I call them again. 081 66 22 47 48.
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3: 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You woman like me, for any of your health-related problem, I'm here with my husband.
1: My phone number is 081-33-59-3927. Once again, 081-33-59-3927. We are not a jack of all trade, master of none. We specialize in the treatment of only man problem, which is weakness of organ, that is inability of a man to stand, to act, or to perform as a man. And our research has made us know that we have a lot of things that can make a man not to perform as a man or to act as a man, like long-term infection, too much of urinating, stress also can result to inability to perform as a man. How do you know that you have this problem in the body system? It's when you are having a symptom. Symptoms like pains when you are urinating, pus may be coming out when you are urinating, pepperis in the private part or all over the body, or mucus may be coming out during urinating, rashes and itching all over the body or in the private part, severe headache all the time, or sometimes you will see sore in your private part or all over the body. All these things can make a man not to perform as a man if it's not well treated. Feces Babatunde Raji Fasola, aka Stand Well Well.
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1: 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And by the special grace of God, you will not remain the same. All your whole hotness of the body all the time, weakness of the body, especially in the morning, difficulty in walking, you will see you will not be able to walk from 1 kilometer to 1 kilometer. All this can make a man not to perform as a man. Movement of worm like ant and biting all over your body, you will see your stomach will be shouting, making a noise, bururu, bururu, all the time. And if you eat little food, your stomach will just swallow. To eat another one will be difficult. Or sometimes you will see your anus is coming out when you go to toilet. Or it can come with red something when you go to toilet. All this can make a man not to perform as a man if it's not well treated. Visit me, Babatunde Raji Fasola, aka Baba Stand Well Well. Baba Stand Well Well.
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1: 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By the grace of God, you will not remain the same. We have one medicine that we first of all give you. We call it Ajegun. Ajegun. This medicine, when we give you, it will make any medicine you take to work perfectly in your body, and you'll be able to perform as a man. Don't be a newspaper reader in the night when you're supposed to perform your duty. Don't allow your madam to carry your property, your beautiful garden, go meet another man. Come and collect Ajegun, and we will make you to become a man. And you'll be able to do chiki-chiki-chiki-chiki with your madam. Your madam will be able to cook better food for you. Because if you cannot do chiki-chiki with your madam, your madam will not happy with you. Come and meet me, Babatunde Raji Fasola, aka Baba Stand Well Well.
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6: A very good afternoon to you. Welcome to the World News for 1 p.m. My name is Osatuame Osunde. First, the headlines. At least 12 people killed in southern Spain wildfire. Andy Burnham set to be the next UK Prime Minister. And China achieves first reusable rocket landing milestone.

0: 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At least 12 people have died and 19 others missing in a wildfire in southern Spain. Another local official said early indications suggested 4 of the victims are British. And hundreds of people are trying to contain the fire, which Moreno said appeared to have been caused by a downed power line. And the flames then spread in a wooded area around Los Gallardos, Almeria, and sustained heat wave with temperatures around 440 Celsius, that's 104 Fahrenheit, has caused wildfires across southern Europe this summer. And firefighters have been battling major incidents in France, Portugal, and Spain, with thousands forced to leave. Antonio Sanz, Andalusia, said this health and emergency minister said the fire had been complex and rapid, and the majority or even all the victims may have been foreign nationals. Two people were injured in an Israeli drone strike targeting a pickup truck in southern Lebanon on Friday. The drone struck the vehicle as it was unloading garbage on the outskirts of the town in Chokin and Kfar Dajjal in the Nabatir district. The agency reported that the Israeli army carried out large-scale demolition operations inside the border town of Hiam and Majon district, where successive explosions were heard overnight, shaking the surrounding area. Ukrainian intelligence agent who confessed to killing a woman suspected of trying to assassinate a multimillionaire and his family in Monaco last week has now claimed that he did not pull the trigger. In a court in Kyiv for a custody hearing on Thursday, Vladislav Ryut, who a few days ago led investigators to Anastasia Berezovska's grave in the woods, said he categorically denied committing her murder and blamed his alleged accomplice instead. And this murky case is capturing attention because Root is an active and decorated officer of Ukraine's military intelligence agency, GUR, and his co-defendant, Vitaly Zakovich, worked for the SBU's security service until recently. And President Volodymyr Zelensky said he would have additional relevant reports to share in the coming days. And huge crowds lined the streets of the holy city of Mashhad for the burial of Iran's late supreme leader, Ayatollah Ali Khamenei. Khamenei, who was laid to rest at the shrine of Imam Reza's Iran's holiest Shia Muslim site, marking the end of 6 days of public mourning ceremonies in 5 cities across Iran and neighboring Iraq. The burial, reported by the state news agency IRNA, came after an exchange of strikes between Iran and the U.S. that threatens to derail a preliminary deal to end the war in which he was killed. Earlier, Iran's Revolutionary Guard accused the U.S. of bombing 2 bridges on the railway line from the capital Tehran to Mashhad overnight in an effort to overshadow the funeral. Syria has received 23 ancient artifacts returned by France following a visit by President Emmanuel Macron to meet Syrian President Ahmed al-Sharaa. Among the pieces in a funeral headstone from Palmyra depicting 2 brothers alongside a hunting scene carving dated back to the 2nd or 3rd century BC. The object, some more than 10 millennia old, belongs to Syria's Directorate General of Museums and Antiques and will soon go on public display. Officials say their return signals Syria's re-entry into the national fold as the country works to rebuild after more than a decade of war.
1: This is one of the most unique pieces that were returned, capturing a very emotional snapshot from history showing 2 brothers that passed away. This is a funeral headstone that was made in the ancient city of Palmyra to commemorate people that have died. But in this particular one, you can see how one of the brothers is actually holding his other brother, having his arm around his shoulder with writings from the ancient city of Palmyra. The journey back for these 23 artifacts wasn't simple, but now they are here in Syria and they are going to be put on display for the public to view. They have been returned in a dramatic shift as the French President Emmanuel Macron made a historic visit to meet with the Syrian President Ahmed Sheikh, bringing back these artifacts that belong to Syria dating back more than 10 millennia.
2: The pieces that were taken weren't only from the National Museum in Damascus. They belong to several museums across Syria, including the Aleppo Museum, the Dera Museum, and the Latakia Museum. These artifacts must be returned to their original locations.
1: The carving of a hunting party in the city of Palmyra dates back to the 2nd or 3rd century BC and is one of the 23 objects that were returned belonging to the Directorate General of Museums and Artifacts here in Syria.
2: 23 archaeological pieces have now been recovered, and as Syrian citizens, we feel that trust has been restored between the public and a state that is protecting and actively searching for its antiquities.
1: The return of these artifacts is a clear message that Syria is now back in the international fold. As the country tries to rebuild after more than a decade of war, it's also going to try and bring back the legacy of these ancient civilizations that made Syria what it is today.
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0: Good afternoon once again. Welcome back to the world news. Starting from where we left off, Andy Burnham is on course to becoming Labour leader and Prime Minister after 322 out of 402 votes. Labour MPs nominated him to replace Sir Keir Starmer. He needs one more nomination block to block any rival and remains the only declared candidate. If no candidate enters by Wednesday, Burnham will be declared the leader next week and take office on July 20. The move follows his recent by-election win in Makerfield and pressure on Sir Keir Starmer after poor local election results. Sir Keir resigned on the day Burnham was sworn in as a Member of Parliament, and Burnham said the support showed Britain needs a new approach to politics and pledged power out of Westminster, Minster, and good growth in every postcode. He also needs backing from three trade unions, which is expected to be a formality. Landslides triggered by one of the strongest storms in decades have killed at least 15 people in southern Philippines as part of East Asia brace themselves for the looming storm. Typhoon Bavi, which spans 1,000 kilometers at its widest point, roughly the width of France, is sweeping across Pacific. Typhoon Bavi, which spans 1,000 kilometers as its widest point, roughly the width of France, is sweeping across the Pacific towards Taiwan, and it is expected to dump rain on Taiwan's north and east on a chain of remote Japanese islands before making landfall in southeastern China on Saturday. Dozens of flights have been cancelled while schools have suspended classes across the region and supermarkets' shelves have been wiped clean as residents stock up on supplies ahead of the typhoon. And China has successfully landed a reusable rocket for the first time in a major breakthrough for the country's space program. The China's Aerospace Science and Technology Corporation said the Long March 10B rocket lifted off from Hainan in southern China on Friday. And around 6 minutes after separating from the rocket's upper stage, its booster returned to Earth vertically and was recovered on a floating platform. It signals that China may be able to challenge America's dominance in reusable rockets after successfully landing SpaceX, Elon Musk, and Blue Origin, which is owned by Amazon's founder, Jeff Bezos. Rockets are typically considered expendable, and their various segments being discarded and destroyed during ascent, which makes launching spacecrafts expensive. Ghanaian influencer Frederick Kumi, also known as Abu Trika, has been extradited to the U.S. to face charges of running a romance scam that defrauded elderly Americans of over $8 million. Prosecutors say Kumi used AI to create fake identities on social media and dating sites to gain victims' trust, and he was flown to the U.S. on Thursday and faces up to 20 years if convicted of wire fraud and money laundering. His lawyer accused Ghana of bypassing judicial oversight, but Justice Minister Dominic Ayeni said due process was followed. Kumi from Suerdu was arrested last year in a joint Ghana-U.S. operation. The case is being prosecuted under the U.S. Elder Abuse Prevention Law. And to end the world news, here's a look at some of our top stories. We saw at least 12 people being killed in a southern Spain wildfire. Andy Burnham set to take the next UK Prime Minister spot. And China has achieved first reusable rocket landing milestone. That ends the world news, as edited by Favour Igabali. Once again, my name is Usatu Hamer Osunde. Thank you for listening. Good afternoon.

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2: Yo, what up? This Wyclef Clef with Mary J. The girls with my acoustic guitars, you know what I'm saying? 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

Radio still on to the Star Station. 95.7. It's actually cold. Drizzling out there. I see someone call me 911. I need to cover up. I need to hold something like a hot cup of tea.

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0: as a man.
1: How do you know that you have this problem in the body system? It's when you are having the symptoms like pains when you are urinating, pus may be coming out when you are urinating, pepperis in the private part or all over the body, or mucus may be coming out during urinating, rashes and itching all over the body or in the private part, severe headache all the time, or sometimes you will see sore in your private part or all over the body. 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
1: 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And by the special grace of God, you will not remain the same. Or your whole hotness of the body all the time, weakness of the body, especially in the morning, difficulty in walking, you will see you will not be able to walk from 1 kilometer to 1 kilometer. All this can make a man not to perform as a man. 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And if you eat little food, your stomach will just swallow. To eat another one will be difficult. Or sometimes you will see your anus is coming out when you go to toilet. Or it can come with red something when you go to toilet. All this can make a man not to perform as a man if it's not well treated. Visit me, Babatunde Raji Fasola, aka Baba Stand Well Well. Baba Stand Well Well.
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1: 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We have one medicine that we first of all give you. We call it Ajegun. Ajegun. This medicine, when we give you, it will make any medicine you take to work perfectly in your body, and you'll be able to perform as a man. Don't be a newspaper reader in the night when you're supposed to perform your duty. Don't allow your madam to carry your property, your beautiful garden, go meet another man. Come and collect Ajegun, and we will make you to become a man. And you'll be able to do chiki chiki chiki chiki with your madam. Your madam will be able to cook better food for you. Because if you cannot do chiki chiki with your madam, your madam will not happy with you. Come and meet me, Babatunde Raji Fasola, aka Baba Stand Well Well.
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6: For the best songs. The Lord is good. Thank God, God bringing me your way again today to also admonish you. My name is Akb.

Bishop, Prophet Fred Oifoge Agedo, the presiding bishop of Gospel Defender Ministry. Gospel Defender Ministry is a prophetic church where God is still saying something. When we say prophetic church, a lot of person will talk it down because they no longer know who is a prophet, who is real and who is fake. But if you want to know who is real, who is fake, take your Bible, read the book of Deuteronomy chapter 18 from verse 18 and see why Jesus functioned on that. A man that say a word and it comes to pass. A man that God has put a word on his mouth. Read the book of Jeremiah chapter 1 from verse 1. Read the book of Haggai. Read the book of Ezekiel. In fact, there are so many. Prophet are still existing. Prophet could be apostolic. Prophet are men who speak the mind of God. They are not just preachers. And I can confirm my own because my father in the Lord, Archbishop Benson Idahosa, encouraged me that he saw the prophetic in me. And it has been very accurate and says, son, I am not a dream killer. I am an evangelist. Pick up this idea, work on it, it will work for you. So today, Archbishop is my mentor and is somebody I talk of. I'm proud of him. Come to my altar, come to my church. You see his, what they call it, very big on my altar. I'm proud of him. And I want to tell you that I know about evangelism and evangelist, but I function in the office of the prophetic. My name, Archbishop Prophet Fred Oifoge Agedo. You want to reach me, you can call this number 090-7939-7879 or 080-33-706-818. The message I have today is you cannot deceive God. Whatsoever a man sow, that exactly he will reap. I know we are living in a wicked world who believe that they can sow evil and wait for good. It's not possible. Don't deceive yourself. You can't deceive God. That's what Galatians 6:7 said. He said, don't mock God. Don't think whatever you are doing, you can hide under the Bible, under the church, and do what you are doing and think there is no consequence. For whatsoever you do, there is a consequence. You pregnant a woman, expect a baby. You till the ground and you plant a yam, expect a harvest. But if you don't do this and you are waiting for harvest, you are wasting time. What is it that you are doing you think nobody knows? If nobody know, your shadow bear you weakness. If nobody know, the creator of heaven and the earth is aware. If nobody know, tomorrow we speak against you. Dearly beloved, don't mock God. God is not mocked. Whatsoever a man soweth, that he will reap. An addition will be added to it. Your harvest will be plenty. Give, it shall be given back to you. Pressed down, shaking together, shall men put in your bosom. What are you giving? Lies? Destroying human character? Killing? Whatever you think you are doing, you are sowing a seed. You are causing problem between two brothers and sisters, you are sowing a seed. The time of harvest will come. And when the time of harvest comes, wait for the consequence. Wait for what you have planted. It's not all dogs that are barking that need to be fed. Something happened somewhere, somehow. Nobody is aware, but God is aware. So you can't deceive God, you can deceive man. You can tell lies to man and pastor. You can tell lies to your father and your mother, but you cannot lie to God. Because while you were doing it, the air that is blowing beareth weakness. Don't deceive man. God cannot be mocked. For whatsoever you plant, whatsoever you sow, that is exactly what you will reap. And when it's happening, people are pitying you. No, they are just pitying you because they don't know where you are coming from, because they don't know the kind of seed you have sowed. You
destroy another person's child. You destroy another person's joy. You are waiting for happiness. No. At the point of your elevation, at the point of your success, what you did yesterday will visit you. Repent and come back to God. Repent. Change your ways. Change the way you do things. Dream killer, stop it. Destroyer of children and destiny, stop it. God is not sleeping. He's watching. He's watching. You may not reap what you think you have done now, but you will leave it behind for the children. You are a rich man. You want to oppress everybody, no problem. No problem. After you perhaps your children will not be rich. And God have a way of judging issues. God have a way of judging. Except you change now, after hearing the sound of my voice, repent now or else. Repent now or else. You may not hear this word again. You are privileged to hear it now. Child of purpose, child of God, hear me and hear me very well. The seed you are about to plant, the one you have planted already, the one you have always been planting, what kind of seed is it? Is it a seed that is going to germinate? The seed have life? If it have life, it's okay. It will germinate. It will become a tree. It will bear fruit, and you will reap it. Whatsoever you reap then, don't complain, because it was seed you planted yesterday. Seed of evil, seed of jealousy, seed of blackmailing, seed of what? Backbiting, seed of destruction. It will also come back to you. You can't deceive God. You can deceive man. The case of Shunammite woman in the Bible, in the book of 2 Kings, is what I'm about to say. This woman saw a man of God always passing by the side of his house. Not once, not twice. Bible says severally. One day, he excused the husband and said, I perceive that this man that is always passing here is a man of God. Anytime he's passing, he looked tattered. He looked tired. And it's not from this city of Sunna. So I want, let us build a little place for him so that anytime he comes, he will have a place to stay. Thank God for the husband, a godly man, and tell the wife, okay, are you a wife listening to me? What is the kind of encouragement you give to your husband to help in the things of God, to help in the work of God? Just listen to this message of whatsoever you plant, that is what you will reap. Galatians 6:7. Read it, you'll be carried away. That nobody can really deceive God. No man can mock God. You can't plant cassava and start expecting rice. You can't plant yam and start expecting cocoyam. No, they may be yam, but they are different. Exactly what you plant is what you are going to get. He excused the husband and begged the husband, let us do something for this man of God. And the husband said, okay, my wife, if it pleases you, let's go. They start building. They finished building, they roofed. He said, sir, we have roofed. The man need a bed to sleep. They made a bed. Daddy, there is bed. There is no chair. They made chair. Daddy, there is chair. No electricity. They fix light. Anytime the man come, so that he can enter. And you know, after building, the interior are the most expensive thing. This woman did it the way it will suit her, the way she will want it to be. Put a key on it. One day, Bible said the man of God was passing only to visit and eat in a normal way. And as he wanted to leave, he said, hey, day is getting dark. Let me go so that I can still make my journey. He said, no, sir. Look at a new house that me and my husband we have prepared for you. For me? Say, for me? Why? Why? I don't need a house. He said, no, sir. We know where you are going is very far. The distance is far. So that you can always rest and pass a night here. You know, I don't know. The discussion may be more than that, but I'm just explaining how I feel. How I feel. And the man of God was so happy. Really? Because of me, you do all this. Not just ordinary house, but a story building. Aye! The man of God called his servant Gehazi and said, Gehazi,
We are not like these political parties with their different symbols and what they do. There are some political parties that have an umbrella. After the rain, they throw it away. Another one has broom. After they have used it to sweep, they throw it away. Let her not behave like that. For the woman that have done this, what should we do for her? And the servant said, Master, I don't know. And I don't know why this woman is doing this. So, say, go and call her. When the woman came, read it in the Bible. Bible say, the woman told the man of God, I don't need anything. I didn't do it so that you will reward me. I feel what I'm doing is right. I feel I have planted a seed. Sir, it's for you. Have it. The man of God suggested, should we talk to the governor of the state? He said, no. They all know me. I'm a woman among them. And I'm a rich woman. Should we talk to the king? He said, no. Should I talk to the king of the chief of staff of the militaries? He said, no, sir. What do you want? He said, nothing, sir. Now the man of God was shocked that somebody could do for God and is not even wanting God to do for her back. He now called the servant. Servant, this woman has been so careful about us. This woman have done all these things. Look at the house, look at beauty, look at the furniture, look at the interior, look at everything. We didn't spend any cupboard, we didn't beg her. What can we do for her? And the servant said, Master, I perceive that this woman have no child. This woman have no child. And again, the husband is very old. He said, no, leave the age out of it. Is he older than God? Go and call the woman. The woman came. Madam, what do you say I should do for you? The woman said, sir, I didn't do it, and I'm not expecting a reward. I didn't say pay me nothing. And the man of God said, no, we can't use you and dump you. We can't use you and throw you away. Madam, this time next year, I'll be passing here again. I pass once a year, but as I'm coming next year, there'll be a baby in your hand. You will carry a baby boy. It was specific. You will carry a baby boy. And the woman laughed and say, man of God, don't lie to me. Don't lie to me. It's because you have eaten and you see a firehouse. I have seen prophets who have prophesied this time without number. It doesn't work. And that was when I was active. Now, I'm no longer active. My husband no longer enjoy me. Neither do I enjoy my husband. Leave childbearing out of this thing. Don't worry, my Lord. Don't worry, man of God. Don't worry. I respect you. I respect your God. And the man of God stopped the argument. The man of God slept. The next day he went on his journey. God's word that never returned to him void. 9 months later, only God knows what happened. Because there was no description there. The woman had a baby boy. And when the woman had a baby boy, a woman that the whole world called barren woman, my dear, more story about Sarah, more story about Hannah. They are a good example. But this Tsunamite woman, was flabbergasted. This Tsunamite woman got a shock of her life. Having a baby boy, the woman was happy. The husband was happy. One day, the man of God will always come once a year to pass. One day the baby now grew. They now say, okay, baby, you can follow us to farm. Let's go. While they were in the farm, the baby started headache. I don't know the evil eye that is monitoring you, that is tracing you, that is not happy because your happiness has come. I am not going to curse them. But all their evil plans shall be scattered in the name of Jesus Christ. In the farm, the baby cried to the father. Daddy, daddy, my head. I'm feeling headache. The father said, you want to disturb me from work? Go and meet your mother. He met her mother. On the lap of the mother, the baby died. Children of Purpose, the baby died. Call this number now, 080-33-706-818 or 090-79-39-7879. Gospel Defender Ministry at Federal Housing Estate,
along Lucky Gbinejan Way by Ramat Park. Archbishop Prophet Fred Agedo is the one talking to you now. Baby died. Miracle baby died. Miracle child died. A baby that the man and the woman had at their old age died. I imagine what the world will say. I imagine what they must be saying. Baby died, the woman cried to the husband. This baby is dead. You know, this is why there are more women in the church than men. And the man just say it just like that. Because he didn't beg for it before. Take the baby home, go and look for who will help you to bury the baby. What belongs to you cannot be buried this year. What belongs to you can never be buried in the name of Jesus Christ. And the woman said, bury the baby. The woman cried home. When the woman got home, the woman now remember that there was a seed she sowed. There is a house he built for the man of God. There is a room, a chamber of prayer where the man of God always lie down. He opened the door, entered the place with the dead baby, lie the baby on the bed of that man of God. Lock the door behind, enter a speeding boat. Whatever name you call it, well, it could be car, could be horse, anything. Run to the man of God. In a distance, the man of God saw the woman, the Shunammite woman coming. And he told the servant, Gehazi, look at the Shunammite woman coming. Because men of God are always on the mountain. Look at her coming. What is it, the way she is going? Go and find out what is wrong. And Gehazi got there. The woman said, I didn't come here to see you. I want to see daddy. The Gehazi tried to stop the woman. The woman forced her way. I want to see daddy. Elisha has to come down. Gehazi, have you ever seen this woman like this? What is it, madam? Where is baby? Say, it's at home. Where is your husband? Is he where? Say, if it was well, I won't come here like this. They related the matter to the man of God. He didn't tell anybody on the way. But news and everything has gone on. People have gone to prepare canopy. What do they want to do? They want to do funeral of the miracle baby. And the man of God gave the rod. The rod God gave to Moses. That is always in the hand of every prophet. He gave it to the servant. Say, run down. Boy, when you get there, put the rod on top of the child. Call the baby seven times. Pray, the baby will get up.

We don't dey gidigba, we learn gidigba, and we don't dey this Benin for long period of time, close to 30 years now where we don't dey. If we don't know what we dey do, if we know they hear ya be name, that is why we dey here. No, you no go fall for the hand of all those 419. No go fall for the hand of all those people where they go play you, they will collect your money, and you don't go see result. 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If you won't see me, you come my office. 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I repeat 080-3410-2250. May I remember bless and may I need better help. So.

0: Yes, it's TG. It's Amenza Claudia, Priscilla, and all the beautiful young ladies in the studio. All right, quickly, before another program will come at 3, I want to conclude. I'll take from the lady that actually caught the toe of a young lad living with her. Like we always say, too much of everything is bad. All right, Priscilla, you know that there are some young people that give birth when they are not ready.
1: Yeah.
0: And they will leave it for the guy. You know, sometimes the guy will not be able to take care of. So they'll be looking for who to give to the child, either to the sister or to somebody close to them and all that.
1: Yeah.
0: So in your own case, what do you have to say to those young people who will give birth and yet are not ready to cater for them financially, emotionally, and otherwise? Not death. Now, you know, people can lose their life to death and they'll be looking for who to take care of the children. But in this case now, it's not that those just give birth. Some don't have a source of livelihood yet. They didn't plan for it. And they just come at the end of the day, they end up sharing their children. What's your take? Your advice for people so as they would not find themselves in such situations?
1: Okay. First of all, I would say for the ladies, you should keep your leg closed.
0: Okay.
1: So it should not result to something you never planned for.
0: Okay.
1: But if it eventually happened, let's say you did it mistakenly and something, it led to pregnancy and then childbirth, and you know you cannot cater for this child. So instead of leaving it, if you have a parent, you can leave it for your parents. But at the same time, there are some parents that are very wicked.
0: Mm.
1: They cannot cater for a child. So I think you can give it to, let's say, orphanage home or something. Then you go see the child from time to time, because most of the children living in orphanage home, they do take care of them. But not everybody will want to see their children staying there or living there. So the best thing I feel you should do is look for someone you can trust. Look for someone you can trust that you can give that child to cater for, because the guy will not be able to cater for that child.
0: Okay, in as much as you have to look for somebody who can cater for that child.
1: Yeah.
0: We are trying to say that we don't want something, history to repeat itself again.
1: Okay.
0: Okay, so that's just your final advice for them, right?
1: Yes, final.
0: Okay, good. Let's hear from you.
1: Yeah.
0: All right, good. Now, those people out there who will value other people's children, you know, like the other woman who was trying to tell them to give them her own child while she was going to jail, and while she was going to be awaiting prosecution, you know, she said, please, can you give me my child? Let me take along with me. And it means that she cherished her own, but she not inflicted injury on a child that was kept in her custody. So it means that some people are wicked. What message do you have for other wicked stepmothers, wicked families who love hiring maids and then maltreat them and all that? What's your word for them?
2: Okay, for family who loves hiring maids and they start maltreating them, if I'm right, I would say before you hire someone, a housekeeper or anyone that wants to take care of your child, you should please check their history. I don't know what I'm making sense, but at least check what they can do, how they handle children, check how they relate to junior ones. And time to time, whenever a child is left with them, you can just easily monitor them. You can ask your child questions on, are you okay with how Miss So-So-So is treating you? You can monitor their activities, how the child is behaving when they are with them, how they react, how they act, and all they do. And another thing that I also advise families who hire these maids, that before they hire these maids, at least when interviewing them, look into their self, like look into their inner minds, know what they can do and how they talk, know what they can actually do, so that when the time comes, they will not mishandle your child like that.
0: Okay, thank you so much. And then lastly, we have, you know, that there are some families who are rich, you know, that's why people give them their children. They assume they are rich. Now, for someone who cannot cater for their children right now, but they are looking for who to give that child to, do you still advise them to give the child to them, or to just go and see how they can cater for the child alone?
3: Well, I feel it depends on the individual, because
0: it depends on individuals, because we don't want it to repeat itself.
3: Okay, you don't
0: want want them to now still give the child out?
3: No, I feel like they should be accountable for the child. They should just take the child, then try to look for other means of income to be able to take care of that child. And if the rich person in question is really wanting to help, the person can just support, you know, the parents of the child, instead of taking the child there, just support, and then you try to like work hard to gain money to take care of the child instead of giving the child out.
0: Okay, thank you so much, girls. You've heard from her. Instead of giving your child out, drink gari with them, do whatever you can do whatever you want to do, and then give birth to children that you can actually cater for. You know, some people will say God will not come and give you children you cannot take care of, because God is not coming to sleep with you. So stop blaming God in all of this. Now God did not send you. So if you cannot take care of a child, don't eventually give birth to them.
2: Yes,
0: that's just the basic truth. All right, thank you, girls, for being part of today. I know that you want to pack your bags right now. Anyway, thank God, it's
4: Friday.

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3: Hello, my people. You woman like me. For any of your health-related problems, I'm here with my husband.
1: My phone number is 081-33-59-3927. 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We are not a jack of all trade, master of none. We specialize in the treatment of only man problem, which is weakness of organ, that is, inability of a man to stand, to hard, or to perform as a man. And our research has made us know that we have a lot of things that can make a man not to perform as a man or to hard as a man, like long-term infection, too much of urinating, stress also can result to inability to perform as a man. How do you know that you have this problem in the body system? It's when you are having a symptom like pains when you are urinating, pus may be coming out when you are urinating, pepperis in the private part or all over the body, or mucus may be coming out during urinating, rashes and itching all over the body or in the private part, severe headache all the time, or sometimes you will see sore in your private part or all over the body. All these things can make a man not to perform as a man if it's not well treated. Visit Babatunde Rajivasola, aka Stand Well Well.
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1: 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And by the special grace of God, you will not remain the same. All your whole hotness of the body all the time, weakness of the body, especially in the morning, difficulty in walking, you will see you will not be able to walk from 1 kilometer to 1 kilometer. All this can make a man not to perform as a man. Movement of worm like ant and biting all over your body, you will see your stomach will be shouting, making a noise, bururu, bururu, all the time. And if you eat little food, your stomach will just swallow. To eat another one will be difficult. Or sometimes you will see your anus is coming out when you go to toilet. Or it can come with red something when you go to toilet. All this can make a man not to perform as a man if he's not well treated. Visit me, Babatunde Raji Fasola, aka Baba Stand Well Well. Baba Stand Well Well.
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1: 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We have one medicine that we first of all give you. We call it Ajegun. Ajegun. This medicine, when we give you, it will make any medicine you take to work perfectly in your body, and you'll be able to perform as a man. Don't be a newspaper reader in the night when you're supposed to perform your duty. Don't allow your madam to carry your property, your beautiful garden, go meet another man. Come and collect Ajegun, and we will make you to become a man. And you'll be able to do chiki chiki chiki chiki with your madam. Your madam will be able to cook better food for you. Because if you cannot do chiki chiki with your madam, your madam will not happy with you. Come and meet me, Babatunde Raji Fasola, aka Baba Stand Well Well.
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2: My people, I salute una. The ear when I they take the listen to me, God no go let the ear get problem. Oh. The voice when I they listen to na voice of Chief Yabi Taishi. Waiting be that your problem. We be say you don't put hand for jaw. You don't travel because of this problem. And you don't waka waka because of this problem. But the problem, the sickness still remain the same. Sickness name be say, may you hide me, now be sickness name. If you hide sickness, sickness is ready to expose you. May you not talk, say, because say you don't visit all those 419. All those people will be say they don't chop your money. We be say you can't tire. May you no tire, no relax. If person they fight battle, you must fight that battle finish. Battle to finish, na him go make you a man. So no relax. No talk say, you don't take this one, you don't take that one, the thing no Greek work well. Na him make me they pray every morning. God, oh, any sickness will be say, go come here, be a place. Will be say, no go get solution. May God no let that person know where I dey. But if you don't know where I dey, you don't know say, yes, God already assigned you to me to solve your problem. Because human being are God sent to human being. Human being, God no go come down, come help you. Now human be na go send say make he can't take help you. So you when you they get challenges, you they get problem for inside your body, where we say you don't take so medicine, the sickness no Greek work well, may you can seek an expert advice. You be person where we say you don't get some kind of sickness before, whether na long time infection or new time infection, or the infection don't take for inside your body, where we say you no can understand how your body be. Now you know how your body be before when you dey healthy, but now you no can dey healthy again. You know as the thing can dey work up, the thing can dey work up for inside your body. All these things na problem we say you not supposed to dey inside our body naturally. There are problems where we say we human being we use our hand they cause by ourselves because of negligence, because of I don't care attitude, because of say we don't look and say this sickness no go fit do me anything. But sickness name, if you leave sickness for inside your body, the more you live up, the more you go to grow for inside your body, and the more you go to destroy many things for inside your body, your immunity go come dey low. That is why I talk say immune booster it is very very good, and they take medicine where you go detoxify your system. Detoxification it is very very necessary. We get medicine where we say we fit take detoxify your system. We be say even though you are not sick or you the sick, when you don't take those herbal medicine, you go come detoxify your system. We get different kind of herbal medicine. We get different kind of herbs where we say go they very useful for inside your body. Among them, we get Elferia occidentalis. We get Vaninum triangularia. We get Osimum grandissimum. We get Triculia africana. We get a lot of medicinal herbs where we say if it they help you, they solve many problems for inside your body. You will be saying so every month that you sick so malaria. You don't sick, you don't buy medicine. The thing no green work well. When you sick today, you take medicine, you well tomorrow. All these things, the sickness go come back. Waiting they make your sickness they come back. We be say when you don't use medicine, we be say the medicine don't work small. The thing can't relieve you, can't come back again. I go let you know by the time me and you see 1-to-1. That is why you need to see Chief Iyabie Tayeche. We don't dey gidigba. We learn gidigba. And we don't dey this Benin for long period of time. Close to 30 years now where we don't dey. If we don't know what it would they do, if we know they hear Iyabie name, that is why we dey here. No, you no go fall for the hand of all those 419. No go fall for the hand of all those people where they go play you, they will collect your money and you don't go see result. And no go fall for the hand of people where they say they go tell you say they be Iyabie agent. Iyabie no get agent too. If you won't see me, you come my office. We dey for Benin Asaba Expressway by Uromi Junction for those people where they Agbo, for Uromi Junction, for Agbo, for Delta State. 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We dey Igbinoba Street. 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Once you reach that Mobile Filling Station, the next street where Mango Tree, the under that Mango Tree, take a care there. 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Like there our head office dey. 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We don't dey Area Street now. 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Where then dey change dollars. You enter there number 31. 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We there for number 14 Old Cavalry Street by Ali Road for Ekpoma. My GSM number, in case you want to talk to Yabie, you feel call my number 080-3410-2250. I repeat 080-3410-2250. 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So.
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0: 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With the drive for more silly dance, they drive for everywhere where they happen. And the matter be today, thank God, Ship Friday. We thank God Almighty, Father, Lord, thank you for today. Today don't turn Friday, and the matter be as it be for here. We are all happy. Glory be to God Almighty for the matter. To our brothers and sisters, where they follow us far and wide, and everywhere for the country, for the states, we say thank you so much. God will bless you now for the matter. God will give you now plenty things we want to pray for. Now, I mean, they call Soji Aboki for EBS and everything. I go tell you today, now waiting will they happen for inside the matter for today. Today will be Friday, the 10th day for the month of July 2026. Englishman, they are around. They here. He could join us very, very, very, very, very, very soon. And we will derive from all cylinder. Today, in our open mic segment, today, we give chance to talk for everything where you never feel fit talk since Monday reached today. Open mic edition for the matter for today. Now, open mic segment will give you the chance to talk. Talk with you, won't talk. And but if they talk, and but I bet talk and with sense inside the matter. Everything way they talk does talk and with sense for the matter. 090-443-62225. Now the number now take callers today with us inside here for the number. We will take talk. We see something, say something. And today, an open mic edition for the matter before we go enter newspaper review to talk everything for here. Hello, caller, talk to me. Your name and where the call from. Salamu alaikum.
1: Hello, Drive O'Clock.
0: Drive, we care. Good evening.
1: Good afternoon.
0: Yes, so welcome.
1: The first time caller.
0: Welcome inside the studio. Thank you for coming.
1: I say my thanks for good work on they do.
0: We appreciate you.
1: I say ask whether movement is tomorrow.
0: For the matter for the election tomorrow. Movement tomorrow. Tomorrow, yes, now election will be 11th of July for local government. No movement from tomorrow, from 12 a.m. reach 6 p.m. tomorrow. So, no, thank you so much, madam, for that matter. For inside there, thank you, mama, for calling. Thank you, first time caller, for here. Tomorrow, yes, now election for local government for inside all the whole 18, for the whole local government for Edo State, for here, the three senatorial districts here for Edo State. And tomorrow, inshallah, everybody go the polling unit. I won't beg our people where they go vote tomorrow. I beg as now they go vote, make una vote wisely and make una no do for the matter. And tomorrow, yes, no movements. Movement no go stay from 12 a.m. reach 6 p.m. There will be no movement for the matter. Make una go on a polling unit, go vote, and make una exercise on a franchise. 090-443-62225. The number will take callers. They with us inside the for here. Your name and where you call from? Good afternoon, sir. Good morning.
2: Oji Aboki.
0: Yes, sir, my
2: Englishman
0: brother.
2: Englishman and GPO. Yes, the three great men.
0: Yes, sir.
2: God bless you.
0: Yes, sir.
2: I'm a Baba de for line.
0: I'm a Baba Wako.
2: My brother, thank you very much.
0: Yes, sir.
2: Which is the brother me, and they say prayer don't go down. But we know you know reflect, so we are still buying high price, so they say gas don't go down. Gas are still buying 2,000 naira. I don't know whether the crash, whether the top, whether I never affect our representative here. We are still buying gas in a very high price. We are buying for a very high price. I don't know whether the government is not. We are talking of saying that government. Our people now they do it now because other places are here. State gas don't go down. For Lagos don't go down. For Abuja don't go down. But for here, you know, go down. Okay. And I don't know what is happening. Secondly, I beg this election way because so I won't make any pray that the material come in time more.
0: Okay.
2: Because people are ready. People are prepared to vote.
0: Make them try to meet up. Thank you, Oga Omobobo, for that matter. As for the hiking price, yes, we believe say our marketers, oil marketers, go do everything to make sure say everything they okay. Now, the focus of today,
3: with the focus on the election for tomorrow, waiting you don't they do to go vote tomorrow, how prepared are you? Now be the matter with the talk for the people who will go vote, waiting now don't do to go put INEC, waiting be the things now don't put in place to make sure say now everything will go where the materials go reach all the whole local government, and they will start election on time. What in order to do in respect to beavers and all the machines, and for the security, how sure say the security don't they tight for everywhere? What till they happen in aspect for security and all these people they call to vote buying and all those vote wahala for inside boat? What in order to do to make sure say una stop all those things for the matter? 090-443-6225. Just stay with me. Focus on the local government election where they come up tomorrow for inside those states. Hello, caller. Talk to me. Your name and where you call from.
4: Hello.
3: Yes, sir.
4: Salute.
3: Ah, network again. 090-443-6225. I know say rain, they fall all over those states, everywhere they come from. Rain. But I beg, those things they call us for here. Make it inside the matter. Hello, caller. Talk to me. Your name and where you call from.
4: Hello, drive o'clock.
3: Drive it here.
4: Okay, now. Desmond, I call from Okpowo. My question be say, Desmond,
3: yes,
4: from Okpowo.
3: Yes,
4: I want to know if people want to know whether there will be a movement, because there is no clarification for now, so that people will die aware, so that they will not go outside, and because of their work, so that they will permit people to. So that is why I want to call to find out.
3: Okay, okay, Desmond, for here. Tomorrow. I don't talk about movement, no good day. No movement for the election. Make her find, man, find that press release. Make her read down for now. So now I go read, no say movement, no day. Make my gadget just open. Then I'll read down for now. Tell her say movement, no day tomorrow. But from 12 a.m. reach 6 p.m. tomorrow, no movement for inside here. I will open and read down for now for here. Hello, call.
2: Hello,
3: 7
2: o'clock.
3: Welcome, my brother.
2: I'm open up for more. Hello. Okay, I want to ask a question.
3: Okay.
2: Election day tomorrow.
3: Yes, the election day tomorrow.
2: Because I don't see any sign. Say election day tomorrow. I think say they reduce election tomorrow. I don't see any sign at all. About the election tomorrow.
3: Okay.
2: Because people just live normal, you know, normal life. So nothing like election tomorrow. I'm not sure they say the same day tomorrow. Because you guys are scared. So
3: open now, my brother.
2: Election
3: day tomorrow for all the 18 local government area for Edo State, for the 3 senatorial district for Edo State, for Edo South, Edo North, and Edo Central, all
2: okay,
3: the whole local government.
2: No,
3: everybody they go, all the whole parties they involve for the matter for election.
2: All the whole parties
3: they involve for election.
2: Okay, sir.
3: Yes.
2: Okay.
3: Thank
2: okay.
3: you.
2: No wala.
3: Thank you. Thank you so much, Ogaobina, for that matter. 090-443-6225. I mean, don't forget to follow us for all our social media handles at EBS Benin, and also like our Facebook page at EBS Benin. Follow me on social media, so Jia Buki, follow Englishman and DPO Airways for there. Yes, for the matter, we day here, we dey given a live and direct. We dey focus on the local government election where they come up tomorrow. Wait to be your expectation and all that things. Hello, caller, talk to me. Your name over the call from.
5: Jia Buki.
3: Yes, sir. Waluku, assalamu alaikum. Good afternoon, sir.
5: My name now. People talk to people. People understand.
3: Yeah, people talk to people. People understand. Talk to me.
5: Hey, first time caller.
3: First time.
5: Yes, sir. Yes, sir. Yes, sir. Abuki.
3: Mm-hmm.
5: Good thing I want to talk now concerning this election. I bet INEC made the break this thing coming time. Early morning so that we can be able to vote. And,
3: yes, may they bring all the material on time.
5: Mm.
3: Okay. All right, thank you so much, my brother, for inside that one. Yeah, make a reader for now. Edo Police announced movement restriction ahead of July 11 local government election. Edo State Police Command has announced a statewide restriction of movement ahead of the local government council election scheduled for Saturday, 11th July 2026, media reports. In a statement issued on Thursday by the Police Public Relations Officer, ASP Enio Ikwedem, the command said the restriction will take effect from 12 midnight hours and remain in force until 6 p.m. on election day. According to the statement, the restriction forms part of comprehensive security measures put in place by the police in collaboration with other security agencies to ensure a peaceful, orderly, and secure electoral process across the state. The command explained that the measure is aimed to protect voters, electoral officials, and sensitive election materials while preventing any breakdown of law and order during the polls. So now don't hear them for there. The movement, no movement tomorrow from 12 a.m., which is starting 12 midnight to 6 p.m. tomorrow. Focus or wait till we talk today. Will they focus on the election? Yes, will they focus on the local government election where they come up tomorrow? Waiting be your expectation. Hello, welcome, caller.
6: Good afternoon, sir.
3: Good afternoon.
6: Drive with care. 5 o'clock.
3: Drive with care.
6: Adela is my name.
3: My brother, welcome.
6: Yes, sir. The question, those who newly register of their card, okay, and the card has never come out, how are they going to vote?
3: Well, I don't know for that one. For those people who just do their registration, like me, I get my own too. I do my registration around October last year. I can't go back on Monday to go collect my voter's card. They tell me, say, never ready. Nazi, I think November or October, and I go ready the permanent.
6: Okay, can we take the card, the paper given to us? Can we take it to vote?
3: I don't know, but just try your luck, but I don't know. But I go make inquiry.
6: I'm with you.
3: Okay, I will make inquiry before the end of the show. I will try to owner.
6: Okay, thank you.
3: Thank you so much. 09044362225. Before I go open newspaper, you see something, you say something. And our focus today now the election will come up tomorrow for inside Edo State local government election. Talk to me, caller.
7: 5 o'clock.
3: Drive with care.
7: I greet you.
3: My brother, welcome.
7: Emmanuel.
3: My brother, Emmanuel.
7: I go for Uyu, sir.
3: Welcome.
7: I beg, wait till I go. We go beg our people, the chairman, they want vote for tomorrow. Although they not really do their work, say they call it campaign. They tell us we can't vote for me, that one is not really the constitution. But if they don't come with tomorrow, they don't go to their office. What are they supposed to do for local government? I beg, make them dwarf. What I will see, our people will say, if they fail, what are they supposed to do? They call you all there. They're not the dwarf. May we still get up, go meet them for the office and say, look, why are they here? I think lobby will win the vote.
3: Okay.
7: The letter is simple as dwarf.
3: So
7: when I get ready to go there, they call work. Okay. Lobby said, they just go there and say, I'll be local government chairman. Okay. I know they're close to the people.
3: Okay.
7: I know they work for the people. So, but the people, may I see why? If they win, they don't do the city, then we still mobilize. Then they meet and tell them, come, do the right thing. See what they're supposed to do. See what they're supposed to do.
3: Okay.
7: Because know your right, not because. Now, that thing.
3: Thank you, my
7: Thank
3: brother.
7: You.
3: If they advise our people where they want to vote for inside the matter, make as they vote them in, make them do their work. Make I enter inside newspaper, sharply. Make we talk with the happen for here before we go meet our sister from Edo College of Education. We don't day. Okay, agriculture. No best for me. Sorry. Since you point. Say you point today. I be like they go choir, rehearsal. I look like person should go on for choir rehearsal.
8: They go
3: quiet, yeah. That's your point. After, we'll talk later.
8: All right, no problem.
3: All right, now make good day inside for here. Yes, for inside punch, Sapali, make out a punch inside the newspaper. Men are listening though. Tinubu has done his best. Peter Obi agrees with Adebayo. Tinubu has done his best. Peter Obi agree with Adebayo for that matter.

Sorry for that break in transmission. We'll try to set one or two things inside the studio for here. Back at the governor back. Hey, this way. They talk to what they happen inside the punch. Tinubu has done his best. Peter Obi agrees with Adebayo. Therefore, here, UK-based lawyer being processed, okay, being processed of renouncing Nigerian citizen. UK-based lawyer, he will renounce a Nigerian citizen for here. Make a call, come here, sharply. US don't name 124 Nigerians for deportation for inside this one. Then this one, Tinubu meet security chiefs, admit troop salary backlash for inside here. Then how I almost fall victim to $2 million blackmail plot. Now, Wiki, they talk this one. He say how I almost fell victim to $2 million blackmail plot. Wiki, and I talk this one. Then make I go inside Vanguard, I will just drop the two sharply. Then we'll go react inside the matter. Breaking, Fubara don't present 1.85 trillion naira 2026 budget. Fubara don't present 1.85 trillion naira 2026 budget for inside our one. Police don't rescue adopted Oyo couple after gun battles with kidnappers. Police don't rescue Oyo adopted couples after gunmen, gun battle with kidnappers. For here, for inside this one, xenophobic Uganda repatriate 1,102 citizens from South Africa. Uganda people don't carry their people come up for jail. Over 1,102 people, two persons don't work out come up for South Africa. We can still give one waiting they talk for here for inside the Vanguard, for Barra present 1.85

0: Good evening, my brother. Welcome.
1: Now, Victor, you call for Sabugida.
0: Yes,
1: my brother.
0: Okay, talk to me.
1: How to do now?
0: We did find no town board.
1: I've been up in newspaper. I want to talk. No, to do also now. Speak your mind, though.
0: Yes.
1: My mind, I want to. No, tomorrow now, na election. Now, our road here, we know the people pass our speaker now. No, try. Go, they do ballet for road that they don't do finish. The road way past no front of new house, go reach Epoma. The road na right of the not the people passer. Therefore, Sabona go reach out to Claude, Ojabu, na right of the not the people passer. Go they do palette for road where they don't do finish. He got the post at the in the do road. Now so that they do something.
0: Okay. You don't talk your own voice. Jamaica, quickly go meet our person from College of Agriculture. Make it tell us what you carry from here. My sister, how are you doing?
2: Good evening, my brother, and good evening. And my people for house. My people for house, una, good evening. My name is Sonia Obaze from Edo State College of Agriculture and Natural Resources. I say, make I quickly ask this question. You be that person when be say they passionate about agriculture. You be that person when be say you want build your agriculture, you want build your career in agriculture. Or you be that science student when be say you not reach cutoff mark and you the reason your life say you want to sit down for house this year again. I bring una good news so from Edo State College of Agriculture and Natural Resources. I can't tell una say we don't, they currently they admit to for part-time and full-time for national diploma programs for this department: animal and health production technology, fisheries technology, and agricultural technology. Interested applicants go get credit pass for mathematics and English language and two other science and three other science related subjects, if it be either biology or agriculture. And you will also get credit pass for physics and chemistry, and you go purchase our form with a non-refundable fee of 10,500 naira. And also you go attempt the last jam. I also want to tell you, I say, I don't say College of Agriculture, not just be agricultural college, you now research institution. When we say we now to research and to advance agriculture, and may we say we get better yield in agriculture. As like I talked before, if you're interested, you go purchase our form with a non-refundable fee of 10,500 naira. How you want to purchase this form? You go come our website at www.ecanro.edu.ng, or you feel come our main campus at kilometer 25 Igoraki uphill Benin Upper Siloko Road of your Southwest Local Government of Edo State, or you physically call these numbers 080-820-30280 or 081-388-80571. Remember, say no agriculture, no nation. And I also want to add, join there, be say, wait, I want to see, I know, see my brother, they agitate, he won't talk.
0: talk.
2: I also want to tell them, I say, we're doing to, we also doing to tractor training too. If you want to advance yourself for agricultural mechanized farming, we dey into that too. I also want to tell you, say, our certificate, they recognize worldwide. With our teaching and research farm, I promise, say, we will give you nothing but the best in agriculture. For our teaching and research farm, we get animal and crop, which is livestock. For inside our teaching and research farm, we get cattle, we get pig, everything when you want also talk of, think about in agriculture. And I also want to tell you, like the last time when I come, I tell you, I say we don't do into AI, which is artificial insemination. When we say, now for you to collect the sperm from the cattle, then you go use and to fertilize the egg for the women.
0: So we go call Kwamite and the man sign thing, call put them for whom I own.
2: Yes.
0: You know, go let them enjoy their life.
2: Sometimes that enjoyment when they talk, it's they cause abortion too in animals. Yeah.
0: Like how?
2: Okay, if you be say the man too, they meet the woman.
0: Every time. You know, the thing is that once they don't meet, you know, say, it goes call go and I will separate the woman from the man.
2: But this artificial insemination, now sure. Advanced agriculture.
0: You know they lose guard.
2: Yes, and also not to see, may you see get better breed too.
0: It's okay. Thank you very much for your time from College of Agriculture. God bless you now for waiting that they do. And inshallah, we will communicate more and more. 09-362-325. Now the number now, today with us. Stay with me inside newspaper review and for the matter. Hello, caller, talk to me. Your name, what do you call for?
3: Hello, drive o'clock.
0: Drive with care.

0: I mean Lampard from Ewotubo.
1: My brother Lampard, welcome. Happy Friday.
0: I wish you the same. I'm election in advance.
1: You're inside so the
0: brother, water. What I want to talk now, that River State, where footballer won't do, don't present a budget for the year 2026.
1: Yes.
0: It's laughable, brother. Mm-hmm. There are two budgets, neither state now for one year, for inside one state. Mm-hmm. Or the budget when the sole administrator do that, I not concern River State. Mm-hmm. I will maybe, allegedly, it may not come back 2027. It may not come back 2027 as a governor of that state again. Why not July, half time of the year? Now you won't present your own budget. What did they want to take that one and do? Who does that?

0: Yes, Oga Lampa, don't talk. Oh, so who does that? Okay, who does that? Really, really. Hello, caller, talk to me. Your name and where you call from?
1: Hello.
0: Yes, sir. Welcome, sir.
1: Hello.
0: Network not too good. Bonnet, let's try to call us on 090-443-62225. Maybe they answer on a call. Send us message and also we go there here to answer them. Hello, caller, talk to me. Your name and where you call from?
1: Randy from Upper Sakoba.
0: No, give my brother from Sakoba. Talk to me.
1: God bless you. I just want to counteract that this person who called you just now does not know he does not know what is happening in River State.
0: Just focus. So are you calling from River State?
1: No.
0: Oh, yeah, no, but just focus.
1: River State politics.
0: Okay, as the follow, but focus on the newspaper review. Talk your own side.
1: He's trying to misinform the public. He's misinforming the public.
0: Okay.
1: That's what I'm telling you. Okay. He does not know anything about River State. That budget, the one that was, because the one he previously had presented during the crisis, he was told to represent the budget. He said he has presented 2020. So that budget has just been exhausted. That is why he's presenting this one.
0: Okay.
1: And Fubara is not leaving next year. Fubara is not leaving next year. What is making him be talking that nonsense?
0: Oh, it's okay. It's okay. But that can hashtune will not collect for you. You don't talk your own. But I want not to say you would use hashtune for jail. You can read WhatsApp message. 12 o'clock. I pray for peace, for peaceful election tomorrow, and I encourage everyone with voter's card go out en masse and cast their votes. If not for anything, but for the good work the present governor is doing. Thank you. Christopher from Mikpoba Hill for inside there. Hello, caller, talk to us. Your name and where you call from?
2: I'm looking my good friend.
0: My brother, welcome.
2: Good afternoon. How do you work today now?
0: Talk now the work with the inside the matter.
2: I don't see it for box with you.
0: You say?
2: I don't think it's for box with you.
0: I go Mox. I don't go free to Almighty God. And tomorrow I will go to church. Go pray to God.
2: Okay. I said that EBS. I see him one day. I don't want to see him again. What happened?
0: You don't search him.
2: I search him. I see him.
0: Channel 45.
2: Then the other two Tuesday today. Now you know day again.
0: He day still research him. He day. He did still research him, yes. Channel 45.
2: Okay.
0: For terrestrial, yes. Still there.
2: Yes. Okay.
0: Thank you. Thank you so much for inside here. We're there for newspaper review. And the same one, only mama for here. 090-443-62225. Bekuna Dairy, react to me for inside the newspaper. Bek, once I don't pick your call, come off for your radio. Talk to me, caller. Hello.
3: Hello, my name is Philemon from Sapele Road.
0: My brother from Sapele Road. Talk to me, Philemon.
3: Yeah. Abeg, I want to know who is representing Kobaoka Kilometer 12 in Sapele Road, Oha community. Who is the counselor for there?
0: The counselor?
3: Yes.
0: Okay, before the end of the show, I will tell you.
3: Okay, because many people living there, we don't know the counselor who is representing us.
0: Okay, I will, before the end of the show, I will tell you.
3: Thank you, sir.
0: Thank you so much. 090-443-62225. You can call us. Stay with us inside the newspaper review. I don't give you plenty story for inside the newspaper. You can take react to for inside. Say, good evening, 12 o'clock. Aboke, you told me. Okay. I will respond to you, my brother. Talk to me, caller. Your name and where you the call from. Network today. 090-443-62225. We're gonna call us. We're gonna react inside the newspaper review. And for we talk.
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4: Nah, Sunday for Saturday.
0: My brother so, Sunday, welcome.
4: What thing you want to talk about now is the restriction of the movement from 12:00 hours. So 6:00 hours tomorrow. What about what about the people who say that they work today and 24 hours work that they do? Because, like, you know, I day work like this, and even my ID card set, I don't forget for house.
0: Oh.
4: So how we want to stay close, go house, you know, go where we want for vote?
0: But I don't know where we go find other ways to confirm how I'll take you.
4: Now, help us reach out to the DPRO.
0: Okay.
4: So that may we follow.
0: Which kind of work you they do? Hello? Hello?
4: Did you
0: hear me? Yes, I did hear. So, which kind of work you they do?
4: Now, hotel for the world. They
0: okay.
4: work at the
0: okay.
4: receptionist.
0: Receptionist. Okay, well, yes. Bezos said they don't say restriction of movement day, restriction of movement day, but I never know how for Una side, I what they do, but we'll confirm. I will confirm from the from them to know how it will be for Una side.
4: Okay.
0: Thank you so much for your call, my brother from Sapley Road. 0904436225. Make us give now the recap for Issa here. Adamawa Court don't find ADC governor candidate 3 million naira for illegal campaign posters. For inside here, this one, what they say, Tinubu has done his best. Peter Obi agree with Adebayo. For here, the UK-based lawyer begins process of renouncing Nigeria citizenship for insider year. Then how I almost fall victim to 2 million naira blackmail plot. Wiki night talk this one for here. Then insider here. Then here for this one for Vanguard, I think even for inside Vanguard say breaking for Barado present 1.85 trillion naira 2026 budget for here. For xenophobic attack, Uganda don't repatriate 1,102 citizens from South Africa. Therefore, inside State Vanguard, police don't rescue adopted Oyo couples after gun battles with kidnapper for here. Then for this now the ones where I can recall for both band Punch and Vanguard. And inside here I need say Englishman, you could only ready to talk for inside here. Englishman, welcome inside the studio.
5: Thank you, Aboki. I greet all our people who said that they listen to us this lovely afternoon. And me and you go get problem.
0: No problem.
5: This mic you can't give me this time. But I greet all our people. We said that they join us everywhere. We're now for the join us this lovely, lovely afternoon. My name is Benedict Ochiago, and they call me Englishman.
0: Okay,
5: so English. Let's move. Which newspaper you wrote?
0: I don't. They open newspaper. You know, say tomorrow is now election. Many people they call whether restriction would they whether restriction.
5: No movement. Be. In fact, wait. Make I read.
0: I don't read them before.
5: Okay, you don't read them.
0: Some people they call, they bring different. So one caller calls say in the hearer from our sister agent from some of our radio studio. They say the movements now some now 4 o'clock they end up. Why some say now 6 o'clock for the matter, and also some they talk about their.

0: Yes, as they talk about that one, some people they call the toxic. At 4 o'clock, the restriction will stop. Some they say at 6 o'clock, the restriction will stop. So
1: waiting police.
0: PRO talk.
1: No, be just the statement where they release is documented here. Okay. I'm not sure. You they say some people they say you no read them.
2: I read them now.
1: So why you can't they say why you can't
0: I don't
1: say,
0: read them for air.
1: Listen now, why read you can't them again. Some people they say you get original copy of a statement. You they say some people they say some people no say.
0: I don't read them.
1: Yeah, which one you want to the
0: then some one guy called from Sapley Road in hospitality in the do for where in the. And you know, guide the card, it they confirm whether the movement and a 24 hours job in they do, whether the movement will affect them.
1: The waiting the police, Edo State Police Command talk, be say, then they announce, they don't talk and say, they wish to announce to the general public. I will just try to summarize them. You understand?
0: Yeah.
1: Say, restriction of movement go day throughout Edo State. From 12 noon, that is 12 midnight this night, 12 midnight, to 6 p.m. tomorrow, that is on Saturday, to 6 p.m. tomorrow will be Saturday, 11th July, 2026. And the reason is to ensure peaceful, orderly, and secure conduct of the local government council elections. Who say no get on? It go for police net. They go baban. You know, say for this country. People, they always they like to form victim. Where be say you are not really the victim. Mm-hmm. Now you be the problem. They don't release statement now. When they talk and now people, they follow Aboki, they argue. They say 4 o'clock. They say, no. Tomorrow now, police hold you now. You go, they run. They say, 5 o'clock. Police, they oppress me. Police, they do me like this. If you not listen to us now, you go to police, bab you. And if they arrest you on Saturday, they know if he bail you on Sunday. Oh. Now you know. Now you go, they cool at on Monday. If you call drive o'clock, or of course drive o'clock, they do day Saturday and Sunday now. So you go cool there. If you no waiting, just good. As you wake up tomorrow, stay your house.
0: Okay, again another one about the voters card. Some people when they go do their voters card. Nah, this thing they give them temporary one. They first go use them.
1: Nah, neck go talk that one. Not me. You want ask?
0: Okay,
1: nah, that one nine neck.
0: Nine neck.
1: You don't understand. Nine neck go say so with the one use and waiting they no go use. Yeah, no. I neck official no day here. We no be I neck official.
0: Okay.
1: So before now, if you want go vote tomorrow, before now you supposed to don't know waiting be the condition for voting tomorrow. You don't understand?
0: All right, make I just give you newspaper. I don't pull Roger newspaper for here. This one for Punch. Tinubu has done his best. Peter Obi, now they agree with Adebayo. For inside, a UK-based lawyer begins process of renouncing Nigerian citizenship. For inside, Adamawa Court don't find ADC government candidates 3 million naira for illegal campaign poster. Because just call me on 0904436225. Because they answer on a call. Talk to me, caller. Your name and where you call from? Based on the newspaper review. Talk to me, caller.
3: Hello, sir.
0: Yeah, hello, ma. Yeah. Come on for your radio. Yeah. Come on for your radio. I won't hear you talk.
3: Hello?
0: Come off for your radio. Off your radio.
3: Okay, can you hear me now, sir?
0: I can hear you, boys. Your radio still day on. And I have to let you go. Your radio still day on. Come off for your radio. If you want to talk to me, come off for your radio so that I go hear you wella, wella, wella. Hello, Kotla. Talk to me. Your name, where they call from?
3: Hello? Okay, good evening.
0: Good evening, oh.
3: Yeah, no, I had a family, I had a work.
0: Oh, they work, they find family, they were then they.
3: Okay. Me and I don't, then they call me, they call from TED.
0: Okay, my brother from TED.
3: Yes, well done, boss. Mm-hmm. And then this, they call this election issue tomorrow. I first hear this element, like, what I from 12 o'clock to 3. But now, they hear from 3 to 12 o'clock midnight now to 6. I mean, not when politicians get to offer the government. Even the local government, the local government, what they call chairman, where is that tomorrow? Okay, we know the feeling part of what they are doing. But suppose I want the average poor man, okay, so it's now from 3 o'clock. The election don't finish, but not when the election they do for us. And besides, we know because then 18 over 18 in the day. So when should they restrict our movement to 6 o'clock? They hunger kill us. They don't get anything to offer. Local government chairman, okay, we don't know. even this campaign. Who is the vote for Ololuam? No enlightenment. Thank you, sir. Moreover, I'm a first time caller.
0: First time caller, thank you for your own English man. Talk to us.
2: On a better mic.
0: I don't honor for you.
1: Can be say you don't honor. Now be now you honor. That person where you call the court law. Eh?
0: He said in the year for that radio station, they say 12 to 3. Now the argument now.
1: Listen now. That person where the court law. Make you just prepare in law. Make you prepare in law regalia. You understand? So that when police go arrest him tomorrow, he go go court, go argue in case. But may no say he go day police say till Monday because court no go sit on Sunday. So tomorrow just ready your law this thing. Enter there. When police don't arrest you, on Monday they go arraign you to court. You go argue your case for them. More pick up that poker, then we will analyze newspaper. More they run. May the show start.
0: Drive with care. Shapali. I don't hear you talk.
3: God
0: day. For instance, Shapali.
3: I want you to try correct all these people. Only get the food yourself. No, this of movement is that you don't go drive your boat to. You don't go drive machine. If you show a boat to move, I don't want to go move. You can check with your leg. Now you know what it is, you not go drive motor, you not go drive machine, that's the resolution. Then that midnight, if they break, don't motor to the electrical food.
1: God bless you. God bless you. God bless you, God
3: bless you. I don't know if they go, never fall before.
1: You go. The movement that is allowed, you say, you they go where you want to go vote.
3: Move like everybody go there.
1: Yes.
3: So not like a parameter.
1: Yes. And,
3: like a parameter.
1: And the way they
3: take.
0: Okay, thank you.
1: And the way they take Duan, be say. Naturally, you are supposed to register and vote where close to your house.
0: Mm.
1: You understand? Now, so they take designer. Say, register close to your house, the nearest voting point to your place. Now, you suppose so. So, if you come in Tamu to say you go to Kenwa Road, go vote. Say you drive or you de go out that tomorrow. If you want to go out, go vote. Go today.
0: Good.
1: Go sleep for that place.
0: If you go inside central, go vote.
1: Go today, go sleep for that place. Because Nigerians know they like to obey law. And they tell you. The people where they beat traffic up and down for years, like they go Europe. Then go kill made goat pass for road. Yeah. You understand? We get problem of culture. We get cultural dysfunction for this country.
0: Hmm.
1: A lot of the things where they happen are cultural defects. And that's why the problem of Nigeria is beyond the surface level. Because the people where they even they cry, they accuse politicians, they accuse leaders. If you give them the chance and then get a better platform to exhibit the kind of dysfunctional culture where they get, then go they worse than the politician where they accuse. You don't understand? So we must understand that when government is like this, there are exemptions. You don't understand? If you are not within those exemptions, do one like that. Say, trek to that place, go vote. It's your civic responsibility. And government don't do and say, polling unit, they are almost close, you at least close to people, houses. And if you have to travel for any reason, you can go today.
0: Yeah.
1: You don't understand? I beg. Many people no come do a bit tomorrow. You come, they say, hey, Okpewolo, police, they do me like police don't release statements. Say, CIB. Now, election one do tomorrow. And normally, during election, movement no day. And Muna still try to understand. Abokimu analyze the.
0: Okay, for
1: paper.
0: Here.
1: Tell us the papers.
0: The punch what I don't read first. Adamawa Court don't find ADC governor candidate 3 million naira for illegal campaign posters. Then Tinubu has done his best. Now be the big news for here. Hey, Peter Obi, they agree with Adebayo for inside this one. One UK-based lawyer begins process of renouncing Nigerian citizenship for inside that one. Then how I almost fell victim to $2 million blackmail. Plots Wiki 9 they talk this one. Then Tinubu meets with security chiefs and meet troops salary backlash for inside that one. Mr. Punch.
1: Okay. I go start from the Tinubu meeting with security chiefs. It's beyond meeting. We must understand that we need to deal with the issue of corruption where they are among the military ranks.
0: Okay.
1: to make sure say the money we be say we they give, it they reach to the people we be say then they pay. In fairness to the federal government, over the years, they don't release so much money to the military
0: to fight security insecurity,
1: either for welfare or for insecurity. That's why you see military generals, a lot of them will get access to the oil. They are strictly rich. Huh. When I say the oil, you know what I mean.
0: I know that.
1: You understand? Well, a lot of the way you get access to Inyendeba, Inyendeba, they are strictly rich. Those money, now money where some of them are money where they accrued to the ranks and files. You understand? So if they hold meeting, make a home meeting in the sense that then go get platform where be say the military ranks and file go feed the report. If possible, direct to the presidency, say, see what be our problem. See how they treat us. You understand? Mm. And the presidency go follow up to the letter. And anybody where if they find culpable among the military senior officers, he go collect. He go collect. Now that one be say, I want talk. And we can say they almost blackmail and $2 million. Now, nobody who gave money that they blackmail $2 million. And congratulations to Wike anyway and the Abuja for the one. You know, say that, there's one fountain where we say don't do for Abuja where they say that the initiative of the First Lady of Nigeria, Madam Oluremi Tinubu, that ain't really a fine for the video where we say, I say, I'm looking forward to when I will go Abuja. Mm. And see that fountain to myself and all of that.
0: Snap picture.
1: Yes, at least snap picture on our money 90. Although they say now 1.70 billion, they do. You see this country? They say now 1.70 billion.
0: Billion.
1: Neither they.
0: Maybe road, they use a construct.
1: No, be hotel. They don't build a hotel.
0: Now, fountain. Monty fountain. That fountain, na fountain of life.
1: Boho, they call connect pipe.
0: Fountain of life.
1: Na boho, they call connect pipe. Oh. Couple, disco light.
0: Therefore, night, you go, they
1: shine. That'd be 1 point. I think what they say 1.5 billion.
0: No be road they put up, no be hospital.
1: No be road they construct. Now just they take and they paint that place. Connect do boho, connect pipe.
0: Couple light, put flower around it.
1: You can't shine for night. That'd be 1.7 billion. For country where no get money. Country where you say where no fee pay civil servant. 100,000 minimum wage.
0: They meet the security chief for salary.
1: Yes. Where be say country where be say they even they say that they happy say that they pay military 100,000. Now that country now they use 1.70 billion
0: for fountain.
1: Then they do borehole, connect light put.
0: English.
1: But again, congratulations to us Nigeria. Congratulations to this one with Abuja. Mona try go the snap picture for there. They show us now. Now money died.
0: But we say Vanguard now. Fubara don't present 1.85 trillion naira 2026 budget for inside that one. Then for here, police are rescue adopted Oyo couple after gone battle with kidnappers for inside that one. There's xenophobic attack. Uganda don't repatriate 1,102 citizens from South Africa.
1: All right. The Uganda, it seems as if everybody just they repatriate their people. I think after this thing where South Africa, they do so.
0: I go
1: number
0: clear.
1: One.
0: Yeah, I yeah? Go clear.
1: Number one. Na good thing. In a way. You know why?
0: No.
1: Every African country now need to sit down. Come they say, waiting our people, they go find for South Africa.
0: Okay.
1: You don't understand? Why? Waiting South Africa get?
0: We will not get. What did they do? We will not feed
1: that thing, where did they go do for? Waiting they make them travel to South Africa? Is it the economy? Is it industrialization where they get? Is it good road? Do you understand?
0: Mm.
1: Now, if you say our people should not travel, as you are repatriating these people, try as a system and as a government to work so that one day you go see the at least to a level of self-reliance.
0: Mm.
1: If you look at South Africa, in fairness to them, if you see video and see a lot of things where we say they, you discover, say, in terms of infrastructure, they are highly industrialized and advanced.
0: Mm. Yes.
1: See
0: yes.
1: building, you think in Europe you day.
0: Very sure.
1: You don't understand?
0: Mm-hmm.
1: See, they go tar road, maintain road, reach your house. Environment, look at ambience. For street of Johannesburg, Soweto,
0: Cape Town,
1: and the rest of them. You see ambience. There's a touch of class.
0: Security level.
1: There's a touch of class. Security is another discussion for another day because there are a lot of crime where they go on for South Africa. So we need to look at those things. It's okay. How do we also come and do something reasonable within our own country so that our people go find... Many people want to stay their place. So you don't understand?
0: Yeah.
1: There is nothing as daring as the pride of you being in your place. Can't you understand?
0: Yes.
1: There's nothing as daring as the pride of you being in your place. Say, okay, now my place I did and I'm doing well in my place.
0: I am home.
1: Nobody can come and intimidate me. That's why for Bini, they will say, now, Omoto. That thing is a deep language and is a deep sense of belonging and is a deep sense of pride. Say, I'm a son of the soil and this is my place. That's why you see many of our people when travel abroad, once they land for international airport for Lagos or for Abuja, then there is this sense of, if you try to do them anyhow,
0: I'm home.
1: Then you say, you cannot try it with me.
0: I'm home.
1: This is my country.
0: Now, how's I did?
1: Do you understand? That person cannot do that in London, in Belgium, in Germany, in US, in Austria, in Australia, in Italy, or whatever, in South Africa. But there's a sense of, this is my home. And if we create an enabling environment that will help those people thrive in their own home, then will they happy to stay?
0: Yes.
1: Then go they happy to stay. Everybody go they happy. At least, I know they talk to you, there are reasons why people must travel, but at least we'll create an enabling environment. They will they happy to stay. Nobody one way that Ebola go the Nyan or Bata say who they receive £2,600 for United Kingdom. Say a person where they receive 60,000 for Nigeria, better pass the person.
0: Made that
1: guy. Again, some people will be say, they suppose at times, after interview, they suppose they arrange them, go make them go do some tests.
0: Maybe me and you to go somewhere. We'll calculate waiting will come out of farm. At the end of the day, you say, no, I'm okay.
1: You understand?
0: If you try this thing.
1: You understand? So, again, some people, like all those kind of Ebola now, again, they can't come away, they go make. They'll go check on whether it's still there. Okay. May not go affect himself and the people where they are around. Because for you to say, I don't know how you know, when people not do numbers, you know, you say today, I have to come bring my phone. When you they do body, they catch, I can't bring or calculate.
0: My body be they catch you.
1: Yes,
0: now you call me.
1: I can't press my calculator, tell you say,
0: no,
1: say
0: this is
1: the implication of what you want to do.
0: You look as in a small.
1: Now your head calm down once. Because I believe in pressing calculator. Now, when you see somebody, they receive £2,600 for UK. And they say they do expenses like this, they do expenses like this. Not be everywhere for UK that they do that kind of
0: thing. Do you know how much £2,600 Nigeria?
1: Now that is over 4 million naira.
0: Over four million naira.
1: They do expenses, they do it. Not be everywhere. For example, if you are staying in places like Hull City, places like Leeds, Birmingham, the expenses no day high like that. You don't understand. And let's even say, okay, you don't do expenses out of 2,600. Let's even say at worst you use 1,800 for expenses in the month. You still get around 800 saved. £800.
0: You still get like over 3 million for pocket.
1: It's about 1.something million.
0: Uh-huh.
1: It's 1.something million per year. You still save. Now you take the compare with person where they receive 60,000 when Ofi buy some bag of rice. Dan Ebola, that way go the talk, and a crime against humanity. It's supposed to be charged for crime against humanity. Yes, you can advocate that people should try and build within the country. I don't fear the talk. Nigeria is one of the best places to stay in this world. You know why? If you are able to navigate through and the oil begin to flow to your direction, you go to enjoy. Nigeria is where people go there. Then go to get money, they build us without work. You go ask him waiting be your job. You go say in a community leader.
0: Community leader.
1: Where the office? You know, go office.
0: I go go church. Go do Thanksgiving every end of the year.
1: In work na Okayole, you go get 5 houses. You can't try that in other countries. You cannot. You get 5 houses. You go be your job with it. You go build houses. So Nigeria is a place where it be say things they flow. But the problem is that the system is not designed so that the thing go flow around. Now, when you get oppressive power, like as the Okayele is now, they resell people land. You understand? The oppressed people collect their land, say. They go use and take carry gear. They go use and
0: they build houses.
1: They build houses. You understand? I tell the people, say, you know, if you do any allegedly. No go lay them here. But I had allegedly. No, may they no go here. I been read another.
0: Pick one or two for you.
1: Make
0: I just enter one more newspaper for here. This one for here for Observer. EDSG to rehabilitate Oba Akezua to cultural center for here. Then for this one, Bebelo seek traditional ruler support to tackle insecurity. Now this one will just bring come here, Shapali.
1: Edo State government to rehabilitate Oba Akezua cultural center. Aboki, you remember one time we be say for meeting when I raised that matter of Oba Akezua cultural center. Because that place na center of cultural identity. I remember those days where they go there. So this one are cheering news for me as a person and for us, for EBS, because we covered that report to draw the attention of government to that place. So the state government listening to us for EBS to do that in na good one, na kudos to us. Thanks to our own Oga Festus Alehe for championing that cause. If for state government to look and to resolve the matter with that for that place, because for me, I see that Oba Akezua Cultural Center as a center of cultural identity, as a center of cultural heritage. In those days, if one see Oba physically, na event where they do for that place, now you go see Oba because it always go that place for some events. So that place no be where they go just close. Now monument where we say our children go grow, we tell them, say, see the cultural identity that is tied to this place. Those are not the place where they suppose they do politics. Those are not the place where they do political permutation. Those are monuments. Those are places where they preserve. So that when even Oyibo go come, go show them. Say so and so place. So Aboki, I hope you they look time.
0: I look time.
1: And you look your schedule.
0: I look my schedule. Okay. Okay. Make we just pick one call. Then from here, we'll go enter inside break. Then from here, we'll come enter the matter proper. 09044-362225. Now you go be my caller before we go break for inside here. Talk to me, caller.
3: Okay. Aboki.
0: Yes, sir.
3: Yeah, this.
0: Lafia.
3: Yeah, Juma.
0: Lafia.
3: Yeah, Juma.
0: Lafia, Kalu.
3: Okay. Mm. Okay. Go back to that of chairman local government. For that chairman local government, it would make the new chairman local government make it try to do something within in local government. And the one where he say he want to retain back again is going back. Make it still do the same thing so that we depress all of them. Now when you do something for your local government, now people will welcome you. Like tomorrow now, once somebody said, look everywhere now, hardship, this one, they go waka, go vote, do all this one. Yes, because of now. Some people there now because of hardship now, they will still enter and go vote for now. I beg them vote for both now. Make una do the right thing, I beg. For each local government, it go make una get security.
0: Okay.
3: Not be network security, within una local government. Una go get security, una go give them uniform so that though they patrol everywhere, all this crime rate and all, then street light everywhere. Any street when you not get light, then go charge the landlord or the audio way for that street. It could make all streets for Benina, make them get street light. Then tell the audio way, any street where you not get street light, they go find them. So audio way will go around, go to houses, put street lights. So it goes still help. I beg all this chairman local government, I beg now. I'm not the criticize, make not do the right thing.
0: Thank you, my brother, for your my brother. People will call Muku, just go break, go drink small water, will they come back?
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0: A very good evening to you and welcome to the State News on EBS 95.7. Matthew Ajakaye is my name. We begin with the headlines. Court upholds FCCPC's power to probe airline ticket pricing. Edo State Police restricts movement for July 11 local government elections. And on the foreign scene, at least 12 people killed in southern Spain wildfire. Details shortly.

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1: The Federal High Court in Abuja has affirmed the powers of the Federal Competition and Consumer Protection Commission to investigate consumer complaints over airline ticket pricing, ruling that the Commission's authority to conduct investigations is distinct from the statutory power to relegate or fix prices. The judgment is a major victory for the Consumer Protection Agency in its legal battle with Airpeace Limited, which had challenged the Commission's authority to investigate complaints over the airline's fare increases. The development was disclosed in a statement issued on Friday by the Director of Corporate Affairs of the FCCPC, Onjajade Ijagu. According to the Commission, Justice BFM Nyako, in a judgment delivered on June 29, dismissed Airpeace suit challenging the FCCPC's authority to investigate complaints relating to alleged exploitative airfare pricing. The House of Representatives has urged the federal government to immediately undertake a comprehensive review of bilateral engagement with the Republic of South Africa over the xenophobic attacks against Nigerians and other Africans residents in the country. According to the House, the government should suspend relations, recalibrate some specific areas of bilateral cooperation where necessary, as well as strengthen consular services, legal assistance, emergency evacuation arrangements, and reintegration support for Nigerian victims. The Parliament, while seeking more diplomatic engagement with South Africa over the issue, also employed the government to formally engage the African Union, the South African Development Community, the United Nations, and the African Commission on Human and People's Rights on protection of African nationals in South Africa. The House urged government to immediately summon the South African High Commission to Nigeria to provide a comprehensive explanation regarding the recent killings and to communicate to Nigeria in clear terms the official position of the South African government on the protection of Nigerian citizens and other African nationals. Troops of Operation Hiding Kai have intercepted a suspected foreign terrorist drug courier conveying a large consignment of illicit drugs, alcoholic beverages, and other prohibited substances. In a statement, the operations acting

0: Military Information Officer Mohammed Guni described the arrest as another significant operational success in their sustained campaign to degrade the logistical network supporting terrorist activities in the Northeast. According to him, the substances are believed to be destined for terrorist elements operating within the Lake Chad Island. And meanwhile, Islamic cleric Sheikh Ahmed Gumi has criticized calls for the killing of repentant insurgents and secessionists, saying such actions are contrary to religious teachings and international law. Gumi made the remarks in a Facebook post on Friday, days after lawmakers urged the federal government to end the rehabilitation of repentant terrorists and instead prosecute individuals found guilty of terrorism and related offenses. According to the cleric, killing repentant insurgents or prisoners of war is morally wronged and violates both religious and international legal principles. He also warned that the International Criminal Court, ICC, is observing such actions, urging those involved to consider both legal and religious consequences. And back home in Edo State, Governor Monday Okpebholo has expressed satisfaction with the pace of work and also the quality on the ongoing reconstruction of the Benin-Sapele Road, describing the project as a long-term investment that will serve residents for decades. The governor gave the assurance on Thursday while inspecting completed and ongoing sections of the concrete pavement in Benin City. EBS Government House correspondent Moses Agmoma tells us more.
1: Governor Monday Okpebholo, accompanied by top government officials, inspected key sections of the Benin-Sapele Road reconstruction projects. The governor said the project is being executed to the highest standard, noting that the concrete pavement is designed to last up to 80 years before requiring major maintenance. He also commended President Bola Ahmed Tinubu for providing the support that has made the project possible.
2: It's a quality job they are doing here. Everything is going on well. What you are seeing today is because somebody has labored to raise the money. That is why you are seeing the development in Edo today. Mr. President is not sleeping over this and is working to make sure that project deliverables are delivered at a good time because funds are there. And it's a quality job that will last for at least 80 years.
1: Residents who spoke with EBS expressed satisfaction with the progress of work, describing the reconstruction as timely and beneficial to road users and businesses.
3: If you see that 3 years ago, 4 years ago, we know the fear enter this road at all. This ROCC block, but since we come, everywhere don't find.
4: We dey praise them every day, and we dey happy for this road. Now God go bless them. Abundant blessing to Okpebholo.
1: The Benin-Sapele Road reconstruction is one of the flagship infrastructure projects of the Edo State Government, aimed at improving connectivity, easing transportation, and stimulating economic activities across the state. Moses Agboma, EBS News.
0: Edo State Police Command has announced a statewide restriction of movement from 12 a.m. to 6 p.m. on Saturday, July 11, 2026, as part of security measures for the conduct of the local government elections. The command said the restriction is aimed at ensuring a peaceful, orderly, and secure electoral process across the state and will be enforced in collaboration with other security agencies. In a statement issued by the Police Public Relations Officer of Edo State Police Command, Enwe Kwedem, she said all vehicular and human movement would be prohibited during the period. However, the police said officials of the Edo State Independent Electoral Commission, ESIEC, accredited election observers, duly accredited media personnel, security agencies, emergency responders, and other essential service providers on election duty would be exempted from the directive. In the meantime, the Police Service Commission has dismissed as fake a viral press release claiming that successful Nigerian police force recruits would be posted only to their states of origin on their purported States Police Act 2026. In a disclaimer issued on Friday and signed by the head of protocol and public relations, Toti Unjoku Kalu, the commission said the government circulated the document of the pardon circulating on social media which also announced a medical screening exercise scheduled for July 16 to 22 and the activation of a portal on July 14 for printing medical slips, did not emanate from the commission. The PSC described the publication as the handiwork of fraudsters and urged members of public to disregard it. The Edo State Security Corps has arrested three suspects over alleged concealment and illegal burial of a young woman in Oluku community of Yan Northeast Local Government Area of Edo State. The victim, identified as Hannah, an indigent of Kebbi State, was allegedly buried in a shallow grave inside an uncompleted building after her death under circumstances that remain under investigation. EBS crime correspondent Friday Himoto reports.
5: Residents of Oluku community in Ovia Northeast Local Government Area have been thrown into shock following the discovery of the secret burial of a young woman allegedly carried out by her boyfriend and his associates in an attempt to conceal her death. According to the Edo State Security Corps, the operation followed credible intelligence received by the Ovia Northeast operations and tactical teams, prompting an immediate investigation. Preliminary findings indicate that the deceased, identified as Hannah and an indigent of Kebbi State, died under circumstances that are yet to be established. Rather than report the incident to the appropriate authorities, her boyfriend, Daddy Ali, from Taraba State, allegedly conspired with three others to secretly dispose of her body. The suspects allegedly transported Hannah's remains to an uncompleted building in a local community where they buried her in a shallow grave in what the Corps believed was an attempt to conceal the death and obstruct justice. Acting swiftly on intelligence, operatives arrested the three suspects. They are Daddy Ali Kambo Suleiman, aged 32, from Katsina State, and Nosakai Avielele, aged 20, from Edo State. One other suspect, identified simply as Dada, is currently on the run.
6: The girl, who to you? Talk loud now.
7: I'm my boyfriend.
6: Now your girlfriend?
7: Yes.
6: How many years you are had on day?
7: Past five years.
6: Don't know. You ever know?
7: 4 years.
6: Which community?
7: This community.
6: What's your name?
7: Anna.
5: Deputy Corps Commander Operations of the Edo State Security Corps, Richard Balogun, warned criminal elements to run from Edo State as the Corps is committed to rid the state of criminals.
8: There's no community will not see our security corps, so that if anything happens, be the nearest security officer closer to the people. They can always reach out to us. And when you see something, you say something.
5: The Edo State Security Corps says security operatives have intensified efforts to apprehend the fleeing suspects while investigation continue to determine the actual cause of Hannah's death and the level of involvement of each suspect. The arrested suspects have been transferred to the Ekiadolo Police Division for further investigation and possible prosecution. Friday Himoto, EBS News.
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9: 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The Edo State government is calling on all indigents and ethnic communities residing in Edo State to join forces with security agencies to combat kidnapping and cult-related activities in the state. 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This message is from the Edo State Government.
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0: Glad to know that you're still there. We continue with the state news on EBS Radio. The Executive Secretary of the Tertiary Education Trust Fund, Sonny Echono, on Friday declared that Nigeria must urgently commercialize research findings to create jobs, boost local manufacturing, among others, to attract innovators, investors, and industry players from across the country. Speaking in Abuja while inaugurating the committee for the 2026 National Research Fair and Exhibition, Echono said Nigeria possesses enormous intellectual resources that must be transformed into products and services capable of addressing the country's developmental challenges. According to him, the fund is repositioning the Nigerian Research Fair into Nigeria's foremost innovation platform, where researchers, inventors, entrepreneurs, and investors can collaborate to commercialize homegrown technologies. He explained that the decision to expand participation in the 2026 exhibition followed the success of the maiden edition held in November 2024, which showcased research breakthroughs from tertiary institutions and facilitated partnerships between researchers and industry players. And back home in Edo State, the Coordinator Office of Edo First Lady, Edesili Okpebolo-Inani, has emphasized the crucial role of prayers and proper upbringing in driving national growth and ensuring seamless governance. She spoke during a meeting with delegates from Women in Christ in Edo State. Pauline Osemige reports.
11: Of government in creating a better state, the Coordinator Office of the Edo State First Lady, while acknowledging the role of government in creating a better state, the Coordinator Office of the Edo State First Lady, Edesi Okpebolo-Inani, emphasized the need for citizens' cooperation and support in ensuring the success of the administration. Addressing the Women in Christ delegates, she urged women to be good examples and pay closer attention to their children, noting that the right upbringing reduces vices in society and ultimately fosters national progress.
12: If we have women that are solid rock in Christ, I tell you, we'll have a better society because we will shape on how our children behave. We are the ones that will call our children, we are their first teachers. You want to groom your children in Christ. You are the ones that will tell them, if as a parent or as a mother, you are not the one that led your child to Christ, there's a problem because they learn from you. And then our attitude also as Christian women matters a lot. And to the nation and to that state in particular where you are in and serving, is our collective responsibility that we want to have women praying continuously for the governor and for the state.
11: The members of Women in Christ, through their leader, who is also the special advisor to the Edo State Governor, Courage Aburime Walter, thanked the Edo State Government for its support of women, children, and the vulnerable.
13: On behalf of Women in Christ, we are grateful for the opportunity to pay you this courtesy visit. We celebrate you, ma'am, for your motherly heart and for the good work you are doing for women, children, and families in Edo State. We also use this medium to appreciate our governor, His Excellency, the Executive Governor of Edo State, Senator Modi Okpebolo, for his leadership and commitment to peace and development in our dear state.
11: The meeting highlighted the importance of collective efforts in achieving good governance. Pauline Osemege, EBS News.
0: From Edo State, move over to Lagos State, where Governor Babajide Sanwo-Olu has urged civil society organizations to prioritize national interest and work with government to advance national development. He made the call at the 2026 Civil Society Organization Summit in Lagos. Our Lagos correspondent, Dennis Osazua, takes it off from here.
14: The Maiden Southern Civil Society Organization Summit brought together stakeholders to discuss how government and civil society can work together in addressing Nigeria's pressing challenges. At the summit, Lagos State Governor Babajide Sanwo-Olu described government and civil society organizations as partners with shared responsibility to build a stronger nation. He stressed that while accountability remains essential, criticism should be balanced with patriotism, fairness, and practical solutions.
15: The privilege of holding others to account comes within the corresponding duty to be constructive, to be factual, to be fair, and to be patriotic. Criticism tears down without building up what it serves as one. Advocacy that inflames division rather than heals the betrayal of every community it claims to want to serve. And so the theme of this summit challenges all of us, government and the civil society alike, to elevate our engagement, to disagree with being a disagreeable, or to critique without condemning our nation, our country, and to insist on accountability while never losing the faith in the Nigerian project.
14: The governor added that meaningful dialogue and collaboration are critical to tackling insecurity, economic challenges, youth unemployment, and growing spread of misinformation. He also highlighted Lagos State's commitment to inclusive governance, noting that regular consultations with civil society groups have strengthened public participation and improved policy implementation.
15: I wish to reassure all of you that the doors of Lagos State remain wide open to the civil society. We will continue to listen and listen very well. We'll continue to consult and we'll continue to partner with you because we know that the legitimacy of government is renewed daily in the conversations we have with you and in the people that were both chosen to govern.
14: The summit, themed Nigeria First and Sustainable Development, seeks to deepen collaboration between government and civil society in driving policies that improve citizens' lives. Participants express optimism that sustained dialogue and stronger partnership between government and civil society will foster accountability, strengthen democratic governance, and accelerate sustainable development across the country. From Lagos, Dennis Osazua, EBS News.
0: Governor Monday Okpebholo has expressed deep sadness over the passing of Most Reverend Augustine Obiora Kubeze, Archbishop of the Catholic Archdiocese of Benin City, describing his death as a great loss to the Christian community, Edo State, and the nation. In a condolence message, Governor Okpebholo said the late Archbishop dedicated his life to the service of God and humanity, leaving behind a lasting legacy of faith, compassion, integrity, and selfless leadership. The governor noted that Archbishop Akubeze was widely respected for his humility and significant contributions to the church, both as Metropolitan Archbishop of Benin City and former president of the Catholic Bishops' Conference of Nigeria. He extended his heartfelt condolences to the CBCN, the Catholic Archdiocese of Benin City, the Archbishop's family, and the Catholic community, urging the entire state, regardless of religious affiliation, to pray for the peaceful repose of the late Archbishop's soul. And on the foreign scene, at least 12 people have died in a devastating wildfire in southern Spain, with early indications suggesting that four of the victims are British. Hundreds of emergency responders are battling the blaze around Los Galados in Almeria, while 23 people remain missing and hundreds of residents have been evacuated. Authorities say the fire is now more or less under control, but search and rescue operations are continuing in the affected communities. The mayor of nearby Antas has warned that the situation could become complicated again if strong winds return. So in the news, a quick recap of some of our top stories. We brought you news that court upheld FCCPC's power to probe airline ticket pricing. Also, Edo State Police has restricted the movement for July 11 local government elections. At least 12 people have been killed in southern Spain wildfire. That ends the state news as edited by Faith Iyalugbe. I am Matthew Ajakayi. Many thanks for listening. Good evening.
16: Wabutao. 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
3: My people, I salute una. The ear when they take the listen to this our health enlightenment program, God no go let the ear get problem. And the sickness, where we say go enter our body, where we say ya be no go get the solution. May God no let that person, that sickness enter our body. And the sickness where we say no go get solution, may God no let that kind of sickness come where ya be a day. And they always they pray. Because now only one life now we get. The gift where God they give each human being, now only one life. So if you can't jeopardize with your life, you take your life, play in the hand of sickness, because sickness is the greatest enemy to inside our body. So if you can't take your life, play, you take and gamble in the hand of sickness, you go see, say at the end of the day, you go find yourself for where you're not supposed to see yourself. Sickness name be say, may you hide me, make I kill you, now be sickness name. If you hide sickness, sickness is ready to destroy your life. So you don't need to allow sickness to destroy your life. The pain where you they get, where be say you know greed go, where you don't they take medicine for, there is a solution to that particular problem. Where be say, if they give you challenges, they give you sleepless nights. Where be say, you can't sit down for house, say, you don't work out, you can't lament, you say, you don't work out from one place to another. The waist pain where you they feel, where be say, it ain't no great goal. There is a solution to that problem. You just sit down for one place, begin to lament, say, ah, this sickness, I don't take medicine, I don't work out from one Mr. A, Mr. B, it ain't no great goal away. Now, because of say, you no pray. If you pray, may God direct you go the right place. God will direct you go the right place where they go to solve problem. We are problem solver. If you get any challenge, challenges for inside your body, you get any sickness, it don't battle with you for long period of time. We be say you don't know how your body they be. You don't go meet all those 419. They don't deceive you, they don't collect money for your hand. And the sickness still the day, still remain gidigba. That is why they always they advise our people. Pray may God direct you to the right place. If you go the right place, you go see at the end of the day, even though now ordinary water, now then they give you for that place, you go they work effectively. And go with your faith. No doubt anywhere where you they go. No doubt say, ah, this place, eh, be like saying, ah, the same thing. We are not the same thing. They always they talk. Because even fingers are not equal. God no create us equally. People they where inside this medicine, what we say, they don't take for inside. What we say, now inside, now in them burn them. Like we now, now inside they burn us. Don't they do this medicine for many years ago? Don't they been in now over 30 years? What we say, we don't they practice herbal medicine. If person don't know what they do, at least they go down and come on for the place where they. That is why they always they tell you now. If you get anyhow your challenges, some people, you go place it and take pepper rub all over their body to work out from one place to another. Now difficult things for them, they'll come, they feel pain all over the body, pain the name. All these things now problem will be saved. You're not supposed to stay inside our body, my people. If you get these kind of challenges, may you get up now, come see Chief Yabie Taishe. Yabie Taishe is the right solution for you. Don't doubt anywhere where you won't go. Just get that faith. Say, yes, this place where I won't go see Yabie, so now the last bus stop where I they go be that. Just have that faith. Because we know the day after morning, with the day after people head, know that the glory and honor will be say you deliver. It go come from Almighty God, not be the person. Because you can't pay for health. Finish. Now only God now go reward person will be say it is a soft problem. We will not sleep because we know say different challenges. Now they confront people. So how we won't take sleep? Because sickness, not the sleep. The person will won't solve the problem. We don't go feel sleep until we find that solution to that your problem. Will be say they confront you. So if you get anyhow your problem, they how will be say don't they confront you for long period of time. Constitute now. We don't dare Bini Asaba Expressway. 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It dey after a hole where then they change money, where all those mala they change money. 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Now there you be a day. 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

0: overlap for the matter, would all come back straight inside 5 o'clock. And yes, would they drive from all cylinders? Would they tell now how they be for here and how it would they do for here? And I know say yes, tomorrow na election for local government election for the matter. Make una no forget to go vote, to go and vote. Vote, vote, vote, vote, vote, vote. We don't talk plenty things for inside 5 o'clock. Don't talk about newspaper review, plenty things inside Punch, Vanguard, The Observer and other things for there. We still there on that one. Make sure those covers on 0904436-2225 to send in your comments and everything for there. Before we enter Hot G's for yeah. Hello, caller, talk to us. Your name and where you call us for.
1: Hello.
0: Hello.
1: My brother, good evening.
0: Good evening. Your name and where you call us from?
1: I'm Madam Mary.
0: Okay, Madam Dennis, welcome.
1: Welcome.
0: Okay, welcome.
1: I beg you, now report, I want report to. May I help this too?
0: Hello, which, the report, what will be the report? If the report, will go feel report. Which type of report be that?
1: Oh God, not let me.
0: Hello?
1: So, the thing when I want to talk, I should not read that place before, I'm not there, I know the sea. I should not call me to now.
0: Okay, Mama, you feel fine way, or person, you get children.
1: So they don't feel follow me. Go now, only me when I just want to tell you now what it they happen. Now they see I tell this way they not to wait. So just where they need to wait, they see from my window.
0: Okay, ma'am.
1: Where they not to wait, they see. Since I tell them, they know I don't shy. They don't tire. Don't tire. Now I go carry
0: okay,
1: cross.
0: Mama,
1: I
0: this
1: is where they are at cross. Me puta, na puta. As he puta, wait till they know they do me now.
0: Mama, I don't hear you. I will try call you. I will try call your destiny and your number. I will try call you to get your report for the call. Because if you put the report for here, many things go because of time.
2: Now you want call her. If you need your assistant, make it come office. Me will
0: she
2: hear
0: says
2: about.
0: She let they see like that. But I beg, Mama, if you find way, just find way, try come inside for the matter. We will attend to you. Hello, caller. Talk to me. Shapali. Your name, where the call us from? Hello?
3: Hello?
0: Talk to me, your name and where they call us from.
3: Son of man from Anambra State, Oka.
0: Okay, from Anambra, KKM.
2: Son of man, KKM.
3: Adima, Englishman, good evening, sir.
2: Good evening, my brother. Anemekwa.
3: Adima, sir.
2: Dalu.
3: You go, what are the movement there for Edo State tomorrow?
2: No.
3: Okay, no movement.
2: No movement. Except na leg, say you want to go vote. If you go fit trek from Anambra, come here, do.
3: Okay, sir. What of DPO?
2: DPO, they fine. You go there around on Monday.
3: Oh. Okay, sir. God bless you guys, sir.
0: All right. Thank you for that matter. 090-4436-2225. And the number will take call us before we go enter inside Hodges for here. Hello, caller. Talk to us. Your name and where they call from.
4: Hello, English man. Ben, no verse. I call back, my brother.
0: Chapali. Your name and where they call us from.
4: And I mean, over to God. You know that story where English man talk that time, Aboki? Say, who they receive, so I'm mad. Better pass with the 60,000 for Nigeria. You remember that story?
0: Yeah, Shapali talk.
4: Shapali. As I can see the story, where now? The man say, even by the time you minus, if you receive £2,800, by the time everything, electricity collect, £2,500. What you go remember for your hand will be like £300. Now go to your pocket. As person, as master degree holder for abroad, we come up for here. Now that £300, if you turn that with our money, now £450,000 be that too. They don't tell the man.
2: Okay.
4: So that's to make I remember the man.
2: And that one are savings, so after expenses.
0: After expenses, so.
4: It's inside the 2.8 where you see, so.
2: Yeah.
4: Expenses, you carry 2.5 for your
2: and hand. And Despard say that the analysis is not even correct, oh.
4: Okay. So now I think I remember the man, oh. That 300 and 450 for here, oh.
2: Leave her, me. They chop our money for federal government. They tell us like
0: English man.
2: They give us waiting no correct.
0: Okay, we don't hear that one. 090-4436-6225. We see the people now call before we go do Nafana. After the Nafana, we will enter Hot G's. Cause Hot G's today. God will help us. Hello, caller. Talk to us, Shapali. Hello. I don't pick your call. Okay, will they come? For the matter, 090-443-62225. And the number to take callers. Make we for here. Hello, caller. Talk to us. Your name and where you call from. Hello. Okay. Network still, they do that one. All right, make a run. Answer all G's. But after this one call for here. Hello, talk to me. Your name and where you call from. Are you flashing me? Stop flashing me, my brother. If they flash me, get enough recharge card for phone so that we can communicate. For there. Okay, make I read two, three messages for here. Hello, caller, talk to me.
5: Caller, somebody calling you all the way from Igbanke.
0: Igbanke, how you there now?
5: How are you?
0: My brother, what be your name now?
5: My name is Nathan Obaze.
0: Okay, talk to us.
5: What do they talk now? I don't see what they have for Nigeria. Tomorrow now we won't go to Nigeria. Just let it go get ahead.
0: It go get ahead.
5: Okay. So go line up.
0: It go get ahead tomorrow.
5: Okay. We won't go line up. I won't carry my voter's card. Go there now.
0: Yeah, go vote. Oh. Make sure you vote. Oh. Vote well. Oh.
5: I will vote for Pawolo because I don't see the work where they do for Benin.
0: Thank you so much. Thank you so much. Because go there. Go
2: okay, well, know they contest, but local government chairman under in party, they contest. Maybe not waiting in the talk be that.
0: Okay, we don't hear for that matter. All right, we'll dive enter hot G's for here. Englishman, they see me?
2: Yes, I see.
0: Okay, we'll enter the first one for hot G's. We there for here. Make her open the chapter, the book of hot G's, chapter 3, verse 1, inside the matter. As we they talk for here, for inside Hodges. All right, make her open this first one for here. The tempo, the first one we'll get for here for inside the Hodges. Now, one lady, one guy, the para, wait to be the para, he can discover, say, in human, the worker with another person. When Kogo confronts the girl for the matter, now Kogo confront the girl, say, why are you shitting on me? What did I do to you? Have I not done enough? Now the girl tell her, say, the thing we say, no before anything, she ready to satisfy the two of them anytime they want. So that will not be quarrel for there. Now fight could happen between the guy and the other guy for the matter. Then this one we call come for here. One woman sell her land. He sell her plot of land to sponsor her boyfriend go Canada. But the boyfriend no go to Canada. He can't use her. Or in the name of love, he can't use her. Go, the guy can go use the money to sponsor another girl. Now, wahala don't they inside matter. Quarry don't they for here. And the last one we call it for here. Get one guy man like that. He matter day for grand. What if the matter day for grand? Wedding day for grand, like 2 weeks from now, for the matter. When he called the travel, they go for the road. As they travel, now they call Holam. We will learn our Nigerian police post. Call Holam for there. When they Holam for the matter, they come, they check everything. They check everything. When they check him, they can see tools on tools for him. But the tools on tools now, waiting people they take just today on a highlight array for there. And the wedding is in 2 weeks from now. And the matter called for grana, they drag the matter for there. Englishman, over to you.
2: Ma, start from the last one where you talk. The young man will be say in marriage na next week, Saturday.
6: 2 weeks.
2: Okay, in the next 2 weeks, where for the first time, where Aboki get hot gist will be say in around here it happened. No be Ghana, Ebony, Lagos. This one around here it happened. Where be say police? Where be say Aboki enter motor? I go report you. Aboki go enter motor with one guy like that today. Now Aboki take carry come as hodges. Aboki they beg. I go talk her. No beg me. Now the guy he carry suit. Where he take prepare for a wedding in the next 2 weeks? He they go for marriage counseling. So as police calls, yeah, okay, this is why we carry suit. Call, what it happened? Now police call search in pocket. They call say lighter. This is why they carry lighter. You na chef, yeah. You carry gas. Now police call search and where? Call search the bag where carry. Call say Indian hemp they side.
0: Hilary.
2: And they go for marriage counseling. They carry Hilary as a bookie to talk. Police not dog baba. I don't want to talk the police station where he did now. So that some of them know go go they say, oh, now once here, now no go once here. Police not dog baba and say, you they prepare for your marriage and they no quick you hide your Igbo. They carry Igbo, they work out, they go for marriage counsel. Wait, I want to hear counsel. After
0: Englishman.
2: After you don't po, I want to hear counsel.
0: Now in life now.
2: Now in life, but police now your now in life. But that your life, as police now don't catch in life, so now. Don't carry on now. Say, no, now in life. May go defend in life of police station. The thing will be say you they take. And you know, say for Nigeria, say that they against the law. You understand? So as of today, maybe tomorrow, the law fee talk otherwise because there are some places, even for US, where they don't legalize them. But for Nigeria, the law today be say if you hold Igbo,
0: I like
2: they catch you. Even though police still they smoke ammo, but if you hold on, then catch you. So now that one. That guy may go clear in him. He wait to pay me because that marriage castle where you know Congo now. In get okay, as in get they wait for her for
0: the road one.
2: The girl they wait for her. What you go contact the girl say I make her no come today.
0: Maybe the girl understand the girl know his lifestyle.
2: Wesha no be lie.
0: If he know his
2: if he be saying now he even the girl they join her, they take her.
0: If they know their lifestyle, now
2: if he be saying they join her, they take her. So that one I don't even need to worry about that one. Then the other one where you bring. Waiting be there one again.
0: You want way go sell land to a sponsor boyfriend sponsor to Canada. Boy
2: go Canada because he himself they forget.
0: Yeah, the guy Coco use the money sponsor you see, again.
2: Let me tell our people. In as much as I believe in, one of the things I believe in is helping people grow. You understand? When you help people grow, the reason why I believe in that thing is because I'm one person who, when person don't make her sometimes. I know they really they flock around. If I know they there for you, when you they try to make her, and I know contribute, I know they there for you. When you don't make her, you go hardly see me around you. You don't understand?
0: Mm.
2: You go hardly see me around you. So because of that, if I have the opportunity to be there for people to play one or two role in your life to rise, it gives me a pride of place when you don't rise. It's okay, now my person. Nine be this. You understand? I used to tell one of my friends, I say, if you go abroad and I wait for you for 3 months, you never begin to send me things. Okay? Now, I go enter inside. You know, take me 2 days fasting. You come back home. Jokingly, I'm going to tell her, say, if you go abroad, as you reach there, I wait for you 3 months. That's just jokingly, you understand? Because this is my guy. This is somebody that has been there for me. I've been there for him, you understand? So that is it. So in as much as I believe in that, I also believe that as you help people grow, invest more in yourself to also grow. Now, the mistake where a lot of persons they make, they're going to invest in a girl, maybe they train girl for school. Meanwhile, you know, you yourself, you never finish secondary school. You're gay. You the train girl for university. It's not wrong, but as you are training her, make sure you are improving yourself. Mm. Because when you don't train her finish, she will become a product. Mm. And there will be a total, if there is too much gap between that product you have trained to you, it's natural. There will be, it will now go in a parallel because she can no longer cope.
0: To meet up
2: with your level of reasoning.
0: Yeah.
2: Because it don't go expand her reasoning, her horizon, and all of that. So you want to do Nafana?
0: Nafana, will they come? Who does go do this Nafana? Will they come for the matter?
6: The Angelus. In the name of the Father, and of the Son, and of the Holy Spirit.
7: Amen.
6: The angel of the Lord declared unto Mary,
7: and she conceived of the Holy Spirit.
6: Hail Mary, full of grace, the Lord is with thee. Blessed art thou amongst women, and blessed is the fruit of the womb, Jesus.
7: Holy Mary, Mother of God, pray for us sinners, now and at the hour of our death. Amen.
6: Behold the handmaid of the Lord.
7: Be it unto me according to thy word.
6: Hail Mary, full of grace, the Lord is with thee. Blessed art thou amongst women, and blessed is the fruit of the womb, Jesus.
7: Holy Mary, Mother of God, pray for us sinners, now and at the hour of our death. Amen.
6: And the Word was made flesh,
7: and dwells amongst us.
6: Hail Mary, full of grace, the Lord is with thee. Blessed art thou amongst women, and blessed is the fruit of the womb, Jesus.
7: Holy Mary, Mother of God, pray for us sinners, now and at the hour of our death. Amen.
6: Pray for us, O Holy Mother of God,
7: that we may be made worthy of the promises of Christ.
6: Let us pray.
7: Pour forth, we beseech thee, O Lord, thy grace into our hearts, that we, to whom the incarnation of Christ thy Son was made known by the message of an angel, may be brought by his passion and cross to the glory of his resurrection, through the same Christ our Lord. Amen.
6: May the divine assistance remain always with us.
7: And may the souls of all the faithful departed, through the mercy of God, rest in peace. Amen.
6: This prayer is brought to you courtesy of Ajayi Oriafo Memorial Hospital, Center of Orthopedic Excellence.
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15: Okay, go. Asha, I'm not a
0: Yes, down. We do meeting for here, but because of time, we will not get time. Englishman, if they prefer to analyze for the matter, for that one way, say go sell a house to sponsor boyfriend, and the boyfriend call use the money, go sponsor another girl. May you call the cost quarter. You better talk something. Englishman.
2: Aboki.
0: Eh?
2: Are they come or are they with you, my brother? So, okay. Mo talk about like as a first day talk that time say as much as you they try to help people,
0: invest.
2: You must also in the same or even in a better proportion build yourself. Are you getting it now?
0: Yes.
2: The best investment you can trust is the investment you invest on yourself as a young person, as you are still growing, either as a male or as a female. The next person you are investing on in the name of love or anything. Yes, a lot of persons always brings return on investment, but sometimes you can never verge 100% for what the return on investment will be, which is exactly what happened to this girl. You go sell land, sponsor boy me, they give boy me to sponsor himself to Canada.
0: To Canada.
2: You they forbid the Canada. You dey forbid bitter leaf soup where they put up poroko. I be if you go international airport, you understand? If you go Murtala Mohammed Airport, go international wing, say they go
0: deny you.
2: They you go forbid that. They go say may you go back. Maybe that girl need to go the international to go airport, especially Murtala Mohammed, go the international wing. In fact, may if I go enter lift, enter the international phase, where they for the enter plane, go abroad. If he reach inside there, he go no say enjoyment. Only to reach inside there alone, you go be like say you know the Nigeria.
0: Okay.
2: You understand? You never even come out, just to enter there alone. So you they forbid that kind of place.
0: Na love now.
2: Na love. Now the person that we go give now. That one still gay another person where you love. Your love gay love. Now you still carry to go sponsor another person.
0: Okay.
2: It don't become chain reaction.
0: Don't become chain reaction. Then the last one we call the guy discover say the girl the incendiary person outside. If they cheat on him. Now he come base. Go confront the guy. Now the guy, the own babe, now they tell and say, she go feel she has, make sure no worry, she go feel satisfy them. Now I quarter can start for there.
2: If the girl go feel do the sharing formula, you understand that, Boki? If the go feel do the sharing formula, say, may ingo share her, because you way no way gay, way no gay, say now share. You see, they collect your own
0: hotspot.
2: Who tell you say that you be the original? The girl called her, she go on her hotspot. And they go give you password, give the other one the password. You understand? After all, you wait, they claim, say, made them leave or lay. You don't pay a bride price. You they sleep with Percy Piki where you never pay a bride price. You they say, now your girl, say, now made them leave for lay you. The only way Percy get right to the claim ownership on a woman where you don't pay a bride price.
0: Okay.
2: You do understand? You carry person picking the sleep with her, they sleep with her. You never pay in bride price. You they say may no share the
0: may
2: password.
0: Deal with you.
2: May no share the password. You collect person password without paying
0: diary.
2: Going to see the diary. She give you the
0: without
2: password.
0: Without subscribing.
2: What it make you trust?
0: You collect password without
2: subscription. You break the code. You collect password without subscription. You hack. Collect password. What it can make you they believe say they are passed for me, they don't give her to another person. That boy, they will flog her bulala. I'm okay, you go bring her bulala. Since the girl don't admit, say, Ingo, if you share the password, and your Ingo, if you open the password,
0: you go share
2: give her the password, give the other one the password, say, cheating, no good day. You know, say, they make parable, say, snake meat, now coach by coach, they tell the share. So, no cheating. The girl don't accept, say, no cheating. So, make the boy manager, after all, now hack, you hack into her. Now, person picking, you carry the sleep with her without paying bribe. You can't say you want customizer maybe for only you. You go nowhere.
0: 0904.
2: Go pay the bride price. Now, only when you don't marry and you pay in bride price, some of our boys, we no good. Now, they carry people picking, they can read. You don't want to take responsibility. But you want to enjoy waiting people. Waiting people will take responsibility.
0: The dividends of the dividends of that responsibility come
2: by.
0: You
2: enjoy it.
0: You
2: want maybe for only you.
0: When you watch up beans now, 9 month agenda go enter, you go tell the guy say I'm not ready. May you go a bubble.
2: You not ready to the chop, waiting people will ready to chop.
0: 090.
2: That boy in Abulala, you go flogger.
0: 2225. Hello, caller. Talk to us. Your name and where you call from. Inside the Hodges.
15: Drive O'Clock.
0: Drive O'Clock. Talk to us.
15: I'm looking at my brother back from Jerry.
0: Yeah, my brother from Jerry. Welcome. Shapali, Shapali.
2: Agree to plenty.
15: Come on, your analysis.
0: The shake table. Okay.
2: Agree to.
0: Thank you, my brother from GRA. Say the guy no try. Go invest inside investment. We know they bring dividends. Like bring one, bring two. Englishman. bring one, get two.
2: Hey, if I make a one, now where they go, they do Ponzi scheme. You call the carrier, call you. You bring 20,000.
0: $20,000.
2: No, 20,000 naira.
0: To get
2: say 10 in
0: million.
2: 1 week, it go be 200,000. You go put her. Now the money don't enter Okumuna. You go call say more help you go talk to the person. Okay, we know they talk for that kind of matter. They want all of
0: bring
2: now.
0: Bring one get two.
2: Now you're greedy. They say you bring 20,000. Say in 1 week, you go turn to 200,000. You go put her.
0: Okay, 090-443-6225. I'm going to read the message concurrently and also they read a message for both WhatsApp and text for here. Hello, caller, talk to me. Your name and where
16: you're
0: from.
16: Yes. Coming from Edo State, it's a concentra, you're all precise.
0: Okay,
16: so we just. Englishman, I greet you now.
2: We greet you.
16: In that matter, where that guy go to, we don't do well, though. You see, the lady sponsor you out of love and out of care. Yeah, you go and sponsor on that girl again. When the love names and if I catch up with that guy, the guy is not going to wear a ring pita, not going to wear a sun dryer.
0: Now love, oh.
16: And secondly again, now love. That one not be love, now love. Infatuation be that.
0: Okay.
16: And number two, the other guy, you need to talk to make his share. My brother, whether for two, whom the left for one, that lady, you go hear her more. The best I said to say, instead of we just share, maybe I know who might just pay down, but they keep the girl at
0: your
16: own. The guy said, I want to ask you one question. Man or woman, who they cheat past? Because woman, they come back attract. No fit trailer, but man own. No matter how you do, I'm going to expose.
2: Bros, and now bros, ask, man bros, woman, na, cheat past. Na man, na cheat past. Na man cheat past.
16: Yeah. Na man they cheat past. You know, when man cheat, they go say, man, get right to marry one.
2: So on the, upon that premise, now? Upon that premise, na they cheat past, na.
16: Thank you. You know what I mean? Thank you. God bless us.
2: I agree to
0: Englishman. Englishman, this is like where you drag a car. Englishman, this is like.
2: Ma, he go the friend, two girls. He go marry one for his side. He go see, as he's not still married, he go see the friend of that former one. But women at times, once they marry, they fear. Englishman, many of them they fear.
0: Englishman, you don't bring one leg now, come. Okay, you go ready to answer women for here. Hello, caller.
2: If you don't want me to share the password, go marry her, go pay bride price.
0: Drive again, talk to us. Your name and where you call from?
17: My name is Amos.
0: Amos from Ebele.
17: I'm Okoko.
0: Okoko, welcome, my brother. Talk to us.
17: You sure that guy that. He made the after then he carried the money. And that girl, but he didn't cry well, though. After we later choke him for neck one day.
0: You go choke him for neck one day?
17: Because the girl, that girl that he used to report to, that girl would go up back to.
0: Yeah.
17: So, the reason I'm well, because of the money.
0: May reason away because of tomorrow. Thank you. Make a read messages where they come in for WhatsApp and also normal text for here. Okay, for here, make a read messages where they come up for here. This one, day here. Okay, make a great this one. Say, Aboki, sir, which day the government will stop these sellers, drug sellers? Remember the people that we fell into victim of hanging by the victim, okay, by the governor, are customers to them. In business, you don't kill, okay, your customer. Would you stop giving our youth poison? Don't blame the youth if it's if the forbidden things we allow, okay, it's what is killing the youth and the country. If you don't stop the drug sellers, government with busy, okay, we should stop the drug sellers solution. Okay, we don't hear that one. He said, good evening to you guys. Please, is there movement in Edo State tomorrow? My son of man from Anambra State. Yes, movement no day tomorrow for inside the matter for election. Hello, guys. Greetings to the three wise men. My name is Marcus Okwefe from Ogara Delta State. The guy that has girlfriend sponsor to abroad and later sponsor his girlfriend is a disappointment. All right, that one are your call, now your own contribution. Hello, caller, talk to me. Your name and where you call from?
18: Drive with Clock.
0: Drive with care.
18: Aboki. Ma.
0: Well done, mama. Well done. Talk to us. Your name and where you call from?
18: He said one woman go marry another man.
0: This guy, their relationship with this girl. Then the guy can't go catch and say a girlfriend they cheat on him. Now he can't vex, can't go confront the guy. Say, why you go they go out to my babe now? Now the babe go say, he go settle the quarrel. She go feel satisfied the two of them.
18: Oh,
0: he said he go feel satisfied the two of them. May they not worry. Now quarrel come day for the matter. Yeah.
18: Oh.
0: Now the quarrel come day.
18: Yeah, that guy. I want to pray for now. Now all of my way there the studio. Now never marry. That guy woman not go come in our way.
0: Amen. Amen. Oh.
18: Now come in our way.
0: Amen. Oh.
18: Jesus' name, I pray for now.
0: Amen.
18: The good work, one of the work done, good thing I go come in our way, Jesus' name.
0: Amen. Okay, ma'am. Thank you very much, mama, for your prayer. This time, say, good evening, please. The governor should help us. Primary 6 results since 2020 never come out from Mama Florosho. Okay, we don't hear that one, mama. Hello, caller, talk to us. Your name and where you call us from?
19: Good evening, Drive O'Clock.
0: Drive with care, my brother. Talk to us.
19: My name is Nelson.
0: Nelson.
19: What? I want to... Nelson.
0: Okay, Nelson.
19: I'm my name now, Nelson.
0: Nelson.
19: Yeah.
0: All right.
19: Okay, the one I want to shoot my foot. Now, the guy will go sell land. This person person will go Canada. Well, it does not mean that it's a bad thing to sponsor somebody or to help somebody or to invest on somebody. But before you invest on somebody, first check your own self. If you did not need the investment that you want to invest on another person.
0: Mm.
19: You understand?
0: Mm.
19: But the guy does not do well. The guy also used the same way to go and use the money to sponsor another guy. There's no bad thing there. No? The thing is balance.
0: You
19: understand? It's a balance equation. The guy that said... The other one said that he can satisfy the two boyfriends, the two boyfriends. There's no quarrel there now. If you know that you want to be the highest shareholder, then you'll be doing what it takes for you to be the highest shareholder, or you go pay for the brand price and collect the cap, to come in your own. Nobody could share that with you again. It is a bad thing that you chop with him, you say, you know, pay put, you know, pay private, don't do anything put. You they say, you dress, you go to meet another guy, like you say, why? He collect your girlfriend. It's not your wife now, just a girlfriend.
0: Okay, it's just your girlfriend. Thank you so much. We have to go for that one because we'll give other people time to talk for that matter. Thank you so much for everything. If you check the time now, 20 minutes now remain for us to take back our load command. 20 minutes, not the touch hand for inside 6 o'clock before we carry ourselves come out for inside studio. Hello, caller, talk to us. Your name and where they call from, come out for your radio. Drive with care.
20: That's okay. My well done, though.
0: Yeah.
20: Like that girl, I want your top put. Okay. And they pray, oh, I got prayer where that woman pray for, and I just now. We will get boys, children. They not go jump bad girl. That girl a bad girl.
0: Mm.
20: You not go 50 years, my house. Nothing when they go do that girl 50 years, my house. Now say go the wakara, they go. Mm. Now that one, I just want. God, now let my jam all those kind of girls because I'm too good, though. Now me, oh, mama. Now me, mama, be why.
0: Mama Viva, thank you so much for your prayers for that matter. 0904436225. Day with me inside the Hodges. Make you call us. Send us message. I go read them for both WhatsApp and also for text. Hello, caller. Talk to us.
21: Hello, good evening.
0: Good evening, my brother.
21: Drive o'clock.
0: Drive again.
21: I go to and Englishman. You people are not doing badly.
0: Who they call us?
21: This is Harry from Murumi.
0: My brother from Murumi. Talk to us inside the matter.
21: Okay. I want to put my for waiting a book waiting Englishman talk. See now man I flex pass.
0: Oh, yeah, talk him. I tell Englishman no. I tell Englishman say this you wait one bring that one. Englishman.
21: You never hear a woman wait, don't matter. You go see the sea X.
0: So, English, my dear, hear that one. English, my dear, hear that one. It just did they laugh.
21: Okay. Woman, we don't marry. They see ex-boyfriend.
0: Okay, oh. All right. We don't hear that one. Thank you so much, my sister. My God, for inside that one. 0904436225. Make a reason. I say, good evening, everybody. That guy, too wicked. If that girl kill her, if that girl cock fire now, they go say the girl bad. Make women and girls try get sense. If they no get sense, make them borrow sense. That guy must reward to get back. Hello, good evening. Must
22: hello?
0: Off your radio.
22: Okay.
0: Talk to us. Let's wait. Okay. Hello.
22: Hello. Talk.
0: Drive with care. Shapali. Talk to us.
22: God bless you, people.
0: Yes, sir.
22: I
0: Hello. Network. Okay, this text message they say that guy must okay. It's okay. I don't read them, but my reader again say good evening, Jairo Club. That guy will go that guy to do bad and say last because say the guy must get his reward very, very soon. He go get a reward. Talk to us, caller. Your name and where they call for. Hello? Hello? Oh, 0904436225. Now the number to today with us for it's a Drive O'Clock. Hello, caller. Talk to us. Your name and where they call from.
23: Drive O'Clock.
0: Drive O'Clock.
23: Yeah, I'm advocate for justice and equal rights.
0: Okay. Okay.
23: Yes. That young lady, when he sell in land, is his boyfriend.
0: Oh.
23: That's why I take blame him. Because he's going to invest in somebody.
0: Mm.
23: That love, he loved the man. I did to answer. Mm. But he was sponsoring himself when he raised that time before he come for after the to the man to carry the man. Mm-hmm. That's how they do it. Mm. But you know when say me carrying boyfriend, when he depend upon his boyfriend, trust his boyfriend, he not really do bad thing before. That boy, nine problem deal with, nine disappoint, nine fail the agreement, nine fail that love, and that kind of person. That's why something can happen to him. He go say now wish from his family. You don't know what he do. That small mistake, betrayal of trust, when we they do to ourselves in this nation, where we don't love our this love ourselves. You know, we don't say that it causes problem for anybody.
0: Mm.
23: Where don't they fall before some time, you see the reaction of that what he do for that man body. So in I because they with may that woman may just pray to his God, say may God help him to fall their head again. Mm. That's all. Thank you very much.
0: Thank you. 0904436225. That one are the number to tell them with us for here. And also the reading and messages, send them with them for here. Hello, caller, talk to us. Your name, where do you call from?
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0: Okay, Sunday for Sapley Road. Talk to me, sir.
1: Yes. So, this one I want to talk about. Now, the guy, where go, they confront the fellow man because of a girlfriend matter. 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He no religious.

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0: How many missed calls do you have to give someone before you stop calling them? That's what we're doing today on the radio. We're going to settle this once and for all. How many missed calls do you have to give someone before you stop calling the person? That's what we're asking on the radio. 0904-436-2225 is the number to call. How many missed calls do you have to give somebody before you stop calling them? All right. How many missed calls do you have to give? Maybe you want to talk to me about something. You called me the first time, I didn't pick. Called me the second time, I didn't pick. How many times are you normally supposed to call me before you stop calling or maybe send a message and all that? That's what I'm asking on the radio. How many missed calls do you have to give somebody before you stop calling them? 0904-436-2225. That is the number for you to call. 0904-436-2225. My phone is ringing right now. Hello, good evening to you. Welcome to the show. Yes, good evening. It's a big homie. What is your name and your location?
1: My name is Ayingba from GRE.
0: Ayingba from GRE. So, Ayingba from GRE, how are you doing today?
1: I'm doing great.
0: So, Ayingba, how many missed calls do you have to give to somebody before you stop calling them?
1: I think
0: two missed calls.
1: But I don't know what you are doing. Maybe you are supposed to.
0: Ayingba, are you there?
1: Yeah.
0: Oh, talk to me. Continue that.
1: I know if you call me.
0: Oh. Okay, two missed calls you think is the best. Ayingba, call me back, Ayingba. 0904-436-2225. How many times do you think is the appropriate time to call somebody? Like, how many missed calls do you think is the best to give to anybody? Yes. How many missed calls do you think, you know what, this is okay for anybody? Hello, what's your name? Hello? Can you hear me?
2: Yes, I can hear you.
0: What's your name and your location?
2: I'm Chesco, coming from second generation.
0: All right. So tell me, how are you feeling today?
2: I'm feeling good. Are you?
0: I'm doing great. So how many missed calls do you think is the appropriate amount to give anybody?
2: I think three missed calls would be okay.
0: Two missed calls?
2: Three.
0: Why three, though?
2: Yeah.
0: Why?
2: If I could give someone three missed calls, that would be an emergency. Yes, so I'd like to continue. So by the time we meet,
0: okay.
2: This matter is serious. It's like
0: this
2: conversation.
0: Man, I'm struggling to hear you. I think you're having issues with the network at your end. Do what? Call me back or send me a message on WhatsApp. So I struggle to hear you because your line was sounding very noisy. I think so. Call me back. Welcome to the show. What's your name and your location?
3: Hello, boss. Good evening.
0: Very good evening to you. What is your name?
3: Yeah, Andy. I'm calling from Ikewa Road. Good evening, boss.
0: Andy from Ikewa Road. Good evening to you. So, Andy, how many missed calls do you think is the appropriate missed call to give anybody? Like, how many?
3: Boss. This one is a little bit complicated. But for me, it depends. Because why I say it depends is that when you know the texting that you are going along with, so you just know it's routine. You just know the kind of person you are dealing with. Like, there are some people, you just know their routine, that these are persons that, you know, that can't go far away from their phone, that can easily pick calls. I don't know if you understand. So, when you now give such person a call, and he didn't pick on time, you know definitely something is wrong.
0: Okay.
3: But there are still some people, you know, if you haven't called them up to like five times, they won't pick your call. And they will be looking at the call instantly, right there, where they are sitting or standing. So, for me, though I would say it depends on the kind of person I'm dealing with. If I know the person routine, so definitely I know how to give out the call. But I don't do that more than twice.
0: More than twice.
3: I tell you, bro. All
0: right, Andy.
3: I will do that more than twice.
0: Thank you so much, Andy, for the call. Thank you. Andy's saying two times is enough. He doesn't do more than twice. No matter how important it is, he doesn't do more than twice. Let's see what this person has to say. Hello, what's your name? Your name is
4: EBS.
0: Okay, yes, you're on to EBS. What's your name?
4: Very good. Philip from MMA.
0: All right, so how are you feeling today?
5: I'm hearing your program. Mm.

0: Thank you very much.
1: I'm a first time caller into your program.
0: Oh yeah, first time caller. Oh, welcome to the show. Yeah, let's welcome you. Let's welcome you.
1: Look at this.
0: Thank you.
1: Look at it. If you call, if I want to make call, I call you two times. You didn't pick. I'll leave it. Twice. I'll leave it.
0: Twice?
1: Just twice.
0: Oh. No matter how important it is.
1: When you take the call, I'll leave you. Maybe when he sees the call, you will know that somebody calls him, no matter how the situation. But when you are calling me, you start disturbing me.
0: Yeah.
1: You make him more than twice, I'll not pick your call. That's my whole thing, cool.
0: Okay.
1: Good evening to everybody.
0: Thank you. Good evening to you too. So if you call him on that twice, he's not going to pick. So tell me, I want to hear from you. Send me messages on WhatsApp 0904-436-2225. And give me a call also on that same number. Hello, what's your name?
2: Good evening.
0: Very good evening to you. What's your name is?
2: Ayuba.
0: Ayuba, talk to me.
2: Yeah, this morning.
0: Yeah.
2: I wake up, I see 10 missed calls.
0: 10 missed calls.
2: I think
0: this
2: is so crazy.
0: Who's
2: calling me like 10 missed calls.
0: Okay.
2: I wake up to the missed call. I don't know if they worry some people sometimes.
0: I get it. I totally understand you, Ayigba. Thank you so much for calling. One more call that I'm itching to slam you some amazing, amazing tunes on the radio. One more call, 0904-436-2225. Let's take this call, then we'll go back to the music. Hello, what's your name?
3: Hello, good evening.
0: Good evening to you. What's your name and location?
3: My name is Marvis. I'm calling you from England.
0: All right. So, how are you feeling today? Let's start with that.
3: I'm feeling good.
0: No, you're feeling good. So, how many times is the right amount of, is the right number of missed calls to give to you? How many missed calls is the right number?
3: Two times.
0: Is that not too much? Are you powerful for me, senior man? Two times, is that not too much? Is that not too small, sorry? Is that not too small?
3: If I have one more to call, I call you once, twice, without peak. I'll just stop there.
0: Is two times not too small? Depending on how important the message is you're trying to pass across.
3: Sometimes, maybe the person you will be in some busy place or in some important place. Person cannot pick the call.
0: Yeah.
3: It should not be like disturbance to the person.
0: Okay.
3: That is why once or twice.
0: Once or twice. Okay.
3: Yes.
0: All right. Thank you so much. He believes once or twice is the right amount of missed call to give to anybody. Once or twice. That sounds very small, though. It sounds like, you know what? Sounds like flash to me. Once, because I have seen 20 missed calls. I have seen 15 missed calls. I've seen 11. Yes. Crazy numbers. Very crazy numbers. Hello, what's your name?
4: Hello.
0: Yes, welcome to the show. What's your name and location?
4: The big homie, sir.
0: Yes, it's the big homie. Maji, what's up?
4: I do. How you been now?
0: We're good. How far, Biggie Wire?
4: I do. Happy weekend to you.
0: Happy weekend to you too. So tell me.
4: Okay.
0: How many missed calls can you give to anybody?
4: Depends on the way the person did to me.
0: Hmm.
4: Like, well, the person I know saying I'm Mary.
0: Yeah.
4: My paddy.
0: Hmm.
4: You understand? So I think give him more than 2 missed calls.
0: Hmm.
4: Yes, sir. My family, I still give them more than 2 missed calls. Call, till they pick my call.
0: Okay.
4: But if we talk about some people, me say, I know say that they form, they get right. Okay. I let you miss out, give them a shift, they don't call, they can easily go to where. Thank you.
0: All right, Biggie Wire. Thank you so much for that. Ladies and gentlemen, going back to music. Victoria is out with a brand new record. This record is good. This record is hot. But what I don't like about the record is it's too short. The record is just 1 minute 47 seconds. So ladies and gentlemen, Victoria is back after Fresh. And this time, he's given us fresh new music. It's called Slick on the radio, produced by Zedekus.

0: Yes, guys, it's from that out. Told Them album by Burna Boy. I Told Them, slamming on EBS Radio. It's called On Form. Absolutely amazing record. And yes, guys, we are back on the radio and we're asking very simple question. How many missed calls do you think someone, do you have to give someone, yes, before you stop calling them? How many missed calls do you have to give someone before you stop calling them? I'm going to be taking calls and WhatsApp messages right now. Hello, what's your name? Hello?
1: Hello. Hello.
0: Yes, welcome to the show. What's your name and location?
1: I'm from Hunza Street. My name is...
0: Hello? All right, call me back on 904-436-2225. How many missed calls do you have to give somebody before you stop calling them? Let's go straight to WhatsApp, where we have messages, a lot of messages on WhatsApp. Grace from Ugbowa is saying, one missed call is enough. If it's important, they will call me back. One missed call is enough. If it's important, they will call me back. Hello, what's your name?
2: Yes, good evening.
0: Very good evening to you. What's your name and location?
2: Okay, my name is Elvis. I'm calling from Newport Road.
0: All right, welcome to the show, Elvis. First time caller. We have a special way of welcoming our first time callers on the show. Welcome to the show, Elvis.
2: I think I'm enjoying your program.
0: Oh, thank you very much. Thank you very much, Elvis. So, Elvis,
2: yes,
0: talk to me. How many times do you think is appropriate?
2: Especially to you.
0: Yes. Elvis, I cannot hear you. Your line is breaking. Please call me back. Your line is breaking. If you have to change your location, please do. Just maybe change your location a little bit and try to call me back. I think the network is proving very stubborn. Elvis, please call me back or send me a message. Hello, what's your name?
3: Hello, good evening, sir.
0: Very good evening to you. What's your name and your location?
3: My name is Daniel Matani. I'm calling from Hondo Street.
0: All right, Daniel. So, you, how many missed calls do you think is enough to give anybody?
3: Two calls, sir. Two calls. It's enough.
0: Two missed calls.
3: Two missed calls is okay, sir.
0: Oh, two missed calls is okay.
3: Yes, sir. Yes, sir.
0: Why do you think so?
3: I got the reason, sir. Say it's two missed calls.
0: Okay. All right. Thank you so much, Daniel, for calling me. Let's go straight to WhatsApp. Osas from Sapler is saying, three missed calls. Anything beyond that starts looking like harassment. Osas, really? Anything beyond three missed calls start looking like harassment, according to Osas. Emeka from Auchi is saying, if it's my mom, I can call 10 times. If it's my friend, 2 times, and I'm done. And this coming in from Osas from Auchi. Hello, what's your name?
4: Hello, good evening.
0: Very good evening to you. What's your name and your location?
4: I'm from Sapler Delta, my first time calling.
0: Your first time caller. It's your first time calling. Let's welcome you. Welcome to the show. How's Sapler tonight?
4: Fine, thank you. Just cold.
0: Okay. Did it rain in Sapler today?
4: Yes, it did this morning.
0: Okay. So tell me, how many times do you think is appropriate to give anybody a missed call? How many missed calls do you think is appropriate?
4: For my inner cycle, I can call them to 10. But for people that are not to me,
0: okay,
4: if they sit, not coming to the glory.
0: I didn't get the last part.
4: For outsiders.
0: Okay.
4: But for family members, 10.
0: So outsiders, 2 missed calls. Family members, 10.
4: Yes.
0: Oh, okay.
4: Yes.
0: Why the difference of 8, though? Why is there a difference of 8?
4: So what?
0: Why is there a difference of 8? Because for family members it's 10, for outsiders it's 2. So we have 8 remaining. Why are we differentiating them?
4: You know, family members, there might be an audience message going to pass in the time.
0: Okay.
4: But for outsiders, you can get me through call, you can send me message on WhatsApp.
0: How many times do you think outsiders can call you that you will not think is harassment? How many times do you think is appropriate for them to call you?
4: Okay.
0: Thank you so much. Thank you so much. I say hi to people in Sapler for us, all right?
4: Okay.
0: All right. Thank you so much. 0904-436-2225. We're talking about phone. Let's call it missed call ethics or phone calling ethics, whatever you want to call it. We're talking about appropriate missed calls. How many times do you think it's appropriate to drop missed calls? How many missed calls do you think is appropriate to drop for anybody? Hello, what's your name?
5: Hello?
0: Yes, welcome to the show. What's your name and location?
5: Very
0: good afternoon. Very good evening to you. Good evening. Good evening. What's your name? All right, we missed that call. Time check is 5 minutes to 10. So it's no longer afternoon, it's evening. So when you call me, say good evening, or you don't have to say anything at all. Just don't go straight to the point. Tell me your name and go straight to the point. Hello, what's your name? Hello?
6: Hello, good evening.
0: Very good evening to you. What is your name or your location?
6: I'm calling from Saplin. My name is Marvelous.
0: Marvelous from Saplin. Talk to me, Marvelous. How many thanks do you think, how many missed calls do you think is appropriate for anybody?
6: Like the other colleagues have said, I'll differentiate closing that circle, my family, my friends.
0: Yeah.
6: I can call to infinity.
0: To infinity?
6: Yeah, because I know they'll understand my plight.
0: Okay.
6: They'll on the call again.
0: Mm.
6: I think it's someone I'm not close to, just sometimes one is the next. Important to them, so call me back.
0: Okay. Once it's okay for outsiders.
6: Just one or twice for outsiders.
0: All right. All right, thank you. Thank you. Thank you. Man, this brother's about to blow the phones of his family members. He's calling it in infinity. I love it. Energy. Faith is texting from Benin City. He say, once I gave someone 8 missed calls because they were owing me money, they finally picked. Faith say, once I gave someone 8 missed calls because they were owing me money and they finally picked. I think owing money is a very different scenario because money just can just make you do things that you do not expect to do. So I think owing money is a case on its own. Let's take this my number. Hello, what's your name?
7: My brother.
0: Hey, my Polo. Is this Polo?
7: Is this Polo? Yeah.
0: Polo, my man. Let's welcome you. Polo, how you feeling today? How far are my guy?
7: How far are you doing this evening?
0: I'm doing good, Polo. So, Polo, tell me, how many missed calls do you think is good enough to give anybody? How many?
7: Like me, I give 10 missed calls.
0: 10?
7: 10 missed calls. If I call, I 10 missed calls. Forever and ever, I will not call you back again.
0: Polo, 10 missed calls.
7: 10 missed calls, because if I give a 10 missed call, I know say, if you not leave me, I don't come back again. Before I go to the gym, I don't call me too. You don't finish. 10 missed calls.
0: All right, Polo, thank you. I really like that. Say 10 missed calls. And if he doesn't pick, or if she doesn't pick, he will never, ever, ever, ever call them again. That's crazy, Polo. But yes, thank you so much for calling. It's always a pleasure hearing from Polo. Kelvin is texting from Aduawa. If you don't answer after 2 calls, I assume you're busy and I will wait for your callback. Kelvin from Aduawa is saying this. Hello, what's your name?
8: Hello?
0: Yes, welcome to the show. What's your name and your location?
8: My name is Duke.
0: Turn out the volume on your radio set, please. Anytime you're calling, right? This is an appeal. Always turn out the volume on the radio set. Anytime you're calling a radio station, it's good for my health that you turn on the volume on your radio set. If you want me to always come on the radio, bring in the energy, and always happy, endeavor to turn on the radio set. All right? Thank you so much for that. Hello, what's your name? Oh, my God. Let's take more messages. Let's take more messages right now. Precious is texting from Lagos Streets. The number of missed calls depends on who is calling. Family gets unlimited access. Austin from Uselu is saying, some people intentionally ignore calls and then send what's up. That's even more annoying. Yes, I totally understand you, Austin. Hello, what's your name? Hello? Hello? Anybody home? All right. Ruth from Ikoba here is saying, please don't call me 5 times unless somebody is in the hospital. And she's using a laughing emoji here. Ruth is saying, please don't call me 5 times unless somebody is in the hospital. And as for Polo, who is calling 10 times, bro, I'm going to block you. Ruth, totally get you. Hello, what's your name? Hello?
9: Hello, good evening, sir.
0: Very good evening to you. What's your name and your location?
9: My name is Jude. I'm calling from the Ligele, sir.
0: All right. Jude from where?
9: Ligele.
5: Oh, for, just
0: all right. So tell me, Jude, how many missed calls do you think is appropriate to give anybody?
5: Three missed calls, sir.
0: Three missed calls is okay.
5: Yeah, three missed calls is okay. If I called you two times, maybe I think maybe you'll be busy. If I call you three times, you don't pick my call, I will not call you again. That's all.
0: All right, thank you so much. I like it very fast and precise. Mike from Maurice saying, one missed call means call me when you're free. Five missed call means answer the phone. That's coming in from Mike from Maurice. I don't know where you got that from, but okay. Sounds believable. What's your name?
10: Hello?
0: Yes, welcome to the show. What's your name and location?
10: Lisa.
0: Very good evening to you. What's your name?
10: My name is Jennifer from Sapler Road.
0: Jennifer from Sapler Road. How far, Jennifer?
10: I'm fine. I'm good, sir.
0: All right. Good evening. So, Jennifer, tell me, how many missed calls do you think is appropriate to give anybody?
10: Me? Way nothing like to the company before. If I give you two missed calls, you don't speak my call. But by your head, I don't call you again. Never, ever. Never ever. I don't call you again.
0: Just two missed calls.
10: Just two. Two self. You even waste my card self for Delhi. Waste the Bella phone on my card. If I call you two times, you not pick my phone. But you're I don't call you again.
0: Jennifer.
10: If you call self, you don't get anything reasonable to give me an explanation. You're a too.
0: Jennifer, is that not too harsh? Is that not too harsh?
10: It's not too harsh for me to carry my phone, dial your number two times, call you, and then I call you. Call finally pick. You call ask me say, "What's up?" I go in because you go what's up.
0: All right, thank you, Jennifer. Man, in PJ we say Jennifer the para. And actually, Jennifer the para right now. Jennifer, take it easy. All right. Hello, what's your name? Hello? Hello? Very good evening to you. What's your name and location?
11: I'm Asa from Ogbogu.
0: All right. Tell me, how many times do you think it's appropriate to call somebody as missed calls?
11: I can call more than 50 times.
0: You can call more than 50 times?
11: Exactly.
0: Why?
11: Because if I think the person is your calling, the issue I'm calling is
0: Man. All right, thank you so much. More than 50 times. I love it for you, bro. I absolutely do love it for you. Daniel is sending us a message. He says, Daniel from Ondo State. Two missed calls is enough to give because maybe the person is busy. I agree with you, Daniel. Tone down the volume on your radio.
12: Hello?
0: Tone down the volume on the radio set, please. Anytime you call us, endeavor to tone down the volume on the radio set. Let's go to WhatsApp, where we got Ramsey World is texting from Delta State saying, if someone like Polo calls me 10 times, I don't go pee because he go call me to glory. Ramsey World, thank you so much for that message. Hello, what's your name? Hello?
13: Hello, good evening, sir.
0: Very good evening to you. What is your name and your location?
13: My name is Ayuba Mark from Custom Road.
0: Okay, Mark from Custom Road, right?
13: Yes.
0: So, Mark, how many times do you think is appropriate to give somebody a missed call? How many missed calls do you think is the perfect number?
13: Two missed calls, except they are owing me money.
0: So if they're owing you money, how many are you going to give them?
13: If they're owing you money, I'll call them more than five times.
0: okay, Mark. Thank you so much, Ayuba Mark, for that. Said if you're owing him money, he'll call you more than five times. I just imagine somebody like Polo, you're owing somebody like Polo money. Hey, God. Polo, if you're listening to me, call me back and tell me. If anybody's owing you money, how many times are you going to call them? Polo, I really want to hear that. Hello, what's your name?
14: Good evening, sir.
0: Very good evening to you. Your name and your location?
14: My name is Pat from Okoro.
0: Okay, Pat from Okoro. How many times do you think is appropriate to call somebody?
14: Like three times.
0: Why three? Why not two? Why not one? Why three?
14: Exactly. The first time you don't see, you try to not call again.
0: So if it's three times, you're not going to call again?
15: But I know the whole line.
0: Oh, okay. Okay. Thank you so much. Got messages here on WhatsApp. Says, Esther from Benin, I hate when people call me repeatedly instead of just sending a simple text. Danny from Metro is saying, if you call me twice back to back, I would definitely think it's urgent and I'll call you back. What's your name, my location?
16: Hello. Good evening, bros.
0: Very good evening to you. What's your name?
16: Okay. This is Baba K calling from Airport Road.
0: Baba K from Airport Road. Baba K, how many times do you think it's appropriate to call anybody? Oh, thank you. Thank you so much, Baba K.
16: Actually, a reasonable someone, when you call someone more than two times, it looks like that person does not know what he's doing.
0: Okay.
16: You want to really call someone that really needs you or that anybody that does not really need you, when you call him more than two times, know that he does not need your attention. He does not even need you. Just go. Don't bother to call more than two times. When you not even that two times that you don't call him, when you wait him in an hour's time that he couldn't reply, know that that person does not need you in his life. Better just back up him or her.
0: All right, Baba K, thank you so much.
16: Yes, just back up him. No need of you bothering yourself. When you're not trying to call him more than that two times, you see that that person he himself does not even know what he's doing. When you call someone, because they say answer, there is nobody, even though someone is even beating, he always go with his answer.
0: Actually.
16: And even after he's beating, he always check what goes on in his phone. Well, anybody that saw his missed call, if he loves you, he will call back.
0: Absolutely.
16: But when you not call someone more than one, two times, you waited him more than in 15 minutes, he couldn't reply. Know that that person does not need you. Anybody that is not trying to, we as humans, don't force someone into someone. Don't force yourself into somebody. When you not call more than two times, it looks like that you are forcing yourself into him, and he or she does not need you.
0: All right, thank you, Baba K. Baba K is talking with so much wisdom. Thank you so much, Baba K. Got a message right here from Marvis from Evotubu saying, good evening, presenter. Let's take Marvis' message. Good evening, presenter. Okay, I think I lost that message. Let's take this call. We'll go back to that message. Hello, what's your name?
17: Good evening, my brother. Agito.
0: Oh, Paulo.
17: Hi, Paulo. I come back.
0: Oh, Paulo. Yes.
17: Thank you. Thank you. Thank you.
0: 70 times a day.
17: A day, now I call her. unless he don't block me. If he don't block me, that fool will catch fire. 70 times a day.
0: All right, Polo. Thank you so much. Don't owe Polo money. That's the summary of the whole show today. Don't owe Polo money. 70 times a day. Oh, man. That's crazy. Hello, what's your name? Turn down the volume of the radio set, please. Anytime you call me. Good evening, the presenter. For me, three missed calls is enough. And that's coming in from Marvis. Marvis texting from Evotubu. Hello, what's your name?
18: Hello.
0: Yes, welcome to the show. What's your name and location? Hello.
18: Hello.
0: Yes, I can hear you perfectly. What's your name?
18: Yeah, my name is Kelvin. I'm calling from the
0: RA. All right, talk to me. How many missed calls do you think is appropriate to give somebody before you stop calling them?
18: Actually, no. When you call someone more than two times, it's like you're disturbing the person. When you call more than it's a disturb to the person. Because when that person is doing you money, you know what they do now. Before you go give the person another missed call, you're not going to know.
0: Actually.
18: But on the norm, more than two times, it's a disturb to the person. So when you call someone, two times,
0: all right, I totally get you, but the question is, who made these rules? Who made the rules that two times is more like a disturbance? Who made that rule? Who made that rule? I really want to know the person. Hello, what's your name?
19: Hello.
0: Welcome to the show. What's your name and location? Like I asked, who made that rule to call two times or three times? It looks very chill. Like I call it three times, two times. I have seen 15 missed calls. Is everybody saying he's calling two times, three times, four times? Who then is calling me 15 times? Who then? Hello, what's your name?
20: Hello.
0: Yes, welcome to the show. What's your name and location? All right, we lost that call. Going back to music, sitting on top of the world, Brother Boy. Yes, it's up next on the radio. Absolutely love this record.

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And yes, guys, we're back on the radio. Still the Big Friday Show on EBS at 5.7. A quick updates from the World Cup. The match between Spain and Belgium. Spain defeated Belgium 2-1. The first goal of the match came at the 30th minute. Then Belgium equalized at the 41st minute. Then Merino from Arsenal got a goal at the 88th minute to make the match 2-1, and that ended the game. So Spain, they are through. Yes, Spain defeated Belgium 2-1. So congratulations to the Spanish national team.

0: Round of applause to Spain. Yes, for doing the unthinkable. Yes, defeating Belgium 2-1. I think Spain have all the qualities, the country, Spain, and they have all the qualities to go ahead and win the World Cup. But France is looking like it had not to crack. I don't know. France is looking. I personally would go for either Spain or France to go ahead to win the World Cup. Well, that's not what we're talking about on the radio today. We're talking about missed call etiquette. That's what I would like to call it, missed call etiquette. Tell me the right amount of missed calls to give to anybody. Is it 1? Is it 2? Is it 3? Is it 4? Is it 10? Is it 15? I want to hear from you. The right amount of missed calls to give to anybody. Hello, what's your name? Hello?
1: Hello, good evening.
0: Very good evening to you. What's your name and your location?
1: This is Mr. Lucky from Owena Street.
0: All right, Lucky from Owena.
1: Yes.
0: All right, talk to me, Lucky.
1: See, I will give the person 200,000 missed call.
0: What is 200?
1: Because why? In the first place, when I called you, you know that your phone was ringing. You will not pick. After the first call ended, I will not call you again second time, second warning. Before that missed call, we get to 2,000 missed call. That is all I have to say for
0: please.
1: Thank you very much.
0: Lucky, thank you so much. I don't know how that works, but I think calling somebody 200,000 times, I think, I don't know. I think that's a problem. I just feel that there's something wrong. I think it should be a crime. Hello, what's your name? Hello? Can you hear me?
2: Hello?
0: Yeah, hello. Good evening and welcome to the show.
2: Good evening. This is Marvelous from Saturday again.
0: All right, Marvelous, talk to me.
2: Yeah, you asked what rule is with that 2 missed calls based about?
0: Yeah.
2: Yeah, like I did things to myself. Like if someone called me more than twice, don't be fear. Like, what can you talk to tell me about? You won't beg me. So I don't want to give you that panic. So if I call you more than one, if it's twice, that's the least. I don't want to give you that. So the 2 missed calls that's the ultimate, except you are close and I really want to give you some information that you have to get.
0: Okay. All right, Marvelous. Thank you so much. Let's go to WhatsApp. Message thanks for being in. Said, 1 missed call is enough. I'm not about to beg anybody to answer their phone. This is coming in from Messi. Tunde from Lagos. Yes, Tunde is saying, okay, Tunde, I really want to know where you're listening to. Are you listening to us through the website? And if you're living in town, do not worry. You can listen to us wherever you go. It's www.ebsng.com. That's the website. You can listen to us wherever. Tunde is saying, if I call twice and you don't pick, I assume you're busy and I'll wait. Sarah is texting from Abuja Street. Sarah is texting from Abuja Street saying, my dad gets unlimited missed calls if everyone else gets 2. Okay. My dad gets unlimited missed calls. Everyone else gets 2. Collins is saying 3 missed calls means it's urgent. If you don't answer, I'll send a voice note. All right, that's all on WhatsApp. Back to the music. Let's have the amazing, amazing music on the radio. Who is next on my playlist? I feel like giving you some Victoni. And this one is fresh. If you listen to the Top 10 Ajah Chat Show, yes, every Saturday, it's happening tomorrow, every Saturday, you're going to know that this song is rising gradually on the chart. It's an amazing, amazing, amazing, amazing record. And one thing about Victoni, he's releasing songs that are very catchy this year. He's releasing a lot of catchy records and a lot of short records. The first one, that was Slick. I played you Slick earlier on. It was 1 minute 47 seconds. This one, Fresh, it's a little bit longer. It's 2 minutes 15 seconds, but it is an amazing, amazing record. Fresh by Victoni is up next on the radio.